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0: Rack City chick, rack city chick, rack city chick, rack city chick, rack city chick, rack city chick, 10, 20s and a 50s chick, rack city chick, rack city chick, rack city chick, rack city chick, rack city chick, rack city chick, 10, 20s and a 50s chick.
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Had one and she photogenic. 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She think I'm a G and I don't need love, but I need some fuck affection. If I fell off tomorrow, would you still love me? Man, I got 21 questions. In a trip with the cats domestic, she doing lashes, something cosmetic. They shot their shot, she read it. They slid in the DM with something generic. 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Got a new outfit, but nowhere to wear it. She think that I'm being disloyal when I'm in the street with couple of. You ain't gotta worry about none of these. I'm grown, I'm done with these. Done with these. Done with these.

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Egyptian. Tell them for Guan, eviction. This one, yeah, it's had a bad gal edition. See them gal that? Contradiction. Them say them sitting tight, what? A bare fiction. The wall of them a beat. Body smoking, cigarette, shape now.

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what it is. Rack City chick, rack City chick, rack City chick, rack City chick, rack City chick, rack City chick, 10, 20s and a 50s chick. Rack City chick, rack City chick, rack City chick, rack City chick, rack City chick, rack City chick, 10, 20s and a 50s chick. I'm a motherfucking star. Look at the paint on the car. 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
3: Nah, you're not going anywhere. Good morning, everybody. It's Sunday morning. It's the Get Up. It's Goss. Good morning, everybody. Oh. Get up on the west side. Right, no messing around. Let's start the show. Let's get straight into this. Three songs. We'll have a bit of jibber jabber. Do not move. And good morning.

0: It's the get up. How are we? Now, here's what's going on. I've come in, and in Westside Towers, normally first thing in the morning, there's lights off, gates closed, everything. Our security system's up and running. So you've got to disarm the security system, then get yourself in, and then you can sit down and get ready for your show and get your prep and stuff sorted. I've come in this morning. Everything's open. Lights are on. I'm thinking, what's going on? I've walked through the door, and junior station manager is sitting in the office right now on his laptop doing homework. I'm like, what is going on a Sunday morning? I know. Anyway, so he's in. He went to Jay-Z last night. We had a bit of a chit-chat. They had Dave last night, and that was it. We had Wyclef on Friday, and we had gigs as well, but he said the actual show was amazing. He loved the show. I loved the show. We thought it was brilliant. And listen, do people forget, it's not the Beyonce show, it's the Jay-Z show. So if Beyonce didn't come out, why are we worried? What are we getting upset for? This is the one thing that really wound me up, right? We went to see Jay-Z. We didn't go and see Beyonce, okay? Just reminding people of that. Anyway, what's happening show? Crew news-wise, I'm afraid he's back. Campbell's Campbell is back. Megan is in today as well. And we've got somebody new. Who? You have to stick around and find out. There is no Rags bit today because he is a very busy man. He's doing a 10K today. Even though he's got a foot injury, he's got a 10K. Or is it a thumb injury? One or the other. We've got what film is it coming up? Three clues, no prize coming your way. Time Machine is warming up lovely. Thank you for asking. 7 to 8 Club is up and running. Your first 70 exclusive is sorted already. Tea break after 9 o'clock because we're working on it at 7. Weather today. Listen, I know it's a little bit cloudy out there, and we did have a little bit of rain earlier on, but I think it's going to be nice and sunny, like 27 degrees. So shades and T-shirt required. Wake up June at 8:45 because it's a Sunday. Rant and act it. Would you? Yeah, that's a great one. Would you rather coming up? It's not West Side. That's coming your way as well. I've sorted it already. Top 10, courtesy of Campbell's Campbell. We've got a new person coming in. We're going to put a bit of a jibber-jabber and get to know. We've got happy news. We've got if it's your birthday, think about it. Disaster mind. And then it's the overtime hour. All that to squeeze it, and we've only got 3 hours and 53 minutes. And you know, and I know, that's not enough time. Right, back to the music. Your first empty exclusive coming up.
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2: You like to chase your dreams. It's like this.

0: really haven't heard a tune like this for a hot minute. Isn't it a nice way to start your Sunday morning?
1: It is.
0: Oh, that was a nice fade. Right, listen, are we back? Oh, I think we are back, aren't we? Should we have a proper chit-chat then, OK? Okay, right, your first something exclusive's lined up, ready to go. And before that, it's always bonus garage. It always is. But where do we go? That is a very good question. And I'm thinking, I woke up this morning and I'm a little bit hungry. Did you not know that? Yes. Baby cakes. That's what I was waiting for. For it to play. It wouldn't. There we go. I mean, who does like a baby cake first thing in the morning? I don't even know what that is.

0: All right, for all those people that don't know, come on. You know and I know. This is the theme to Harry Potter. Hedwig's theme, it's called. But why am I playing this? All right, it's all to do your first something exclusive. Come on, you do know. All right, what is it and why? Well, I'm sorry, Harry Potter theme, but we need to cut you off in a minute. The brand new trailer to Harry Potter, the TV series, The Philosopher's Stone, came out this week, and it's had 6 million people stare at it already. So it's our turn now. So we better press pause on this. Sorry, Harry Potter theme. We have to stop here because we have to get into the trailer. I am so excited about this. It looks amazing. I was umming and ahhing when I first heard about it. Now it's made and it's ready to go. The cast look amazing. The effects look amazing. It's got the feel of Harry Potter. I've always been a massive Harry Potter fan. And this, I think, is going to be amazing. I think it's a 10-part series. Philosopher's Stone is ready to go. I get to watch it. You get to listen to it. Harry Potter, the Philosopher's Stone TV series. Here we go.
1: Before the start of term banquet, first years will partake in the sorting ceremony. Granger, Hermione.
2: Hi. Did you love the summer reading?
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1: Weasley, Ronald.
3: Oi.
1: Potter, Harry.
4: The House of Pudding basically decides our entire future. So, no pressure.
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7: 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How are we feeling?
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9: Everyone thinks I'm this great wizard. Accu-4. But I don't really know anything.
10: Let's hope you show some talent with the Quidditch pitch, Potter. You've certainly not exhibited any in here.
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1: For what?
14: Anything could be lurking behind any door in this place.

0: Oh, come on, don't you two read?
1: So good already, I've got the goosebumps! Very, very excited about that. So that is the new HBO series, so The Philosopher's Stone, which is coming to us at Christmas. I thought it was going to be a November thing, but I think they changed it to around Christmas time. But it doesn't matter. It looks amazing. I'm sure they're going to drop a third trailer the closer we get to it. Right, adverts, bit of live music coming your way. Do not move, stay there. And the time machine, thank you for asking, is warming up lovely.
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0: Okay, right, listen, it's time for some live music. It's time for your second 7 day exclusive. I want to take it back to when I first discovered this artist. And this is actually a live recording, but it's also her video. Who am I talking about? I said her already, haven't I? Well, she's a Londoner. She goes by the name of Olivia Dean. And this tune I've got lined up for you is amazing. It's from the Bridget Jones soundtrack. That's where I discovered Olivia Dean, from the new film that she had out, Mad About a Boy, it was called. About 2 years ago now it came out? The Bridget Jones film, the latest one. Brilliant film, brilliant tune. Olivia Dean live, your second 7 day exclusive. Enjoy.
1: Camera set.

0: I know. 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
1: But I almost fell over on that one.
0: See, I told you it was live, didn't I? I told you. Brilliant, brilliant, brilliant. A bit of Olivia Dean live is always a good thing. So what we're going to do right now, jump back into music. I do believe the time machine is ready to go in about, I reckon, two songs from now. So stay there. Don't go anywhere. Thank you very much. Get up on the West Side.

0: Party.
1: Yeah, you know. Yeah, you know.
0: Okay, right, listen, Jam's locked in, and I'm thinking Jam might appreciate what I've got lined up. So listen, I've done the first 7-8 exclusive, done the second 7-8 exclusive, but I want to throw in a bit of a bonus one, because I've just found this, and it was Freddie Mercury's birthday yesterday. He would have turned 80 yesterday. So I thought maybe just before the time machine, I can squeeze this in. I managed to squeeze in the George Michael trailer yesterday, and I've just found the Queen trailer. Queen live in Budapest, right? From, I think it was 1985. This looks amazing. I would, if I could go back in time, I would go to this concert. So I've got the trailer lined up here. So you get to listen to it. I get to watch it. Are you ready? Your third 7-8 exclusive?
2: Oh, don't be ridiculous.

0: looks amazing.
1: Thank you.
0: October the 7th is when we get that at our cinemas. I'm very, very excited about that. So does that mean we've got to play a Queen song? Oh, do you know what? I really think it does, doesn't it? Right, we got to play a Queen song. And where are we going to go? Well, we've got to go here. I know it's not West Side, but it's still a banger. Trust me.

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0: It's not West Side, but this is a tune, man. This is a tune. All right, Freddie Mercury would have turned 80 years old if he's still with us. Yesterday was his birthday. And Wembley have marked it by painting the steps, and it's got Freddie's face on it. As you go into Wembley, you'll see it. Local boy from Feltham. Went to Ealing College, that's where he met the rest of the band. So we're celebrating local talent. Thank you very much for that, Queen. Okay, right, listen, I do believe now it is perfectly timed because we've got green lights everywhere, Jam. It is now time for the time machine.
1: Wait a minute, Goss? Are you telling me that you built a time machine out of a radio studio?
0: Yeah, that's what I've gone and done.

0: Oh, I'm also excited about playing this music because yesterday, September the 5th, would have been the date that Marty and Doc came back from Back to the Future 3. Anyway, forget about them guys. Let's talk about this. So I've built a time machine in the studio, and what we do is we end up spinning the magic wheel. Now, Jam, are you ready to scream in your radio stations? People, are you ready to scream into your radio stations? He's done it already! I'm going to get you guys to scream and tell me to spin the magic wheel because we haven't got the fast capacitor, but what we do have is a magic spinning wheel. Are you ready? Well, tell me then. Spin the magic wheel, okay? My goodness me, it's a special magic, it's a special time machine. We are celebrating the one and only Jay-Z because he was in concert in London at Tottenham for the last 2 days. I went on Friday, Junior Station Management went yesterday and so did the cute one, aka Jojo. We'll get her reactions, hopefully she might be in a little bit later on, see what she thought. Junior Station Management loved it, I loved it, so I thought it's got to be a Jay-Z special on the time machine, but where do we start? Well, it's got to be here.
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1: Hello.

0: Say the movie, dog.
1: Now, before I finish, let me just say, I did not come here to show out. I did not come here to impress you. Because to tell you the truth, when I leave here, I'm gone. And I don't care what you think about me. But just remember, when it hits the fan, brother, whether it's next year, 10 years, 20 years from now, you'll

Big shout out to your majesty, locked in as well. Big shout out to the jam. Nick. Hi, baby Jerry. Love me or leave me alone. Right, where do we go next? Well, listen, it's all about the Jay-Z, and we have to go here. It's the law.

0: Bogey's home. Lukey, baby. Jams asking, Jams is texting and he's saying, listen, the Black Album, his favourite. Brilliant album. Of course it is. Right, listen. Yeah, the sound quality wasn't great. A lot of people were complaining about the sound quality. There was issues with the video screens behind him as well. But listen, apart from that, little issues like that, the actual concert and the vibe there was magnificent. Jam, I tell you, I wish you were there, brother. You would have loved it. Right, adverts coming up. Back to the Jay-Z time machine. Do not move, stay there.
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3: 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Nah, you're not going anywhere. Right, listen, we're on the time machine, celebrate the one only Jay-Z, but where do we go next? Well, Jam, you said something. That got me thinking, right? No, I'm sorry, we don't need you, my friend, but we do need a bit of Jay-Z. And you know what? We don't need any problems in our life, do we? If you haven't got...

0: Megan's stuck in a train that's not moving, but she'll be here when she can. Right, it's all about the time machine. If you didn't know, I built a time machine here in the studio. What, you don't believe what I did can do something like that?
1: Wait a minute, Goss? Are you telling me that you built a time machine out of a radio studio?
0: Yeah, I know, I'm that clever. Right, listen, I do believe I had a bit of dirt on my shoulder.
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smooth it out just a little bit with Jay-Z. Okay. Are you ready then? I don't even think you're prepared for the next one. Your Majesty, you're going to love this jam. Guaranteed you're going to love this one.

0: I saw somebody online talking about the concert, right? Yeah, there was mic issues. Yeah, there were a few digital issues with the video screens and all that. But all in all, it was really, really good. But this guy was really upset on Insta yesterday because there was a lot of fake Jay-Z fans there who only knew maybe two songs, right? Like Paris and maybe Big Pimpin'. But then you have to educate the people. That's where you go to a concert to learn stuff. Come on, excuse me, miss. One of my favourite Jay-Z tunes coming up next. Whoa, skip all the singing, let's get right. And listen, I'm going to tell you right now, you're not getting nothing else now until a 8:30. It's all Jay-Z all the way through. I did this with Beyonce yesterday. I'm doing it today with Jay-Z. The Time Machine is all about Jay-Z today. And yes, we're going to go here. Je t'adore, Jay-Z.
1: I love you.
0: And if you're not a Jay-Z fan, you're an idiot.

0: feature. All right. You when I come on.
1: One more Jay-Z, I promise, then we're going to go girls, live, right?
0: Girls, girls, girls. Girls, girls.
1: When he played that at the concert, everybody went nuts. But when he started off with this, it just blew the crowd away. What tune was that? It was this.

But that's not how we end. We always end with a little bit of live, and we're taking it back to Reasonable Doubt. That's what the whole celebration was about in this concert. 30 years of Reasonable Doubt. So we're going to end big. And where do we end? Well, it's got to be here.

which is what we were celebrating over the weekend. What a way to end the time machine. That was from the David Letterman show. Oh, he's still around doing interviews on Netflix. He was great. I love David Letterman. Right, stay there. Don't go anywhere. We've got a bit more music. Got a bit of Drake coming your way. Then we're jumping into First Clue to What Film Is It? If anybody's around. I've got somebody new in the studio, but maybe I'll throw him under the bus and get him to come on the mic. Stay there. Check 1, 2. You're tuned in to the Wickedy West Side.

0: All right, listen, we got the first clue to what film is it, but there's a big but. Don't even talk about my bum like that. All right, so listen, it's time for the first clue to what film is it. The thing is, right, we've got a new person in the studio, and I'm just throwing them right under the bus because they're going to get to do it in a second. But let's do an intro for them. Ladies and gentlemen, boys and girls, it is now time for the first clue to what film is it? Now, if you don't know how it works, let me explain. It's very, very simple. This is how you say it. It's three clues. There's no prize. All you have to do is guess what the film is. I know. All right, we've got a new person in the studio. Prove that you're here.
1: Hello, everyone.
0: There you go. There you go. Look, there they are. Alright, so if you don't know how it works, it's very, very simple. It's three clues, there's no prize. All you have to do is guess what the film is. Okay, right, new person. Say hi.
1: Hello, everyone.
0: There you go. Are you ready now for your first clue?
1: I am ready.
0: Okay, so you're a virgin at this game. Let's hope your first clue is going to be very, very good. The first clue's got to be really difficult, which I told you about. Then it's going to get a little bit easier, then really easy in your third clue. Okay, so let's get the first clue out of the way. Are you ready?
1: Yeah.
0: Let's have it.
1: New York Knicks.
0: That's all we're getting?
1: Yeah.
0: Okay. Okay, right. So New York Knicks is all we're getting. That's a very good clue because I have no idea.
1: Okay.
0: All right, so if you think you know, well done. If you don't know, there will be a second clue in about an hour's time. Very good start. Now, Jam's asking, right, because normally what happens on a Sunday morning is Wet Boy, a.k.a. Campbell's Campbell, is never here on time. We like to take bets at what time he's going to turn up. I've got a text message from Megan because of TFL. She's running a little bit late. So, Megan, we can forgive. Because she's just started on the show. Campbell's Campbell, 10 years deep now, and he's never on time. I'm going to say, Jam, I'm going for 8:41. New person. Actually, we should tell everybody what your name is. What's your name, please?
1: My name is Jada.
0: Right, Jada's there. Jada, what are you saying? Not
1: I'm
0: that
1: saying.
0: I forgot who you were. I probably did. What time would you like to say you reckon Campbell's going to be in?
1: I reckon 9:01.
0: 9:01? Yeah. Whoa, wee wah, woo wah. Okay, Jam, what are you coming in with? Okay, Jam's not text me yet. I'm saying 8:41. Your Majesty, if you're locked in as well, what time do you reckon Idiot Boy's going to be in? I'm saying 8:41. I've taken that one. You're saying 9:01.
1: Yeah.
0: Wow. All right, let's see. Okay, reminder of the first clue before we get into a bit more music and adverts.
1: New York Knicks.
0: That's all you're getting. All right, if you think you know, well done. If you don't know it, like I said, in an hour's time, you will get a second clue. Right, we're going to get to know the new person in about two songs from now. But before that, adverts and a bit more music.
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0: listen, we've got 9:01. I've got 8:47. Jam's got 8:30. Hang on, Jam. What's Jam going to say? Jam's saying for Wet Boy to come in. He's saying 8:36. You're brave, Jam. You've gone way past that already. Megan, what time do you reckon Wet Boy's going to get in?
1: I'm saying like 9:15.
0: 9:15? Oh,

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Give me the chance and I'll go there. Trick? I said what I said. I'd rather be famous instead. I let all that get to my head.

0: like it. 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I'm a two-time, you ain't know I win. Throw a shot like you tryna have a foot fight then. All my ops waiting for me to be you, I bet. Said I got drive, I don't need a car. Money really all that we fiending for. I'm doing things they ain't seen before. Bands ain't dumb, but extreme is all. I'm a demon lord. Fall off what? I ain't seen the horse. Called your bluff, better cite the source. Fame yeah. ain't something that I need no more.
1: Yeah, cause trick?
0: I said what I said. I'd rather be famous instead. I let all that get to my head. I don't care, I paint the town red.

0: a trailer to a film called Fortitude. Thoughts?
1: Am I right in thinking that the author of James Bond, I can't remember his name.
0: Ian Fleming.
1: Ian Fleming.
0: Mm-hmm.
1: Sorry, I just got very distracted. I can't.
0: Why'd you get distracted? There's no one behind you.
1: I know. I just got really distracted. Anyway, sorry, Ian Fleming.
0: Let me ask you a question. Are you all right?
1: No, I don't think so.
0: No, seriously. Wait, let me just pause on this. Are you okay?
1: No.
0: Do you need to lie down? Because you can lie down. Because this has happened before in the past. We've had to lie down outside. And I've left you alone for maybe half an hour.
1: Maybe that's what I need to do.
0: Yeah. There's moments, you girls don't know this, there's moments, right, where he would go out and come into, I mean, go out and then come straight here. And then there's moments he's had to lie down. And we've had to leave him alone for half an hour. But then say that there's moments you've come in and I've had the lights off in the studio.
1: Exactly.
0: Yeah, so it's kind of a bit of a yin and yang. Oh, there he is. Oh, early as well.
1: That's why I got distracted, because he creeped his head. Like, he just poked his head
0: did
1: out.
0: Did you just go in studio two?
1: Yeah.
0: Oh, why'd you go in studio two for?
2: Because I forgot it was soundproof.
0: No, but you shouldn't have gone to studio too, because there was something in there.
2: I didn't see anything.
0: Okay, that's fine then.
2: Yeah,
0: that's fine. Oh, Papatelli's there, everybody!
1: There we go.
0: All right, so
1: now you know why I was distracted.
0: Okay, I thought you were looking.
1: But
0: at
1: what was funny
0: reflection.
1: Is like as you look behind you, he disappeared. So like he literally poked his head out.
0: I love the fact you're here 8:48 in the morning.
2: I mean, I thought I was late.
0: I know. I thought you were early. And well, listen, this is what I would call a Campbell's timing.
1: Oh, Megan thought I was going to turn up at 9:15. Thanks for the
0: thank you. Jada thought you were going to be at 9:01. Okay, we haven't got enough cheers, have we? Do you want to get a stool?
1: We haven't got enough.
2: Yeah,
0: get a stool, man, get a stool. Okay, look, Pavitelli's in the building. Campbell's here. I don't know what happened to you last night, man.
1: What do you mean?
0: You look a bit dazed and confused.
2: What happened to you?
1: Oh, I just haven't slept very well.
0: That's nothing
1: I've been
0: new.
1: Up since like 5 or something.
0: Okay,
1: the sun was beautiful, though. Clouds were shining.
0: Can I just say, do you know what? He likes to text our group really early. Have you noticed that?
1: No, shall I tell you what it is? You guys bombard me with reels.
0: Yeah, but then you reply at like 6:45 in the morning.
2: Do you know what the worst thing is? When he sends a reels, because my phone's connected to my watch.
0: Yeah.
2: So like, I'll be sat in bed, especially on the weekend, and like 7 in the morning, my watch is going off. The wife just like slaps me around the head going, what?
0: Listen. Yeah. That's the life now.
2: Yeah.
0: You know that. We're going to talk about it in a minute, by the way. Is that right?
2: Yeah.
0: Okay, right. So listen, Pavitelli's here. Megan's here. Say hi.
3: Hello.
0: Campbell's here. Say hi.
4: Hello.
0: Should we get to know a new person?
1: Yes.
0: Okay.
5: Getting to know you. Getting to know all about you.
0: All right, let's get to know the new person. Jada, hi.
3: Hello.
0: Okay, there's Jada there in the background. Jada, this is the most important question I feel from definitely for me and Campbell's and Pavitelli's side. Which part of London are we from?
3: East London. Best part of London.
1: And she's sat in my chair. Oh.
0: Mate, we can get that disinfected. Don't worry about that. I'm so... But Pavitelli's just leaning back in his chair, disappointed.
6: We're Sam fans as well.
0: Yeah. No. I've asked this question already. No, it's fine.
2: There's a redeeming factor there.
0: Okay, she's not a West Ham fan. What football team do you support?
3: A Liverpool fan.
0: Oh! That's my girl, you're staying. Okay, I think this is a very important question for all of us. DC or Marvel?
3: Marvel.
0: Okay, there was a bit of...
1: Do you know what? I don't think you can ask that question anymore.
2: Yeah.
0: No, but there was... Oh.
1: Yeah, but I...
2: Do you know what? Lately, it's been a bit split, especially after Lanterns.
0: Yeah.
3: Yeah.
0: Are we watching?
2: Yeah.
0: What do we think?
2: Do you know what I'm getting annoyed about? That I've got to wait so long for the next episode.
0: Yeah, that is really good. You need to get involved
2: so
0: in that.
2: It's so good that I'm just like, I'm so used to being able to binge stuff on streaming.
0: Do you know what? I'm happy to wait.
2: Yeah.
0: Sorry, look, we're getting distracted now. Okay, so you're a Marvel fan. Favourite Marvel character?
3: Spider-Man. Classic.
0: Okay, she's going with that. What sort of music are we into?
3: I love rap, pop, R&B.
0: Favourite pop tune right now?
3: Okay, it's an old one, but it's God is a Woman by Ariana Grande.
0: Oh,
3: I rediscovered it.
0: Okay, listen, you just made Campbell and Megan very, very happy. Me and Pavitelli have folded arms, mate. I'm there with you, brother. I'm there with you.
2: I mean, I don't hate her, but I'm like...
0: I don't hate her either, but...
1: Sorry, can we just say that Ariana Grande is the best female vocalist of our century?
2: Oh, yeah.
3: Of our century.
1: Okay, maybe not century.
0: Whoa!
1: Our generation.
0: Okay, okay.
1: Actually, do you know what?
0: Yeah.
3: Don't say maybe.
1: 100 years ago, no one's touching Ariana Grande.
0: 100 years ago?
1: 100 years? Who?
2: Whoa.
0: Listen, I can give you a history lesson. I'll go.
2: An artist who recently is no longer with us.
0: Yeah.
2: Dolly Parton.
1: Dolly Parton is not... not.
0: What? Wait, careful, careful.
1: No,
0: careful, boy. Careful.
2: Think about what you're about to say.
1: Vocally, are you telling me Dolly Parton has a scratch on Ariana Grande?
2: Sorry, listen.
0: Senior station manager joined the party.
1: Vocally.
0: Yeah. Anyway, listen, it's about getting no Jada. Calm yourself, all right, mate? Calm yourself. Best concert you've been to recently?
3: Ariana Grande.
0: About the O2?
3: Yeah.
0: Was she good? This is her last one for a hot minute, right?
3: But she wasn't as good. I saw her in 2018, the Sweetener Thank You Next tour.
0: Yeah.
3: I don't know. That was just much better. It was more personal. This time, it felt like I was just watching someone before she was actually interacting with us. Mm. And I feel like that's important.
0: She's not well in it. She's not well.
1: Were your seats? Did you have the same sort of seats or positioning?
3: I actually had restricted view seats, but I could see her better this time than I did before.
0: Oh, okay. All right. Mike, shall we move away from the music thing? Favourite cheese, then, please.
3: Favourite cheese?
0: Yeah. If you say cheddar, you're out the door.
3: Oh, it actually is.
0: No, come on.
3: Although, I love the one with the cranberries. I can just never remember what it's called.
0: That's a safe one, isn't it? She likes the one with the cranberries, though.
1: What's the one with cranberries? What's the one with cranberries?
0: Wednesdaydale.
3: That's
0: a very nice one. Wallace and Gromit thing. Okay, JD, you're here with us all morning. I didn't think the show's going to be this bad. Somebody else wanted to come in today. I was like, listen, you can't.
1: Who?
0: We had a guy called James we're testing out, but I couldn't bring him in. It's just too many people. Should we get you a bit more throughout the show?
3: Yes.
0: Okay.
5: Free and easy when I am with you.
0: All right, listen, Pavitelli's in the building. I need to ask you a very important question, Pavitelli.

0: have to tell you, you're still getting sleepless nights.
1: No,
0: it's over now.
1: Yeah, it's done.
0: It's done, mate. We did it. We did it in June.
1: Yeah.
0: Okay, can he just swap places with you? Is that all right?
1: Yeah.
0: All right, Pavsley, come over here. So if you don't know, my brother from another mother got married in June. Me and Campbell's Campbell.
2: July,
0: no
2: July.
0: Heart. Is it July?
2: It was July.
0: Nah, was it July?
2: It's July.
0: Listen, you know better than me. You already got married.
2: Exactly. If I forget, then I'm in trouble.
0: Oh, it was July. It was July.
2: Yeah.
0: Anyway, was it good?
2: Mate,
0: it was brilliant. I was there.
2: It was a great day. You did good.
0: Listen, that's all I want to hear.
2: Listen,
0: you hate that.
2: No, you hate that.
0: No, do you know what?
2: Go on.
0: First of everybody, because people that don't know the studio,
2: Goss officiated our wedding.
0: Yes.
2: Like, he was the first person at the top of our list when we were like, oh, who should officiate a wedding? And I was like, Goss.
0: Thank you.
2: So then we gave him a script and everything. But honestly, I don't think I've ever seen Goss that nervous in my life.
0: Listen,
3: so
0: you don't understand.
3: So nervous.
0: Because you, obviously, on the night that we met you, we had a couple of drinks. I noticed I didn't drink that much. I had two pints of Guinness. That was it, right? And then all the way up to the drive, I was like, I need to nail this. And they're like, shut up, calm down. We get to the place, we unpack. We're getting changed. I'm thinking,
2: you're digesting the pace.
0: No.
3: He's pacing. with the little script in his hand. He's like, should I go for it one more time? And I'm like, shut up. It didn't
0: help with Noha freaking out about the place.
3: Yeah.
0: Right. And it was like, so we had the stress of Noha.
2: Why was she freaking out though?
0: She just didn't like
2: it.
0: It was a bit of a weird vibe. And then when we first got there, man, we were in the ends. We were so in the ends.
2: You guys knew where my parents were. So it was like,
0: first place we went to, there's a guy sleeping on a mattress in a park.
3: Yeah, there was, and they had a pet crow or something, didn't they?
2: That was a pet seagull.
3: They had a mattress and a pet seagull, and they were just living their lives in this like random.
0: It just wasn't great, mate.
2: You found a bando.
0: Yeah, that's what we're gonna say. Anyway, listen, we went to the wedding.
2: Yeah,
0: it was fantastic. Yeah, I was nervous, and right up, as you know, because I brought the script with me, I had to have the script with me. I had the famous blue folder. It was there, ready to go. And then, just before we went live with it and all that sort of stuff, I did a little bit of freestyling.
2: Yeah,
0: in my head, because I thought there's certain things I think we need to switch up just a little bit.
2: Yeah,
0: and I think it went well. But more importantly, did the wife think it went well?
2: Yeah, honestly, she was happy with it.
3: No, but the thing that was annoying is that then for the rest of the wedding, Goss is going around to every guest he can and saying, Did I do good? No, bro, they were coming to me. They won't. Jealousy and envy, such a horrible thing. You were fishing for every compliment you got. Watching it like this is so painful.
0: Oh, Pavatilli's in the building. Hey, Pavatilli, it was your birthday a couple of weeks ago.
1: Your birthday.
0: This I know.
2: Yeah.
0: All right, listen, what a birthday present.
2: I've got presents for you as well.
0: I've got presents for you.
2: Yeah, do you want to go first or should I go first?
0: I feel I should go first.
2: Okay, fine.
0: Because obviously you're
2: here. Yeah, and then I'll go get mine. And then,
0: do you know what, I love the fact that our birthdays were nearly a month ago and we're still doing this. Yeah. We're like the queen, man. This is so good.
3: Gave me her presents, what? Last week?
0: Yeah, I know for a fact. April. We are seeing Noha on Wednesday, right? I guarantee we're not going to get any of our birthday presents till Christmas.
2: I was going to say, have you still not got your vinyl from like 4 years ago?
0: Of course not.
2: Yeah.
0: Of course not. She asked you what you want, you tell her.
2: It was like 2019, right? Then COVID happened, obviously, and then she couldn't go
0: back to it. All I'm going
2: to
0: say is, right, I still love Noha, but I think Noha loves Callum more than me.
2: Wow. What makes you say that?
0: Huh?
3: Listen, everyone loves me
0: definitely
3: more than
0: not.
3: Me.
0: Definitely not. Megan, do you love Callum more than me? Oh my days, there was a pause!
2: Oh, wow.
4: That's a very tough decision to make this early in the morning, guys. I'm really sorry.
3: It's fine. We know what the answer is. It's okay.
2: Wow.
3: It's okay.
0: No, do you know what? It's fine. It's really like it was really lovely to know you, Megan.
3: I'm just more lovable than you.
0: So lovely to know you. You're just very shouty.
4: I'm not!
2: Did you not see the photo I sent you yesterday of him?
0: That was like, listen. Jojo's right, we need to pray that. I'm so sorry. This show has now become the OG show again, isn't it? That's what's happened here. What's just happened to him?
3: Also, Jam has...
0: Hang on a minute. That's what's playing up.
2: Oh.
3: What?
0: Yeah.
3: Hello?
0: Yeah, that's a bit better. No, it's your mic. Because where you've grabbed it...
3: It's the other way around.
0: Yeah. Let's try that now.
2: Check.
0: Okay, don't hold it from there. Like, you've got to keep it in certain position.
2: Check.
0: Yeah, that's fine.
2: Okay.
0: All I've got to say is, this has now become the OG.
3: Jam is messaging and agrees with my Ariana Grande statement, by the way. So, boom.
0: I can beat that.
2: I'm not disagreeing.
3: You can beat that.
2: Yeah. There's still something going on with
0: mic. Campbell's, we'll have to sort that mic out a little bit later on. Okay, right, listen, I do believe now it's time for the wake-up tune. Campbell's Campbell, what does that mean, please?
3: It means that you need to throw the duvet off.
0: Yes.
3: Let the tepid air hit you.
0: Oh, okay.
3: Jump out of bed.
0: Yes.
3: Turn up the volume on the listening device.
0: Yep.
3: And wake up!
0: Why is the bomb? Here's your alarm. And I want to go carnival-related wake-up tune. I have a challenge with Campbell's Campbell. He doesn't want to hear the same wake-up tune over and over again, so we're going here.

0: palpitate's broken the mic.
1: I've done no such thing. Oh, it sounds better now.
0: It sounds a lot better now. Don't touch the mic.
1: I'm not going to touch the mic.
0: Be a good boy. Don't touch the mic.
1: Do you know what? When I was driving down here, I was just like, there was things that I forgot where they were.
0: What do you mean?
1: Like, you know,
0: can we just say Palpitate's got a way of driving, and he's got a way of getting lost to places that he's been to. Yeah. How have you forgotten how to get to Westside?
1: It's been a while.
2: It's been a while. He's the driving equivalent of all the gear and no idea.
1: Yes.
2: He has a beautiful car.
0: Beautiful car.
2: And
0: a beautiful wife. Beautiful home.
2: I don't think the wife and home has got anything to do with his driving.
0: No. She's in the car with him. She knows.
1: I mean, she does a lot of backseat driving now. So I'm like, just
2: you probably need it, though, to be fair.
0: You probably need
2: an instructor, actually, and maybe them to have their own
1: pedals. Do you know what? I'm actually surprised it only took me 2 attempts to pass. I thought it would have taken me more, because like, after the first time I was like, yeah, this is not going well.
0: All right, listen, you made it here. That's the most important thing. Anyway, I interrupted your story, so you were...
1: But yeah, like, there was like stuff that I'd forgotten where they were. So I was like, oh, is this gone? So like, I was like, oh, where's Triwala gone? Oh, where's this gym that used to be there gone? And like, there's new stuff, obviously.
0: Every time.
1: But I just kept thinking, I was like, oh, is this... you know the bar underneath the cinema?
0: Yeah.
1: That's gone now, right?
2: Yeah.
1: That's closed down. So I was just like, oh, that's closed down. Like, oh.
0: But you know, the old pub is now a new pub across the road. You know that Indian place is kind of still there. Tea time. That's kind of there.
1: The pub next to Clock Tower is now gone, but they're turning it into an Indian restaurant. I think so.
0: I think that's there's a lot of things going on, mate. Yeah, there's a lot of things going on.
1: I was like, okay, Hanwell's growing up. I was like, dare I say it? It's getting gentrified.
0: It is a little bit. Yeah. I mean, it is a little bit. Okay, right, listen, we need to move on with the show, right? And we're going to get a speech in a little bit more. We've got presents and stuff to do. Who's got a rant? I'm looking at you, Campbell. I'm looking at you, Pavitelli. Like Megan, I'm looking at you.
2: Megan's got a fire in her eyes.
3: No.
0: Megan, what's happened, please?
3: No, I should probably...
0: I don't care. I don't care. You love Campbell more than me. What do I care?
2: Yeah.
0: Yeah.
1: She's not saying no.
0: No, I mean, Pav, she didn't say anything,
1: did she? She's just like...
0: Do you know what? Even after last week, I'm not going to say why I helped her, but I did help her. You know what? I don't care now. I don't care.
3: Don't you ever
0: phone me.
3: Well, it's, you know, with the uni stuff.
0: No, you don't have to tell anybody. I don't care.
3: I care.
0: Anyway, listen, before we get on, do you know about this 49's player business?
1: 49's player?
0: Megan, tell everybody, please.
1: Wait, what?
3: Oh, my gosh, you guys. I don't know if you...
0: This could be a rant.
1: 49ers?
3: This might be a rant.
0: Yeah.
3: But I don't know if you guys have been on social media much, but in accordance to the ML... the NFL. Basically, there was a guy that was pretending to be a San Francisco 49ers player that scammed 25 women out of $1.3 or $5 million.
1: Legend.
0: Mate, I'm telling you, right, this guy's a player!
3: Like, I just can't wrap my head around it, because he recruited, this has been going on for like 3 or 4 years, I think. So he recruited this kid who was like 16 years old to be his fake financial advisor.
1: Excuse me?
3: And yeah.
1: This guy's a legend.
3: And he ended up, like, DMing all these people. I mean, Gus has, like, the videos and everything.
0: It's ridiculous.
3: I sent him on Reels.
0: Yeah.
3: And he would, like, message these women being like, I'm rich, I'm from Switzerland, like, I can help you get out of your financial crisis. Like, if you work with me, like, an investment, I want to provide for you and protect you and, like, all this stuff.
0: He basically conned him, man.
3: Mind you, not even on the roster of the 49ers. Mm-hmm. And, like, nobody seemed to check.
2: If you're getting in the age that we're in, if you're not doing even a little bit of Googling, then you're an idiot.
0: Also,
2: if someone says, I can get you out of your financial crisis, just pay me money, you're an idiot.
0: Listen, when I saw the thing on CNN, I was like, Jamie Foxx is doing this whole 49er thing as well. I was like, oh, this is too much. This is too...
2: That has reminded me of something that I do need to rant about, though.
0: Okay, do you want to rant then?
2: Yeah.
0: All right, let's rant then. Let's do this. It's time for a rant. If you don't know how it works, we like to rant. Also, we need an act on it, please. You got lyrics from a song?
4: Yeah.
0: 1, 2, 3. There's a four-way, then one line each, then it's going to be today.
1: Don't say it like that.
0: Okay. What? So, don't say what?
1: What?
0: What's wrong with the four-way? Campbell?
2: So, I'm a savvy individual, I would say. I'm

0: I'm pretty switched on, not easy to fool, and I'm well aware of scams and, you know, cons. However, I got called the other day and someone was telling me that my card had been hacked. And I thought, okay, sure. Then they said that someone in Scotland was trying to spend £500 in Argos. And I thought, I just bought something from Argos. This actually could be someone, some sort of data hack or something. I'm like, okay, tell me more. And they're like, we've got your email here. What I'll do is I'll send something to your email. Does it end in googlemail.com? I was like, yeah, it does. So I'm thinking, okay, they haven't asked me for any details, but they have my details. This is official business. And they're like, right, cool, we're going to send you a code as well. So what we need to do is we need to deactivate this, blah, blah, blah, blah. So I'm like, okay, I haven't given them a number. Code comes through on my phone. I'm thinking, they've got my details. This must be legit.
1: This is legit, all right,
0: this must
1: okay.
0: be legit. Yeah. Then the code says, hello from my card provider, blah, blah, blah, blah. Here's the code. And then it says, do not share this with anyone.
1: Right? Which is a standard thing.
0: Yeah. So he's like, all right, if you could just give me the code. And then I was like, well, it says not to share it with anyone. And he's like, yeah, of course, but you need to give me the code. And I was like,
1: do I?
0: Yeah. And he was like, yes, because otherwise how are we going to... And then I was like, okay, here's the code. And as soon as I gave him the code, put the phone down.
1: Oh, panic!
0: I get a notification that says £2,000 is trying to leave your account, but you don't have enough money.
1: And well, yeah, like, okay.
0: And
1: okay.
0: I was like, woo, wow. Woo. So immediately, luckily, this card that they were trying to take from was like my emptiest account. So I was like, yeah. You fools here.
1: But no, the good you're thing the fool. Is,
0: it also has an
2: no,
0: app.
2: They're the fool.
0: But it has an app so you can lock the card. So I lock the card and like, straight away. And then it says, £1,000 tried to be taken, but got rejected. And I was like, thank God, right? And then I'm like sweating and I'm like, oh my God, I got conned. But at the same time, I'm like, ha, but I've locked my card. But then I'm also like, idiot, idiot. He said, don't give him the code.
1: And you did.
0: And I gave him the code.
1: Yeah.
0: So let that be a lesson to people. Even no matter how legit it sounds, no matter how much they tell
1: they're
0: you.
1: They're always trying
0: and
1: something.
0: I was switched on from the very beginning of the call. I was suspicious from the very beginning, but I still got fooled.
1: I just put the phone down straight away. You got so deep into the rant that you've gone into the other bed.
2: Do you know what the thing I don't get, though?
1: Go on.
2: How are they able to, like...
3: Just get data, innit?
2: Yeah, but how do they, like, trigger it so that you get sent the code? Because you only usually get that done.
0: But no, so this is the thing.
2: Yeah.
0: So basically, they're trying to access... They were trying to set up my account on their Google Pay.
2: Oh,
0: and so they did it, and then it says there should be a code. So then the code comes to my phone and says, oh, yeah. Google Pay is trying to think. So I was like, oh, okay. And then as soon as I've given the code, they've typed the code in, and then it says now it's active on their Google Pay, and they've tried to pay
1: What do you
0: themselves.
1: Want to say to them?
0: I would like to say, see you next Tuesday.
1: Okay. And what's happening then?
0: It's
1: Wednesday we're going out with.
0: Oh, yeah, Wednesday.
1: All right, so listen, we need to move on. Campbell, you normally do a top 10. It's not your top 10. It's going to be your top 10 today, Pavatelli. Your top 10 today is top 10 Jay-Z tunes. He was basically, I know, so you've got about an hour and a bit to come up with a top 10. All right, so we've got that to look forward to. But right now it's time for an act today. Lyrics from a song have been chosen. Am I right, Jay? Jay's got the lyrics. So you'll have to come down here and share it with this lot. The way it works is, Jay, it's not as easy as it sounds. Campbell, do you want to explain?
0: So we are going to be each reading a line from the lyrics that you provide of this song, but we're all going to be doing it in different accents to throw off the listeners and Goss so that it's harder for them to guess.
1: Okay, so I think the best thing to do is for you to take a picture of the lyrics and then, Jada, you come over to Pavatelli's mic and then you two share that mic and then you share that. So just take a picture of those lyrics, someone, and then... You can show them.
3: Where are we going from?
1: Right, okay, so there's four of you here.
4: Yeah.
1: And I'm really going to mix it up today. I don't think Pavatelli's done this for a hot minute. And I've missed this one. So, Pavatelli, can I get Hulk?
2: Hulk smash.
1: Okay, Hulk. And then, okay, Hulk should really meet Stewie.
3: No, please, come on!
1: It's
3: Stewie every week.
1: It's got me, yeah. All right, okay, this is another one. Okay, I'll tell you what then. Can we have Quagmire?
3: Giggity.
0: I don't know how it sounds other than giggity. How does he sound?
1: Oh, damn it, I'm going to hunt down Quagmire.
3: Should I get a video on TikTok?
1: Let's see if I can find Quagmire.
0: Anyway, what are the other two?
1: I think that's very good. Any suggestions? We don't know how good Jada is, right? So I'm thinking, okay, Jada could be somebody from Wakanda. Just a general person from Wakanda.
0: No.
1: Yes,
0: no.
1: Wakanda, we do it every Saturday. So I'm going to bring it to Sunday
0: Why
1: now.
0: Why don't we do like a Looney Tune, like Bugs Bunny?
1: You're just too nice. Yeah. I do Wakanda every Saturday.
0: Bugs Bunny's hard.
1: All right, Bugs Bunny then. You're being Bugs Bunny. Do a Bugs Bunny quickly.
0: Yeah, what's up, Doc?
1: Okay, Bugs Bunny. And then Megan could be...
0: You can't say Jennifer Coolidge again. She loves to just get out on Jennifer Coolidge.
1: You can't do an American accent.
0: What about Hermione Granger then?
1: Oh, Hermione Granger.
0: Hermione's
1: very posh English. I'll be set then. Are you ready for Craig? Or do you want to change it? I'll do Chappie. Come on, we haven't had Chappie for a long time. Okay, here we go. It's one line each. You'll find out in a second. One line each. Hulk should start. Then we'll go to Bugs. Then we go to Chappie. Then we'll end with Hermione. Okay, action! Take one.
2: Wait, I want to do one line.
0: Yes, go. Okay, cool.
4: Meg, I promise. She's so self-conscious. Smash!
5: What is Bugs Bunny's
1: on? Ew, what's up, Doc?
6: She has no idea what she's doing. Call it!
0: Oh, yeah.
7: That major that she majored in don't make no money.
5: But she won't drop out. Her parents will look at her funny.
1: Okay, I think you know what? That was a good start. Let's do it one more time. Action, take two.
4: Man, I promise, she's so self-conscious.
6: She has no idea what she's doing in college.
7: That major that she majored in don't make no money.
5: But she won't drop out. Her parents will look at her funny.
1: Well, I have no idea what this song is,
0: which is so great.
1: This is so obvious. I don't know. Listen, you know me. I'm not really good at this game. But listen, I love it. I think you guys did a fantastic job. Okay, so well done. If you don't know, repeat performance of this a little bit later on. Good job. Great job, good job. Okay, Pavatelli.
2: Yeah.
1: I do believe it's time for a present.
2: You've really spun me with this top 10 Jay-Z because I'm like really
1: You got time to think about this. All right, so Campbell. Here's the other thing I need from you then. I need wrong answers. I feel you should host wrong answers.
0: Okay,
1: you host wrong answers. We've got Would You Rather coming up. Jada done fantastic. We won't throw Jada too much into the deep end so you can just chill out for a minute. But listen, shut your eyes, Pavatelli, please. That's the way to do it. Hands out. Okay. First present for you. What do you think that is? It's a box.
2: Yes, it's a small box.
1: Ooh. Hang on, let me turn it around like that. So you can hold that there for a minute. I want to show Campbell's
0: camera.
1: I see. Yeah, okay.
0: I didn't know what it was.
1: All right. This is a bit themed, this whole thing.
2: This is what Daredevil feels like. What is this? Oh, it's a box.
1: It's a box.
2: Yeah. What's inside?
1: What do you think's inside? What do you think? Do you want to open your eyes?
2: I want to say like an action figure or something.
1: You could pull that little bit out there.
2: Like this? Yeah, you pull that out.
1: Okay, and I think maybe look at that. Open your eyes and look at that first.
0: You know what I thought that was?
2: That's the fragrance, the car fragrance thing.
1: Okay.
2: Yeah,
1: right, I've eating your foot. Sorry, I'm just scratching my foot as I'm...
2: Sorry.
1: Okay, explain to me what you got, please.
2: So, it's a car fragrance...
1: Turntable.
2: Car fragrance turntable. I was like, what's the real name for it? But yeah, it's like a car fragrance.
0: Those little silver packets look like something else. I'm not going to
1: lie. No, but look at the silver pack.
2: No, okay. This is sick.
1: What's that one?
2: Connie.
1: All right, and then what other, obviously other two I got you?
2: Yeah, you got Get Rich and Die Trying.
1: Yeah.
2: Then you got 2001, Dr. Dre. And then you got, the Blueprint.
1: Right, okay. Hey, so these are all fragrances that you can plug into your car, but don't play with it too much. Don't break it now.
2: I'm trying to be very careful with it, to be like, how do I take it off so that...
1: I think the flavour, you have to switch on the car. You have to, and it'll come through there like that.
2: Do you know what the real annoying thing is?
1: Yeah.
2: I don't have like a vent in my car.
1: Well, that's just a waste of a present, isn't it?
0: You do.
1: Of course you do.
2: Maybe they're like hidden in that car.
1: You'd have to think back to, you used to have one of those.
0: Yeah, I was going
1: to
0: say, I'm sure mine had.
2: No, mine's is like hidden.
1: Why is my foot so itchy, man?
0: Please scratch your foot more in air. Please.
2: Wait,
0: do it against the mic. Why not? Let's give it some ASMR scratch. No, do not lift your feet up.
2: No, do it.
0: There are guests in the studio.
1: All right, fine.
0: Okay, you're not at home.
1: I won't do it. Listen. Happy with that?
2: Yeah,
1: okay, right. So you got that. See, the thing is...
2: Wait, should we get it?
1: We can do it for out there. No, we're doing one's little bit later. I've got one more then for now.
2: Okay, fine.
1: Okay, shut your eyes. And then Megan, I've got a game for you as well, as you know. Okay, and I feel, look at that. This is a combination of both things, right, that I think you love. Okay.
2: It's a book.
1: It's a book.
2: It's a book.
1: It's a book.
2: It's a book about food.
1: Is it a book about food?
2: Or is it a book about rap?
1: Is it a book about rap?
2: Is it a book about food rap?
1: Open your eyes.
2: Yes!
1: Okay! What's it a book about?
2: It's a rapper's delight, the hip-hop cookbook.
1: Boom! Tell me I don't know you.
2: Yeah.
1: I know you.
2: Very well.
1: My foot's so itchy and I don't know why. All right, so listen, there's more presents to come.
2: Run DMC Bass. This book is brilliant.
1: I'm telling you, you're going to love it. You have to cook from that cookbook.
2: Subtitle, it's not that tricky.
1: Right, here's another thing we need to do, right? We need to jump into some adverts and go into old school classics. But before that, everybody knows what they're doing, right? But before we do, Megan, it's time for you to try UK flavours. So Megan's tried certain stuff.
2: Yeah.
1: But she hasn't tried loads of stuff, okay?
2: What have you tasted?
5: Like, a few things.
2: Marmite?
1: We haven't gone down that route quite yet.
2: Twiglets?
5: No.
2: Mini cheddars?
5: Yes.
2: Okay.
5: Yeah.
1: No, we haven't gone down that route either yet. What we have gone down is, hang on, why is that not playing? We've done biscuits.
2: Yeah.
1: Bourbons, we've done. Okay. We've done ginger snaps.
2: Custard creams,
1: that's your favourite.
2: Yeah.
1: Last week.
2: I mean, who doesn't love a custard cream?
1: This is the thing, right? So anyway, so what I've got lined up here is a few more things. So you'll have to open the packet, you have to shut your eyes.
2: Okay.
1: And then Campbell, I know you're there, you might as well feed it to Megan. Listen, the first one's coming your way. You want to do the SMR thing, or have you done it now?
5: Oh, no.
1: I've done it, right. Okay, right, okay. Oh, very nice. A lot of people got very excited about that. Okay, right, hand it over to Campbell. Now, Campbell.
7: This is not.
1: So listen, what we're going down, a chocolatey route, right, okay? First time round. This is quite a famous chocolate in this country.
2: Oh!
7: It is. Yeah, no,
1: it is.
7: As a kid,
1: you would get that. You would get that.
7: Okay.
1: It'd be like a treat. That's why it's
7: the smaller version.
2: You're going to be happy with that.
1: Okay, are you ready? Let's go. Okay. Right, Megan, are you ready? Campbell, are you ready?
5: Stressed.
1: Okay, open your mouth, and it's coming there. Right, take a little bite.
2: Don't worry, it's not girthy.
7: There you go.
1: Okay, all right, so have a little think. What do we think?
5: I open my eyes.
7: You can now.
1: You can.
5: Not
1: fond of
5: that.
1: You don't like that one? Okay.
2: Like we said, it's not one of those ones you've got and you're like, oh, this is amazing.
7: It's called a fudge.
1: It's called a finger of fudge.
5: I'm not particularly fond of that.
1: It's called a finger of fudge.
5: Yeah.
1: Okay. And
7: do you know what? Fun fact, which you do know.
1: Yeah.
7: As a child, my dad sung the theme tune to this on the advert.
2: Excuse me.
7: Yeah, there's a theme tune.
1: Shall I find it?
7: The finger of fudge is just enough. And that was my dad singing as a 6-year-old or whatever it was.
2: I mean, it would have been better if you revealed that your dad was the Mookie Ball kid. But
7: I mean, I am pale enough for that to make sense, but he's also Italian, so it wouldn't make sense at all.
1: Okay, I found the advert. So this is now your dad, right?
7: It's not... So the kid on screen is not the kid singing.
1: No, but it's your dad singing.
7: It's, yeah.
1: Okay, let me see if this is the right advert.
7: Potentially. Can I have a bite of this?
1: Yeah.
6: It's full of peppery good.
1: So this is your dad!
6: But very small and neat. A finger of fudge is just enough to give your kids a treat. It's full of peppery goodness, but very
1: small. There's got backing singers there.
2: Yeah.
7: I mean, he's just...
1: This is good.
2: Hang on.
1: Very Italian. Okay, shut your eyes. Right, we've got the next one. Could you then unwrap that, please? Thank you very much. Okay, there you go. Get all the kids excited out there.
2: Oh, yeah, these are good.
1: Okay, all I'm going to say is I don't think you've tried these, Megan, and I think you would like them, and they go perfect with the tea break.
2: You know the only bad thing? It says new recipe, which means basically...
5: Oh,
1: is this a new recipe?
2: Yes.
1: Oh, okay.
7: Not as good as a classic.
1: All right, Campbell, do you want to hand it over? Just hand it over. Just hand it over.
7: This is a bit more.
2: Yeah.
1: Okay, Megan, right...
2: Make sure you get right up on the mic.
1: You can smell this one. You can smell this one as well, if you like. You can smell this one.
2: Does it have a smell?
6: Yeah, I don't know if it has a scent.
1: Oh, she went straight in.
2: Yeah.
1: Okay, no messing around.
2: She went straight in.
7: Straight in.
1: Megan, what do we think?
5: That's not bad.
1: Yeah. Do we like it?
5: Yeah, I like that.
1: Right, it's called a pink wafer. Do you have those in America? I don't think you do.
2: Branding-wise,
1: why don't you wait until break time, man? Calm yourself.
5: I think the closest thing that they have to that in the States is like the Nutter Butter thing.
1: There's no need to swear at us, my friend. There's no need to swear.
7: I'm not going to lie. These are terrible.
6: They used to be. It's not bad.
7: They used to be so much better.
1: They used to be. What do you mean they used to be?
7: They used to be sugarier.
2: Yeah, that's why I got sad when I was like, oh, New Rosie.
1: The Cadbury's has changed, though. The Cadbury's definitely changed.
2: They've got the vegan sign on it as well.
7: Do you taste
1: like
7: listen,
1: don't eat too many of those because there's one more thing that I bought for everybody to share. Because I went to get a certain biscuit, but it's not a biscuit, it could be a cake. What am I talking about?
7: Mm-hmm. Full moon, half moon, total eclipse.
1: Yeah, but I didn't get that.
7: Oh.
1: I got something a little bit different.
2: Did you get an
1: album? I was thinking about Megan. Yeah. Megan's an American. They don't really do biscuits, do they? What do they do?
2: Oh, cookies.
6: Crackers.
2: No, cookies.
7: Oh, proper cookies.
1: So I got...
7: Oh, wow, you got Jaffa Cake cookies.
1: Right, so that's something you can try during your tea break. Is that okay?
7: That's
1: so
7: very confusing. I don't know if that's going to be good.
1: No, but I've tried it. It's quite good.
7: Yeah, but I feel like she needs to try Jaffa Cakes.
1: Caesar Stationman's going nuts because the phone's going nuts.
7: She needs to try Jaffa Cakes and she
1: No, but the thing
7: cookies.
1: Is, I didn't get a chance to get Jaffa Cakes, but we should try this now and then Jaffa Cakes we can try next week. Is that okay?
7: Fine.
1: Megan, did we like the wafers?
5: I would say that it's not the worst thing that I've had, but there's just not much flavor to it.
7: Okay, so she's done something that I don't think I could unsee. She's put this crumbly
1: you
7: wafer
1: know his OCD?
7: On her laptop keyboard.
5: It's not even on the keyboard,
2: that's such
5: by
2: a
5: way.
2: Gen Z thing.
1: He has serious OCD now, and that's going to be freaking him out. Yeah. Okay, right, listen, we've got Jaffa Gates coming your way. There's more presents for Palpatelli coming up as well.
2: It's left a bit of coosing my mouth.
1: Not okay, I mean, I don't even, listen, yeah. This is the wrong show for this sort of stuff, I tell you that right now. So stay there, don't go to adverts coming your way. Cummins Johnson for a tea break, working us at 7 o'clock. Right. Old School Classics around the corner, thank you.
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Westside Classics. Okay, right, we're testing Megan's skills out when it comes down to tasting your UK biscuits and stuff like that. She kind of liked the waffle, didn't like the finger of fudge. Well, we're going to make up for it. She's got Jaffa Cake cookies to enjoy a little bit later on. 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You've got a little bit of Truth Hurts, Cisco Coneyway, MOP, and Eve. I know we are spoiling you.

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1: This thing right here is letting all of you know what guys talk about.

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0: fix.
1: Yes, yes, the only side you'd be getting up on. Right, listen, here's what we're going to do. We're going to jump into some adverts. Then we're going to come back with the second clue. What's got wrong answers coming up. Happy news is around the corner as well. We've got the overtime hour. Pavatelli, what did you want?
2: I'll show you the thing.
1: Okay, I'm going to come out and see Pavatelli. We've got coffees to finish off. No one's opened the Jaffa Cake biscuits yet, man. No? Okay. We're going to jump into that hopefully soon. Right, stay with us. We've got some adverts coming your way, and then I've got a second clue to what film is it. That is coming up. Stay there. Thank you very much.
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sucking toes. 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But if I did, I'd be sitting on them. Hey.

0: Right, I've got Papatelli in the building. Hello, Papatelli.
1: Hello, mate. Do you want a birthday present?
0: I was going to say, should we do a birthday present? Let's do a birthday present. Okay, Campbell's Campbell is there as well. Hello, Campbell's Campbell.
2: Hello, Campbell's Campbell.
0: It's weird having you on that side.
2: I know. I feel...
0: OCD is like really...
2: I feel like I've been relegated. Here.
0: You haven't been relegated. That's not relegation, see.
2: Talking of relegation.
0: Yeah, we were. Are we? Okay.
2: Well,
0: yeah,
2: you know, I'm not really a massive football fan.
0: We know that.
2: You know that I'm a massive Wrexham fan.
0: We are.
2: I've just finished the latest season of Wrexham.
0: Do you know, I hate to break the news to you, you know they got promoted, right?
2: What do you mean?
0: They got promoted.
2: To Premier League?
0: No, to Championship.
2: Yeah, I know that. That's not the latest season. That's the season before.
0: Oh, is there a Richmond shop?
2: They did back-to-back.
0: Wait, are you actually joking me?
3: Okay.
0: All right, hang on. He's just coming. So, Papatelli's walked in with a crown.
2: He's got an inflatable crown on Goss's head and a birthday boy balloon.
3: He's knocking his head side like Biggie.
0: Okay, hold on.
3: That was the whole point of it.
0: Because I've got my headphones. I'll leave the crown on. Thank you very much for the crown. And I've got a balloon
2: Giving Goss a crown was a bad idea.
0: That's a great
3: idea. Yeah, I know, but I was just like...
0: Do you know what? Maybe I need to put some royal music.
2: Oh.
0: No, hold on. We'll do that in a minute. Okay, so you were saying, sorry.
2: I know. Back-to-back-to-back is what Wrexham did. They got promoted 3 times in 3 years.
3: Yeah, they did well.
2: And then the last season or whatever, they almost got to the playoffs of the Championship.
0: Yep.
2: They should have, because there was some controversy. I think, was it Southampton?
3: Where they were spying.
2: So technically, they should have let Wrexham, because they were next in line, they should have let Wrexham enter the playoffs, but instead they just did the other two teams. But point is...
0: So you're trying to say they could have been in the Premier League right now?
2: Well,
0: which I don't think is a good thing for them. They need to...
2: They need some time in the Championship,
0: I reckon. You need to learn...
3: They need to tighten up their squad.
0: Yeah, and what happens is if you come into the Premier League too quickly,
2: They came into the Championship too quickly.
0: So let me ask you a question, right? Our friend Ryan owns...
2: Ryan Reynolds and Rob McElhenney.
0: Yeah, Ryan owns the whole football team. When they become a Premier League team, do they just then give up their ownership and move on?
3: No, because it'll be do you know when, was it my guy Roman used to own Chelsea?
0: Yeah.
3: And he was just buying players left, right and centre.
0: You think it's going to be like that?
2: Also, one of the things they say early on in the episodes is there's Hollywood... Hollywood money, right? And they show a little pyramid of a little pile of Hollywood cash, right? And then they show Man City, Arab money. And the pile of cash is so much bigger. It dwarfs what Ryan Reynolds has in terms of money, right? So they're not rich enough, really. So this game, if they get to the Premier League, they need so much more money.
3: I think this is where it's not about their money, it's about everybody else who wants to get involved. So that's when the sponsorship comes in.
0: Yeah.
3: That's when the shirt sales start to skyrocket. And that's what gets you the money that you can then... Because the whole thing with Man City, the controversy, the 115 charges and stuff like that, is all about them basically, bless you, is faking their revenue so that they could buy
0: loads of expensive players.
3: Yeah.
0: But the other thing is, now we've been taken over by loads of billionaires, isn't it? We've got three billionaires.
2: Well, look at Brentford.
3: Yeah.
0: Brentford for what they've done.
2: Brentford is a great local team. We're literally down the road from here.
0: Yeah.
2: And their little football pitch used to be the size...
0: Griffin Park, I've been there many a time.
2: Used to be the size of a playground.
0: Yeah.
2: And now it's like a proper...
0: It felt like a playground.
2: It did.
0: When you walked in.
2: Yeah.
3: Do you know the story behind them too?
0: What do you mean?
3: So basically Brentford and Brighton, they're obviously very similar. They're both mid-table football teams, but they're also very successful for selling players, right?
0: Yeah.
3: So the whole thing is both of those clubs used to be owned by two private equity guys, and they followed the whole Moneyball idea, where basically they used to look at all the data, pick the best academy players, build them up, and hence why they just produce so many great players.
0: Why can't all teams do that?
3: Them off.
0: Why can't
3: because
0: all teams
3: at the
0: do
3: end
0: that?
3: Of the day, you're not going to get a great football team, right? If you're Man City and you produce Phil Foden, and you just sell him off as soon as you realise everybody's really interested in him, you're never going to have a good squad, right? You're always going to have a sub.
0: You're going to have a lot of money, but not great players.
3: Yeah.
0: No, and we don't want that. Now, let me ask you a question. How's your top 10 looking?
3: My top 10 is looking very controversial. You're going to scream at me.
0: I'm probably going to end up... I do that with him all the time.
2: Oh, yeah, it's great.
3: I did that song, Make the Cut, and I'm going to be bro, this is my top 10.
0: Listen. Did you hear about his top 10 for his 80s?
3: No.
0: Okay.
2: Top 10 80s movies.
0: Just give them the five that you left out.
2: It's on the West Side Instagram.
0: It's on there right now. But
2: I didn't include Ghostbusters.
3: Excuse me?
2: I didn't include Raiders of the Lost Ark.
3: Excuse me?
2: I didn't include Titanic.
0: Ferris Bueller's Day Off.
2: Ferris Bueller's Day Off. I didn't include... What else didn't I include?
0: Yeah, that's what I'm saying. Yeah. There's a lot of drama. Okay, while he's researching that, we've got wrong answers coming up. The girls outside, they actually know each other, which is mad. They're working on happy stories for happy news. But what I want to do is get the second clue out of the way. Can somebody get Jada in just for the second clue? Is that all right?
3: Jada!
0: They're not listening. Just say it one more time.
3: Wait. It's because there's a delay.
0: By the way, I'm wearing a crown. I feel like royalty. I am, actually, you think, Pavitelli, am I wearing a crown? Yes or no?
3: You're wearing a crown, but you're not, like, you've got to get
0: the headphones, you see. I know, you want it like that, don't you?
3: Do you know what? Maybe we need to blow it up a bit more.
0: Okay, we'll do that later. Okay, should we get the second clue out of the way? Let's do that now.
3: It's time for the second clue. So what film is it?
0: He still remembers. Oh, I love that. Yes, it is. It's time for the second clue. I'll tell you, how's it work, please?
3: So we're going to get three clues from Jada. All you got to do is figure out what film is she on about. I don't know what her film knowledge is like, but I'm hoping it's a good one.
0: Thank you very much, Pavitelli. Good. All right, so you know how the game works. We need a reminder of the first clue then, please.
4: The New York Knicks.
0: That's all you're getting, boys.
2: Ooh.
0: I know. I did tell you.
2: There's a bunch of films of that. But
0: yeah. That's what I was thinking.
1: There's one film my mind has gone to already, but I want to know what's
0: it. I mean, you could whisper in her ear right now. We'll just put the volume up. Are you sure?
1: I need a second clue.
0: Okay, hang on.
2: Okay, so the first thing that came into my head, obviously, was the Will Smith film Hitch.
3: Oh!
2: Because there's a whole New York Knicks scene in that. They get floor seats and, you know, blah, blah, blah. Electric
0: okay.
2: Coal, blah, blah, blah.
0: Do you want to just whisper in the air?
3: Yeah.
0: Because then we can just say, hold on. Okay, Pavitelli, what did you say?
3: I just went to Space Jam.
2: Okay.
0: But is that New York Knicks?
2: It's not specifically the Knicks.
0: But it's a basketball film.
1: Right,
0: you can see we're like, I have no idea.
2: All right,
0: I'm wearing a crown. Yes, I'm wearing a crown. Yes, Jada. Okay, I'm wearing a crown. Thank you very much. And look at that. Even though it's over a month ago. But
3: who's the birthday boy?
0: I'm the birthday boy. Birthday girl would be great as well. Right, let's have it the second clue then, please.
4: How detailed can I go?
2: However detailed you want. Try not to give too much away, though.
0: Okay.
1: As vague as you want.
0: Yeah.
4: There is a famous scene with, I would say, a famous dress. Would you like to know the colour of the dress?
0: So it's New York Knicks and there's a famous dress.
4: Mm-hmm.
1: Famous dress?
2: You might as well give us the colour of the dress.
0: Yeah.
4: Yellow.
0: Listen, bruv, I have no idea what's going on here. I have no idea. And I love
4: Take
0: this.
4: A minute and think about it, because you'll know it.
0: Okay, no, but I love it. Okay, so there's a famous dress which is yellow. The first clue is New York Knicks, right? Megan, do you think you know?
4: Yeah.
0: Okay, then Megan's not allowed to say
3: anything. This isn't like a Hallmark movie or anything.
0: I think it might be a rom-com sort of thing. So really, mate, that's your ballpark, my friend.
2: I do have an idea of what it might be, but I don't know if I'm right.
0: Do you want to whisper in the ear?
2: Okay,
0: look away. Okay, what did you say?
2: I was thinking 13 going on 30, which I don't know.
0: What the hell's that?
2: Jennifer Garner, where she's a 13-year-old girl and then she becomes... I can't remember what colour the dress was.
0: Okay, so it's a yellow dress. That's all you're getting in your second clue.
2: A New York Knicks.
0: A New York Knicks. Third clue in about 15 minutes from now. Right, listen, it's time for wrong answers. Campbell. Pavitelli, you played this before.
3: My butt cheeks are clenched.
0: Okay, so who wants to go first? I think Pavitelli should go first. Jaden next.
2: So this will be the hot seat.
0: Hot seat here.
3: Yeah.
0: Okay, so the way it works, Campbell, explain, please.
2: So I am going to ask you very easy questions.
0: Yeah.
2: But you have to answer incorrectly. Wrong answers only. If you say anything that could be correct, then you're out.
3: Do an example.
2: So if I was like, what colour is the sky?
0: Wait. Before you do that, I think we should give a reminder of the music because the music really does not help.
2: We'll get to that.
0: All right.
2: So if I said to you, what colour is the sky? And you say blue or you say orange or something like that, then no. If you say green, then that's fine.
0: Okay.
2: Do you know what I mean?
0: But it gets more intense because the music that we use goes like this. And when the violin stop, is when the game starts. Okay. Right, so you've got one pair of headphones to share. Pavitelli's going first then.
1: Where is the second pair of headphones?
0: Well, I ended up breaking them.
3: Oh, right.
0: So they've gone through pairs and we're waiting on it. So Pavitelli's going first. Cam, ready for the questions?
1: Yeah.
0: Okay, there's the breath.
3: I'm already nervous.
0: Okay, I'm clenched?
3: Yeah.
0: Okay.
3: Not too tightly, obviously.
0: Not too tight, we know. Yeah. Pavitelli, Jam's got us in the car. please don't make him laugh too much. He's driving. Okay. And also, senior station manager said, have you had any dairy today?
3: I have, but coffee.
0: Wow.
3: No, you know, I'm back on dairy now.
0: Everybody be prepared. That's all I'm going to say. Mate, be prepared.
3: The milkman has cured me.
0: Okay. Yeah. So you say, okay, ready?
2: Yes.
0: Ready?
3: No.
2: What animal says meow?
3: A dog.
2: What do you drink when you're thirsty?
0: No, pause! Right, also, wow. Now the rules are you're not allowed to pause and an R. You have to go straight in with the questions.
3: Okay,
0: so he's got one.
2: He got one.
0: Okay, right. Jada, take a seat, please.
3: It's tough.
0: It's not as okay, Campbell's thing. Campbell. Are you ready?
2: Yeah.
0: Jada, take a seat. You ready?
4: I'm ready.
0: I've decided something. I'm not playing.
2: Why?
0: Because I'm terrible.
3: He's awful.
0: I'm awful at this game. So you got three.
2: We got loads of contestants. To be
0: okay.
2: Fair.
0: Okay. Campbell, ready?
2: Yes.
0: Jada, ready?
4: I'm ready.
0: Okay.
2: What fruit is yellow and curved?
4: Soil.
2: What do bees make?
4: Tigers.
2: What animal barks?
4: An elephant.
2: What do you wear on your feet?
4: Plastic bags.
2: What shape has three sides?
0: Wait, you can't wear plastic bags on your feet. If

0: Okay. Come on, you've got to be a stricter.
1: I think you're going too far with that.
0: No, it's the rules,
1: plastic
0: man.
1: Bags thing was. I'd give her that point.
0: No. Okay, we'll give her five then. Give her five.
1: No, she's got four. Okay, she's with got the four. Plastic bags.
0: Okay, are you ready? Megan, ready? Yeah.
2: I think so.
0: Okay.
1: What season comes after summer?
2: Spring.
0: Yes, it does! Yes, it does!
1: No, it doesn't,
0: summer.
1: You idiot.
0: Summer! Oh, no! Sorry, my bad! I'll just shut up! Let's start again! I'm just gonna shut up!
1: Idiot!
0: This is why I don't want to play this game!
1: Yes!
0: Okay, let's do it one more time. You get that one point. Let's do it one more time. Yeah. Campbell, go!
1: What do you call frozen water?
2: Grass.
1: What animal hops and has long ears?
2: Horse.
1: What would you... they do kind of... What would you do... what would you use to tell the time?
2: What?
0: All right, we've got to do one more round.
1: Okay, one, two, three.
0: Three, four.
1: Oh, no, you got three.
0: Okay, one more. Pavatelli, come back on the hot seat, please. Okay, come on. I believe in you. Let's get past one.
3: I think the coffee's kicked in.
0: Okay, we'll go to the toilet, yeah? Okay, are you ready?
3: It's kicked in, guys.
0: Okay, right, ready? Campbell, ready?
1: Yep.
0: The music doesn't help.
3: No.
1: What colour are strawberries?
3: Brown.
1: What planet do we live on?
3: Mars.
1: What do you call a baby dog?
3: An orange.
1: I'm throwing
3: you off.
1: What meal do you eat in the morning?
0: Hesitation! Wow, you got four altogether.
3: How do I even answer? Because if I say dinner, it's like you can't have dinner for breakfast.
1: One, two, three... Four.
0: Well, he's got four
1: there, plus his one, so he's on five.
0: Five. Jada, back, please. Okay. Ready? Everybody ready?
1: Yeah.
0: Right, so you've got to beat. What are you on at the moment?
4: I'm on four.
1: You're on four.
0: Four. Okay, right, let's see how far you get. Are you ready?
4: I'm ready.
1: What bird cannot fly and lives in Antarctica?
4: Polar bear.
1: What do you call 10 plus 10?
4: Cat.
1: What do spiders spin?
4: Soil.
1: You said soil already. That's a repeat answer.
0: Yeah. She got two there.
1: She's got two, so you're on six.
0: You're on six. Okay, so far in the lead then. Right, Megan's back then, please.
5: So we can't say this.
1: You can't repeat your answers. Otherwise, you could just keep saying banana until I said...
5: It's rigged.
1: So you've got three
0: Jan
1: last.
0: Jan said if you need to use the toilet, please do. Pavatelli, please do.
3: I'm joking.
0: Okay.
3: I'm good.
0: Okay.
3: I'm good.
0: Right, final round. Here we go.
1: What animal has a trunk?
2: Zebra.
1: What do you put on a birthday cake?
2: Orange.
1: What do chickens lay?
0: She said orange.
1: I know.
0: You can put an orange on a cake.
1: You could, but I wasn't going to be that
0: strict. I let you have that one. Okay, that's the final round
1: So you're on five.
0: Yep.
1: Jada was on five. No, how many points did you get in your second round?
0: Three.
1: So she's on seven.
0: She's on seven. That's your winner.
1: So you two got five and Jada got seven.
0: Well done. It's the overtime hour. Where are we going to begin? Stick around. We'll find out after the adverts. Thank you very much. Top 10, Jay-Z, top 10 coming up courtesy of Pavatelli. Top 10 from you coming up, right? Do not move, stay there. Adverts and happy news as well.
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1: Yo, testing 1, 2, we give you that groove, give it to you smooth, that old to the new.
2: Let's go.
3: Right, listen, I hate that game, but I love it at the same time. I was very happy I didn't play it today. Okay, we're in the overtime, but where to begin? Maybe a little sprinkle of carnival flavours.
1: Yeah, on the west side.
3: Now, Pavatelli, right, I want to give you something new, but something old at the same time. Okay. Are you ready?
4: Yeah.
3: Why don't you sit down?
4: Oh.
3: Yeah. Stand together, man. Sit down. Okay, I only discovered this yesterday, and I love it. And then I've got something I want to share with you after this as well.
4: Okay.
3: That I think you might love, but when I tell you what's going down, you might be a bit shocked. Okay. Right, should we get into this?
4: Yeah.

0: Okay, I love that. Perfectly, who was that, please?
1: Shinseer.
0: That is a banging tune, right?
1: My other wife.
0: I hope the wife's not listening.
1: Don't worry, she's not.
0: Okay, that's fine. Oh, that's good. That's not. Oh, thank you very much. All right, so listen, I want to stay in this world. Are you ready for the next tune?
1: Was she in the UK for Carnival?
0: I think she was, yeah. Sorry, mate. Right, we're going to go here. A little bit of a remix. Let's go.

0: It's time for the third and final clue of what film is Jada on about.
1: Okay, right. You know what? We're all lost, aren't we? We're all lost.
0: It's got me scratching my head.
1: It really has. Yeah. Okay, it's time for the third and final clue. We're not going to tell you how the game works. I really should know by now. If you don't know, honestly, you're proper thick. All right, so here we go then. Reminder of the first two clues then, please.
2: So the first clue was New York Knicks. The second clue was a famous dress that is yellow.
1: Do you know what? I think this is some sort of rom-com. In my head.
0: Is it?
2: You know.
1: Okay, do you think you might know?
2: No.
1: Hold on a minute. Let's put that up. Right, whisper.
0: Oh, it is.
1: Okay, did you get it?
0: Yeah.
1: Okay, all right. Is this a film that me and Campbell have seen?
0: You might have. I'm not going to say anything else.
1: He definitely would have seen it, wouldn't he?
0: Yeah, he's probably got a DVD.
3: Another rom-com.
0: Yeah, he's probably got a DVD.
1: Okay, there's only two rom-coms I really love in the world. That's Notting Hill and Four Weddings. So we're not anywhere near there. Alright, so let's have a third and final clue then, please.
2: There is a very famous song. Okay?
0: Is it?
2: But they sing it together, the two main people. And it's You're So Vain. And one of the people that sings the song is Matthew McConaughey.
3: Oh, you gave me too much already. I already knew where we were going with this.
2: Right?
3: Yeah.
1: Do I know this film?
3: Oh my God, what is it called?
1: Wait a minute, calm down. Don't say it, but do I know it?
3: Probably not.
1: No, okay then, I'm out.
2: You will.
1: I will know it.
3: What is it called?
1: Oh, hang on a minute. I think I know the film, but I don't know the title.
3: Names, and I can't even...
1: All right, listen, anyway, look, if you think you know it, well done. If you don't know it, answer will be revealed at the end of the show. Okay, right, top 10 Jay-Z tunes coming your way. But before that, it's time for Would You Rather. Now, the way this works is, Campbell, do you want to explain, please?
4: Yes, so who's doing this?
1: Megan's doing it.
4: Okay, good. Because I was going to say, I don't know.
1: Yeah, Megan's doing it. She's asking my questions as well.
4: She's got a glint in her eye. She's going to damage me with these questions.
1: Sorry? Yeah, okay.
4: So... would you rather? Quite simple. Megan is going to give us some very divisive questions and we have to decide whether we'd rather A or B.
1: Right, so it's three would you rathers. Megan, are you ready?
5: Absolutely.
1: Right, let's have the first one then, please.
5: Okay. To start off, would you rather know everyone who's ever had a crush on you or would you rather know everyone who's ever disliked you?
1: Ooh! Oh! You're very vain, man. You're very vain. You know what? Now you're thinking, I don't know how Gav was going to break, but you know, for me...
0: Yeah, but the thing is, what would he do with that information of...
1: Because he'd hate those people even more.
3: No, because...
1: You are going down the... I'm telling you, you're going down the road.
4: I feel like I have a good gauge of either or, right? But... Oh, but then sometimes them surprise ones where you're like, that person had a crush on me. Like, have you seen the Jimmy Fallon, Nicole Kidman thing? No. Where he found out that Nicole Kidman had a crush on him and like tried to date him. And he had no idea. She came around, they played games, and then she went home. And years later, she was like, I wanted to date you. And he was like, what? And I'm like,
1: enough waffling. What are you saying?
4: Knowing that people hate you is useful as well.
1: I've got to say the hate thing. Because you know revenge is a dish best served cold. And I'll be getting revenge. Oh, don't worry, mate. I've got revenge on my mind all the time. Anyway, so I'm going for the hate.
0: I'm scared.
1: What are you saying? Well, I love you, mate. You're fine.
0: Yeah, I know, but still.
1: What are you saying then? Love or hate? What would you rather know?
0: Do you know what? I'd be positive. I'd rather know everybody who loved me.
1: Okay, Jada.
2: I'd rather know who has a crush on me. I don't want to know who doesn't like me.
0: I don't want to know that.
1: Okay, so I've left Campbell till last, right, to ask this question because I know he's torn. He's so torn. It's ridiculous.
4: I think I would want to know who hates me.
1: I knew it!
4: Because then I'm like,
1: You're so vain.
4: No, how's that vain? That's the opposite.
1: Yeah.
4: Because then I'm like, okay,
1: revenge, bro.
4: No, it's not about revenge. Yeah, can you shut up and let me answer?
1: It's all about revenge. Right?
4: It's about knowing who you can trust and keeping your distance. All the people that hate you, you can keep them away from you. And then you just assume that everyone else fancies you.
0: Yeah, but also sometimes even though you know they hate you, you want to use them. So it's like, sometimes you have an inkling like somebody dislikes you and I'm like, I know you don't like me, but at the same time, we kind of have to work together. So I'll kind of put it to the side and like try and make it work.
4: But also if it changes. So
1: Jam says something interesting because you wouldn't get much from knowing the people that hate you. I would though.
4: No, for me, it's about knowing who you can trust.
1: Okay, Megan, what are you saying?
5: I agree with Callum. I do. Ooh. Because I personally, there's an art in not knowing who has a crush on you. I would rather not know that. I think it's better to know who's actually not working in your favor and who's actually like not supportive of you.
1: She's interesting. She's done it before then. Yeah. Okay, number two then, please.
5: Okay, number two. So we're going to take it back a few years to the early 2000s. And if you haven't seen the style of these two people, get out your phones. But would you rather have Mario Balotelli style or David Beckham style?
0: I have Mario Balotelli style.
4: Balotelli!
0: Where do you think my name came from?
1: Okay. Do you understand the question? Because you got Jada here.
2: Well, yeah. I know David Beckham.
1: Right, explain that. Would you rather explain it?
2: I'm just a girl.
1: Standing in front of a boy, and then go. Do you want to explain the question?
5: Yes. Yeah, so
1: would you rather?
5: You were in their position, would you rather have their fashion swag, like their fashion sense of Mario Balotelli or David Beckham?
0: Balotelli had swag.
1: Are you showing him pictures?
5: Yeah.
0: Swag. Do you know what?
1: We know where you're going.
0: David Beckham had, okay.
5: Like this David outfit Beckham, is,
2: yeah.
1: Can I have a look, please?
5: Phenomenal.
0: David Beckham was a good looking guy, but at the same time, lest we forget, he still has to get a hair transplant.
1: All that
0: definitely
1: stuff.
0: Had surgery.
2: Yeah. And Victoria Beckham was definitely carrying him.
0: Yeah. Oh, yeah.
1: Okay.
0: Interesting fact as well, by the way. This year is the first year Victoria Beckham's fashion line has reported a profit.
1: Yeah. Oh, years and years, man.
4: Also, can we just say that Victoria Beckham was the least known Spice Girl.
0: She
4: couldn't sing. She was talentless, and everyone just sort of saw her as
0: an extra piece.
4: She became the most known because she dated David Beckham. David Beckham rose her fame. And then they bounced off each other's fame.
1: Now that's interesting. I like that. But what are you saying? You go. Start with you first.
4: I'm gonna say Beckham because where's Balotelli now?
0: So you'd rather be the man who had the most beautiful women in the world and still cheated on her numerous times?
1: I'm gonna go with Beckham as well because about 10 years ago, maybe a bit longer than that, there was a program about Beckham on Channel 4 called Black Like Beckham. Because all his dress sense and all his influences came from the black culture.
0: Yeah, but did he get back to the black culture?
1: I'm talking about his look and everything like that. So I'm going to have to go with Beckham as well because I always liked his style. I always liked the way he did his hair. Always liked his look. So I'm going with Beckham. Yeah, that was B.A. Baracus, mate, Mr. T. All right, what are you saying, girls? Jada?
2: Is his name Balotelli?
0: Mario Balotelli.
1: No, that's Balotelli there.
0: Yeah, I'm Balotelli.
2: Yeah,
0: that's Balotelli.
2: From what I've seen,
5: I am a Balotelli fan.
1: Okay, like, we know where the girls are. Okay, final one then, please.
5: Okay, so the final, would you rather, since they've both been in London recently, would you rather collab on an album with The Weeknd or with Jay-Z?
1: Oh, Jay-Z all day, mate.
4: Jay-Z all day.
0: How Callum said Ariana is like...
4: The Weeknd is the male vocalist.
0: The Weeknd is the male... He is the most... iconic vocalist since MJ.
4: Yeah.
0: After MJ died, like he was the next in line.
2: Justin Bieber is a vocalist.
4: She said Bieber is crazy.
2: Wow. Sorry, Justin Bieber is a vocalist. Did you not see Bieber together?
0: You realize The Weeknd is the only person who's able to like replicate Michael Jackson's voice. Like every
1: I'm gonna say this. If you're copying somebody,
0: but it's not copying, it's just like There's only a handful of people who have like the ability to like have all scales in their voice.
1: The
4: only other person I think that can sing as well or nearly as well is Bruno Mars. I've seen them both perform live and both of them absolutely vocally perfect.
1: Okay, I'm going Jay-Z. That's an icon for me as far as I'm concerned. Absolutely. You guys going Weeknd.
0: If you could have $100 million or dinner with Jay-Z, what would you take?
2: Dinner with Jay-Z.
1: $100 million or dinner with Jay-Z?
5: $100 million.
1: I would take the $100 million and say, Jay-Z, do you want to come dinner with me? I've got $100 million. That's the way I would do it. Megan, what are you saying?
5: What to the which we asked like 10 questions in like 2 seconds. Yeah, if we're taking the 100 million, I'm taking the 100
1: million.
5: No,
1: forget that one, your original one.
5: My original one, I would rather collab with The Weeknd.
1: Okay. Yes. Yeah. You're going to collab with The Weeknd. And Jada, what are you saying?
2: I'm doing Jay-Z.
1: Well done, girl. See, now she knows. Okay, that was very, very good. Happy news is on its way. We're back to the music and, right, I'm going to put this on because I just found this and I thought, what a tune. Are you ready?
0: I think I'm ready.
1: All right, let's go here then.

0: Right, Cavatelli. This is new but old. Yeah? Okay. I want your reaction on this tune. Okay, you ready?
1: Yeah.
0: All right, give it a second. And we've got Happy News straight after this. Here it comes.

0: Cavatelli, Jade, I want your reactions. What do we think?
1: I genuinely thought this was like an Adidas advert.
2: Okay. Oh, I loved it.
0: You loved it?
2: I loved it.
0: Okay, Cavatelli, you're like, the music man.
1: Okay,
0: thoughts?
1: I feel like when you were laughing at one of the bars, I was like, okay, so...
0: No, I wasn't laughing at any of the bars. I thought everything in that tune is banging, right?
1: It's great.
0: Yeah.
1: But then when you were laughing and going, Brooklyn's Finest, I was like, all right, she's
0: yeah, and there's a reason behind I said that. Yeah. But I'm going to explain in a second. But you loved it, right?
1: I liked it. I was just like a bit confused initially because I was like, oh, this is not an advert.
0: No, it's not an advert. Yeah. But did you like the tune?
1: Yeah.
0: Okay,
2: did
0: Jada.
2: Did it sound like an advert?
1: No, the video did.
2: It was good. Yeah, yeah,
3: the most interesting thing is when she says, best rapper alive.
0: Yeah, that's it. I'm from Brooklyn.
3: Yeah.
0: That's the other thing that made me laugh. Oh. Okay, now, do you want to know why we... laughing at that.
3: And she's not alive.
0: She's not alive. What you just watched here was AI.
1: No.
0: How scary is that? How scary is that?
1: That's not good.
0: That's not good.
1: That's not good at all.
0: That's not good at all.
1: Yeah. How much water did that waste?
0: But then if you watch the video, you can just see... If you watch the video, you can just see it's AI because there's certain things going on in the video that makes no sense.
1: Oh, it's Will Smith in the background eating spaghetti.
0: Yeah, and there's like... there was somebody had three arms. Okay, right, listen, it's time for happy news. Are you upset about that?
1: Yeah, that's actually...
0: Do we need to cheer you up then with happy news?
1: Yeah.
0: Okay, so it's time for happy news. There's two anchors. That's what I said. Anchors doing happy news. Okay, are we ready for happy news?
4: Yeah.
0: You must say yes. Okay.
1: Yeah.

0: Jaden AD.
1: And I'm Megan Robinson from Westside with the headlines. A teenager is set to swim the English Channel with his friends.
0: A dog has been rescued home after getting stuck underground for 2 days.
1: And a facility in Paris is helping homeless people take care of themselves. A teenager is set to swim the English Channel. A 13-year-old boy is going to be swimming it with his friends this weekend. Will from Staffordshire has been training for the event for the last year, including doing cold plunges as well as early morning and late night swims. And the team is hoping to raise £30,000 for MenCap, a charity that supports people with learning disabilities, their families, and their careers.
2: Very good.
0: A dog has been returned home after getting stuck underground for 2 days. So Cello, a 6-year-old Russell Terrier, was lost in a badger warren after going on a walk with his owner in Nottinghamshire. The fire department and volunteers from Not's Lost Dog had to obtain a license from the government in order to dig up the badger warren, as badgers are a protected species in the UK. After much needed sleep and lots of eating and drinking, Cello is healthy and safe.
2: Oh, I prefer cats to dogs any day. Yeah, moving on, sorry.
1: And finally, a facility in Paris is helping homeless people take care of themselves. A gym equipment company called Omni Gym from Finland is bringing gym equipment to a homeless shelter in Paris. And the goal was to provide easy access to exercise, which would improve physical and mental well-being without leaving the homeless shelter. 80% of respondents have reported improved physical health since the equipment arrived, and 90% of respondents have said it has helped them meet and talk to other people.
2: Oh, do you know what? That is amazing. I love a bit of happy news. We got a dog that got rescued, we've got homeless people working out, and we've got a guy that's going to swim the English Channel. So well done for charity. That is very good. Does that make you feel better, Papatilly? After the whole AI thing? Oh, you're upset. You're upset.
3: So many polar bears died for that video.
2: Oh, listen. Yeah. What can we do? It's all about the music now. Okay, right, listen, we've got Disaster Mind coming up. We've got Pavitelli's top 10 Jay-Z thing. Do you want to do a present?
3: Yeah.
2: Okay, let's do a present. Yeah. I do like it when I get a present. Okay, I'm like the queen. Well, yeah. I'm more like the king. I have now a crown on my head. My eyes are shut. My hands are out.
3: Debate which one's... do you know, I'll give you this one first.
2: Yeah. Okay.
3: Do you remember a few years ago you gave me Kendrick Lamar?
2: Okay.
3: Do you remember Kendrick Lamar?
2: Do I remember it? Yeah. Listen, I can't remember what happened 10 minutes ago.
3: Do you remember the Kendrick Lamar figure that you gave me?
2: Oh yeah, right, okay, yes.
3: He looks more Indian than
2: that. Yes, I remember. Yeah. What was wrong with that? You love Kendrick.
3: Kendrick Lamar.
2: Yes. Oh, okay. So do I have to guess who this is? Is this the right way?
3: Yeah.
2: Is it a hip hop artist?
3: No.
2: Okay, is it more
3: He could be.
2: Oh, is it more merch?
3: It could be.
2: Is it a Marvel thing?
3: No.
2: Oh, should I just have my eyes?
4: Yeah.
2: Okay. Okay, right, so I've got a Darth Vader, right, in a black hoodie, I am your father, wearing, I would say, let's just say Nikes.
3: Yeah.
2: I don't know which Nikes they are, but that is sick. That is going on the shelf. And I will represent Papatelli. Thank you very much. I'm a big Star Wars
3: Literally,
2: fan.
3: Literally, I saw that. I was like, yeah, that's goss.
2: Okay, thank you very much. Do you want to do another one?
3: Do you want to do another one?
2: Let's do another one. Yeah. Why not? Listen, love presents. Well, who would not love presents? Okay, this is a pop. This is definitely...
3: It?
2: It feels like a pop.
3: Is it?
2: Am I holding the right way?
3: It might be, yeah.
2: Okay.
3: Open your eyes.
2: Okay, right. It is kind of like a pop. It's a DC Green Lantern duck. I've never collected these. I have a massive collection of stuff. Okay, so this could be a new start. So I've got the Green Lantern duck. Campbell, look what you're getting for Christmas. No, I'm only joking. Thank you very much.
3: Do you know it was? I was looking for the Green Lantern pop.
2: Yeah.
3: But they didn't have it. So actually, they aren't making them yet because I don't think they've realised how popular the show is.
2: Yeah.
3: So then I saw that and I was like, well, I guess this is close enough.
2: No, it's great. Thank you for... I love that. And I'm gonna
3: take him in the bath with you.
2: No, I won't.
3: Yeah.
2: Okay, do you want one?
3: Yeah, go on.
2: Okay, shut your eyes then.
3: All right, fine.
2: Okay. All right, hands out. Okay. Now, this...
3: Oh, wow, it's long.
2: I beg your pardon?
5: A lot of girls say that to me.
2: Anyway, right, what do you think it is?
3: Oh, because two hands.
2: Yeah. Again, I'm not going to say any more than that.
4: Anyone can see the way he's handling this.
2: Yeah, I mean, it's so seductive. Okay, hello. Do you want to open your eyes?
3: Oh, wow. Mate, I've actually tried this.
2: Let me tell you something now. When I saw this, I thought of you straight away.
3: Honestly,
2: tell everybody what it is, please.
3: So he said,
2: you can read the back of it.
3: He said Indian single malt whiskey. And like Indian whiskey, so I can't remember if you saw it a few years ago, I got an advent calendar from Costco.
6: Right.
3: Where it's like whiskeys around the world.
6: Yeah.
3: And I'm pretty sure this was the Indian one.
6: Do you know how hard it is to get proper Indian whiskey in this country? It's very, unless it's a legit, like this is, it's very difficult because it's state by state by state, and they don't really like their alcohol leaving the states.
3: Yeah.
6: As in, you know, like Punjab.
3: I mean, technically, they shouldn't be making alcohol,
6: and really, they shouldn't be leaving. Anyway, so yeah, I saw that and I thought of you and I thought you're a whiskey man and, you know, you can make an old fashioned for that.
3: Yeah.
6: Are you happy with that?
3: You're very happy, mate.
6: All right, happy birthday.
3: I'm still making my way through the whiskey from last year.
6: Well, I'm telling you, there's loads more to come. Right, listen, adverts coming your way, bit more music, and we've got Disaster Mate and your top 10. 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
3: All right, we're talking about Pavitelli's wedding. We were sweating our fat pigs on a spit roast, but it was one of the best days ever. But now, you guys talked about the weekend, right?
4: Yeah.
3: You said some rubbish about the weekend.
4: I didn't say some rubbish. I just said that, you know, he is a great artist. And
3: Jada, both went Jay-Z, right?
5: Yeah.
3: But I thought better please these idiots then and give you a bit of the weekend. Would you like a bit of live weekend?
4: Oh, yeah, go on.
3: All right.
6: Here, I'll plug my phone in.

0: Okay, right, I'm not joking. The studio is rammed, right? We've got Charles behind me. Hello, Charles. Yeah. The cute one is just leaving to get a coffee. Jade is here. Campbell's here. Pavatelli's here. Okay, right, listen, it is now time for your... Hello. Oh, Megan as well. No, but Megan's quiz queen, so I'm going to introduce her later on. Anyway, Megan, you know you're here. All right, so listen, it is now time for your top 10 Jay-Z tunes. The ones you wanted haven't got in the system.
1: Yeah.
2: But you got the other one, right?
0: No.
2: I'm that starts with you.
0: No, this is... We'll play it, don't worry. Okay, okay, right, so it's time
3: for the top 10 isn't on the system.
2: Yeah, but
0: no, it is, but I know Pavatelli goes deep, you see.
1: Yeah.
0: You've got album tracks as well, wouldn't
2: you? Yeah, I go deep.
0: Yeah, all right, okay, right, all right, let's go with this. All right, let's go. Your top 10 Jay-Z tunes everybody needs to be listening to. Let's go then.
2: So, all right, so we start from the bottom up.
0: Okay, is this stuff that hasn't made it in?
2: Huh?
0: Is this stuff that hasn't made it in?
2: Yeah, do you know what? There's stuff that hasn't made it in.
0: Right, let's do that first then, the ones that haven't made it in.
2: All right, so ones that haven't made it in, like In Paris. Because I feel like it's a banger, but...
0: Why are you not filming this? I'm asking you to film this.
3: What am I doing with it?
0: Don't worry, just film it. Send it to me, we'll sort it out. Yeah.
2: I've said, like, In Paris, it's a banger, but I wouldn't say it's one of my favourite. Probably because I've heard it so much.
3: So okay. In Paris does not feature.
0: Does not feature.
2: In Paris does not
0: interesting.
2: Feature.
0: Interesting. Okay.
2: Big Pimpin' doesn't feature.
0: Okay.
2: Yeah. Like again, it's a very like mainstream song, and I'm like, there's better songs out there.
0: Go on.
2: This one I was torn about whether or not to put it in there because I love it, but at the same time I was like, again, there's better features he has. Mr. Carter with Lil Wayne.
3: All right, that's a banger.
0: Okay.
2: But there's another song that I've put in there that I'm like is one of my favourite Jay-Z features of all time.
0: Okay.
2: Because like, right. I don't know.
0: Let's go with number ten.
2: Start with ten.
0: Yep.
2: Rick Ross, Jay-Z, The Devil Is a Lie.
0: Okay, I can have that.
2: Put that, that's proper like whip music.
0: Yep.
2: Put that on full blast.
0: Yep.
2: Like when his
3: Megan
2: verse comes on.
3: It. Megan was clicking.
2: Oh, yeah. What is this?
4: Clocking it.
5: It's clocking.
2: I was like, that doesn't sound right.
0: Yeah, Campbell's is old.
2: Number nine, you'll appreciate this. Girls, Girls, Girls.
0: Come on.
2: Yeah.
0: Come on. Charles would definitely appreciate that one. Yep.
2: Look at him cheesing. although I didn't put In Paris, I did pick another song from the same album, Watch Your Throne. I put Ham.
0: Okay, I don't think I know that one.
2: Ham is...
3: You don't know Ham?
0: I don't know Ham. I know cheese. No. Yeah.
2: You know baguettes?
0: Yes.
3: You know baguettes.
0: Together, what a combination. Yeah.
2: Number seven, a classic, Public Service.
0: Yes, please. Love that tune. Love that tune.
2: We're talking about Timbaland being a great producer of the noughties. Could not mention this song. Is That Your Chick?
0: Yes. 100.
2: Am I being the system?
0: Yeah.
2: Am I being the system? If we're talking about rap, you got to...
0: Where are we now?
2: So we're at number... Where are we? Number five?
0: Number five?
2: Yeah, number five. Yeah. Which was quite hard because I was like, this was like two rappers at their prime going at each other to be like, who's the best on this tune? And obviously, the feature on this, everybody has an argument, but I say the feature on this tune wins it. Jay-Z, Eminem, Renegade.
0: Banging tune. Eminem. I don't even like Eminem.
2: That was the moment where it was like, Eminem basically spun Jay-Z on his own track.
0: Okay.
2: And he was like, okay, fair enough. Number four, 99 Problems.
0: Oh, has to
2: of
0: be.
2: Of course.
0: Has to
2: of
0: be.
2: Of course. Number three, Oh My God. From Kingdom Come.
0: Yes.
2: Yeah, Just Blaze.
0: Okay.
2: Yeah. Number two.
0: Right.
2: So this was the album that I feel like, this is so hard to find cleans of this album, but it's an iconic album. Jay-Z, Beanie Siegel, Streets Is Talking.
0: You can't get radiated for that at all.
2: You can't get the
0: For
2: Dynasty.
0: Love or Money, there's no
2: the
0: way you're going to get radiated
2: album,
0: on that.
2: I can't even find it on vinyl.
0: No.
2: I'm never going to find it on vinyl, but iconic album.
0: All right, so I'm quite excited to find out what your... So, Pavatelli's number one Jay-Z tune that you need to be listening to in your life is...
2: Comes from the album The Blueprint. Just Blaze on a production. I feel like this is like New York hip-hop in like a song. Is You Don't Know.
0: Oh my, nearly made me swear then. You have to go there. If you don't know this, I will see if I can find a radio edit of this.
2: Yeah.
0: But that, yes, you know what? I'm going to actually give a round of applause. Certain tunes you missed out, which we understood, you couldn't squeeze them all in.
2: Yeah.
0: And we get it.
2: Exactly.
3: There was no encore on there.
2: No, do you know what? If I could give an honourable mention, that whole album. Yeah. That whole
3: Collision Course.
2: Obviously, he's got another album with another artist which you can't mention, but people forget about it.
3: Also, the Watch the Throne choosing Ham of all the songs is crazy.
2: Yeah. But for me,
3: No Church in the Wild.
4: Yeah,
2: but like,
3: No Church in the Wild.
0: All right, listen. Right, ladies and gentlemen, it is now time for Disaster Mind. We're going to hand the mic over to Quiz Queen Extraordinaire. Her first time ever, it is Megan doing the Disaster Mind. So, Megan, the floor is yours.
1: Hello.
0: Hello.
1: Hello, everybody. Hi. So we are going to be going through Disaster Mind, so we're going to be asking these lovely people trivia questions.
0: Right, before that, Campbell, can you explain how the game works, please?
1: You do it.
4: Okay, just to make sure that there is no copying in the studio, particularly Jada, as you're new, if you know the answer, don't shout it out.
5: Zero faith in her.
4: Yeah. No, I'm saying, because in case she shouts out the answer, or whatever.
5: Okay, fine.
4: It's not fastest finger first. We'll go around and gauge people's confidence levels before we decide on the order, because otherwise certain individuals in the studio may copy other people's answers.
0: No, I don't.
4: Shut up. Yeah. Okay. So there we go.
1: Yep.
5: Do you know what the crowd just adds to his meanness right now? It's just
0: I'll be that. You know, like Game of Thrones, I'll be Joffrey, innit?
5: Yeah, you would.
0: Yeah, 100, man.
5: Yeah.
0: Anyway, sorry, let's go. Question number one.
1: Okay, so Drake's first album, Thank Me
0: I'm
1: Later.
0: I'm going first on this, then. I have no idea.
1: Skyrocketed him into a very successful career. Mm-hmm. What year did that album drop?
0: Okay, I have no idea, so I'm happy to take it. Now, do you want the exact year, or do you go closest to? It's up to you. It's up to you.
1: We'll do exact year.
0: Exact year. Okay, so I have no idea. I think Charles probably knows. I think Jada might know. Campbell might know. Pavatelli might know. So I'll go first. I'm going to say 2004.
1: Okay.
0: I don't know. I don't know, do I?
5: Let him burn.
0: Yeah.
6: I think it was either 8 or 9.
5: That's where I am.
2: Yeah. Had it on my iPod.
1: Do you want to single down on
0: a... Which one? Charles, you want to go next? Oh, I think Jada should go next. She's looking really confused.
7: Me?
0: Yeah.
2: Do you know who Drake is?
7: Okay. I think it's 2009. However, something in me wants to throw out 2009.
0: Once you say it, it's locked in.
7: Oh.
0: What are you saying?
7: 2009.
0: Okay. Campbell, how confident are you out of 100?
4: So, first year student radio, I was playing Drake So Far Gone stuff.
0: Okay.
4: Which means and then Take Care would have come out, I reckon, in 2010. So, or 2011. So that's why I'm like, is it 2009, 2010? I'm going to say 2009.
0: 4, 3, 2, 1. Okay. Charles?
6: I was really thought my strategy.
0: Okay.
6: So, I think Nothing Was the Same came out 2012, so I started here. And I think to say Thank Me Later, so I was like, to go too far. Also, you got to Take Care.
0: 5, 4, 3, 2. Okay.
6: 2010.
0: Pavatelli?
2: Do you know what? I'm going to play it safe and say 2009, because I feel like we're all wondering, is it 09 or
6: 010? It's one of them ones.
2: Yeah, so I'm going to go 09 and yeah.
0: Okay, 09. All right, let's move on then.
1: Okay. At West Side Radio.
0: Question number two.
1: Yeah, yes. We love our sports. So, which country hosted the 2000 Summer Olympics?
2: 2000.
4: Oh, I know this.
0: Which one?
1: 2000.
4: I know it.
5: Oh, okay. I think I know this.
4: I'm confident.
5: I'm not confident, but I think
0: 2000.
5: Okay.
0: I don't know, but I can take an educated guess. Charles?
6: I kind of know. I think I know.
4: I'm about 80%.
0: You're about 90. Like 90. Jada has no idea. She has to go first.
7: Okay.
0: Yeah.
7: I'm thinking of like an opening ceremony performance in China, and I don't know when that was, but I know. I'm going with China, but now I'm thinking that's like 2006.
2: China.
0: You going China? Okay. Sorry, what was that? Pavatelli?
1: So you're locking in China.
0: Okay.
1: Locking in China. All right.
0: So, you're 100%. You are?
5: 90.
0: You are?
6: 75.
0: 75.
1: Okay.
0: Okay, then Charles goes next.
6: Yeah, I just go with my gut in it. You said 2000. I thought Sydney.
0: Okay. So I don't really know that much. I'm about 90%.
5: He's now throwing
4: off a bit. Just go.
0: Yeah, okay. I'm gonna say Australia as well.
5: You're gonna say Australia.
0: Yeah.
2: See, I keep thinking it was Beijing that year.
0: That's 2008.
4: So you're saying China as well?
5: Why would you correct me like that?
0: Oh, sorry. My bad.
4: He's locked in China.
0: Yeah.
5: Yeah. Yeah, I'm going to say Beijing.
1: So you're saying Beijing.
0: Yeah.
1: Okay.
0: Yeah, sorry
5: about that.
0: I was overthinking then. Yeah.
1: Sydney. Okay.
5: Well, thanks for ruining the illusion for me.
0: Sorry, mate. I thought I had a choice. Alexander King, you can't talk to me like that.
5: I would knock that crown off.
0: Oh, don't do that.
5: I will pop it.
4: Heavy is the head.
0: Yes.
5: Yeah.
1: All right. Are we all locked
5: in? Yeah.
1: All right. Question number three.
0: Question number three.
1: People are very proud of where they live, especially people from the state of New Jersey.
5: Are they?
1: Yeah.
0: We would know that.
1: Yeah. What town in New Jersey is home to a statue of Frank Sinatra?
7: Town in New Jersey?
0: Who would know that?
5: In New Jersey.
1: It doesn't happen.
0: Pressure, Campbell's camp. You're the tourist, man.
7: Can we have a hint?
1: It starts with... Oh, we can do hints.
0: It's up to you. You're the quiz queen.
5: What's the knowledge of New Jersey?
7: I mean, I stayed there for a couple of days.
5: Yeah.
1: Okay, the hint is that the town starts with the letter H.
5: Oh, I was going to go somewhere.
0: Listen, I have no idea. I'll just go first. I have no idea. I'll say Hawkins. I have no idea.
5: Oh, I know. I think maybe. No.
0: Stranger Things.
5: Yeah.
1: Okay.
0: Charles can go next. Charles is very quiet in that corner.
5: I was going to take an educated guess.
6: I know a little bit of New York. I don't know New Jersey.
0: Yeah. Just say anything then, innit?
6: I'm going to say Homerton, but that's East London.
0: That'll do, bruv.
7: Wait,
0: where? No, Jojo has to answer after.
5: Do you know what? Imagine if Frank Sinatra just roaming Homerton.
6: Can you imagine?
0: Yeah. All right, okay, who's next?
5: Do you know what? I'm going to say educated guess.
0: Okay, go on then.
5: I'm going to say Hamptons.
7: I was going to say that. That's on the East Coast, right? Okay. I was going to say Hamptons.
0: Okay, two Hamptons. Campbell's Campbell, pressure's on, man.
4: There's a name in my head and it's really bugging me and I can't access it.
8: Reach out for it.
0: Take it, boy. That's it. Take it.
8: Take man's Twix by force.
4: I feel like it's... I can't even... I'm just going to say Halibut.
0: Halibut. Okay. No, but you don't know. These Americans will name their towns after anything.
4: When you say the name, I'm going to kick myself.
5: All right. There's a reason it's called New York.
0: Yeah.
5: New Jersey.
1: You have a
7: Hayes.
0: No. Hayes. Okay. Well, I think Jojo should answer after all the questions now.
4: Yeah.
1: Okay.
0: She'll be good at the next round. Okay. Anyway, moving on. Question number five.
1: Earlier in the show, you heard Pav stressing about the polar bears.
5: Oh God, the polar bears.
1: We love our animals. So, what are female mountain goats called?
7: That's such a cool question.
0: Okay, I have no idea. Mountain goats.
5: Female mountain goats.
0: Judge, you like my crown?
7: I like it.
0: Banging, innit? Okay, I'm happy to educate a guest, so I kind of might know. Do you think you know Charles?
6: I have a name.
0: Okay, Pavitelli? Jada? Campbell's?
6: Alright,
0: Campbell's can go first then.
4: No, these two have no idea.
5: Yeah.
4: Do you not know how probability and confidence works?
0: No, you went like this, which is 50-50.
4: These say zero.
0: All right, Jada goes first.
5: What season comes after summer?
0: Yeah. Spring! Okay, go.
4: Come on, Bab.
5: Goatees?
4: And you wanted me to go before that?
0: Did you just say goatees?
4: Yes.
0: Yeah, oh, sorry. I wasn't paying attention. Okay, goatees.
1: Goatees?
0: Yeah.
7: No, I was
0: going to
7: say a calf. No, that's a cow.
0: Okay. What are you saying?
7: Calf.
0: You can say whatever you like. Doesn't matter.
7: Okay.
0: You will be judged, though.
5: Saudi Arabia.
0: Calf. Okay. Canvas Campbell.
6: I reckon it's a funny name, you know. I reckon it's a joke's name.
0: Okay. Campbell's Campbell. What are you saying? Jojo, 5, 4, 3, 2, 1.
4: That's what I'm saying.
7: I have no idea.
0: Anything, say anything, say anything.
4: Joey.
0: Okay.
7: That's a baby kangaroo.
0: Campbell's Campbell?
4: Yeah. How confident are you?
0: I'm about 80%.
7: Oh, really?
0: Yeah.
5: Really?
0: But I tell you why.
5: You're confident, man.
0: I tell you why, because in Canada, they're all on the roads, aren't they?
5: Surely Charles goes first. Your concept of probabilities and like...
0: That's what Charles already went, didn't it?
5: No.
0: Oh, sorry, mate. Go on, Charles.
6: Sly one. I'm going to say
0: A thorn.
5: Okay.
4: Which is a mythological creature.
0: Okay.
4: Half man, half goat.
0: Yeah. Okay, what are you saying?
5: Was it Mr. Tumnus?
0: Oh. Okay. Come on, we're running out of time.
4: I'm going to say a female sheep is a ewe.
0: So that's where I was going to go.
4: I'm going to say a ewe.
5: What, a goat?
0: Yeah. I was going to say ewe as well.
7: E-W-E.
5: Yeah. Oh,
0: yeah. Okay, that's our answer. Is that all the questions done? Now, do we have time for one? Is that question number four or five?
1: What was your answer?
0: You.
5: You.
0: Yeah.
1: So you both are you.
0: Yeah.
1: Okay.
4: You.
0: Well, I'm me, but he's him.
4: And you're you.
0: And you're you.
4: Me. And I'm me.
0: That,
4: me.
0: Mate, that scene, that scene! We can't even play
9: what
0: it. Somebody knows. Too many,
9: you,
0: too many,
9: you,
0: too many, too many rude words in that scene.
10: Okay,
0: is that, was that question number five?
1: No, that was four.
0: Oh, wow. This is taking a long. Okay, right, question number five. Let's go quick on this, people.
1: Okay. Oh, wait.
4: You is blind.
1: A cough.
9: Okay. I'm not blind, you is blind.
10: He's dead.
0: I am me. But you are you.
9: You, me, him, are you?
1: Okay, guys.
0: Okay, sorry.
1: Are we ready for the final question?
0: Yes, let's have it.
1: How many folds are in a chef's hat?
0: How many folds in a chef's hat? Okay, I think I might know this one.
4: Would you say?
1: How many folds are in a chef's hat?
10: Folds in a chef's hat?
4: That's a
0: yeah.
4: question.
0: That's a yeah. great question.
10: Is it like a quad?
0: Pavatelli, come on, yeah, think about it. I think I might know.
1: Okay.
10: These are really like teasing my brain.
0: Okay, so who wants to go first? Because I think I might know.

0: Go first out of you lot.
1: Jada.
2: I'll go.
0: Yeah.
2: Right. I need you to bear with me with this one. 12, because think about a fold. No, I've actually got nothing, but I'm going to be fine.
0: Okay, all right. What did JoJo say? She said six. Okay, Charles?
3: I'm thinking 12.
0: 12, okay. Pavitelli?
4: Do you know what? I think it's more than that.
0: What are you saying?
4: Do you know what? I'm pretty sure it's like, isn't it like the number of folds dictates how senior you are or something?
0: No.
4: Okay, fine. Okay, fine, fair enough. I'm going to go with... Do you know what? I'm going to go with like 20.
0: 20?
4: Okay. Yeah.
0: Campbell's Campbell?
5: I was going to go 12, and then when Bav said...
6: Do you know what? No, it's not even you.
5: When you said, I think it's more than 12, Megan went,
6: Wow!
7: Wait, can I?
5: I know it's not...
7: Should we do a redo?
0: Right, go on, you're saying, Campbell.
5: I'm going to say, because of that, I still feel like it's a multiple of 12, so I'm going to say 24.
0: Okay.
1: One for every hour they're in the kitchen.
0: Wow. Okay. Lucky if only do a 12-hour shift. All right. So I'm going to say 13.
7: Okay.
0: That is all the questions?
3: Odd number.
7: That is
0: done and dusted?
7: Mm-hmm.
0: Okay. I couldn't find any of your Jay-Z tunes, but hopefully you'll be happy with this one. Then we're coming back with the questions, the answers to Disaster Mode after this. Do not move. Stay there. And one more present for you.

0: All right, ladies and gentlemen, we need to get out of here. But before we do, quick one with Charles. What's happening on the show, please?
1: We're back, man.
0: We're back. Every week he says the same thing.
1: Yeah.
0: I just want something new. Charles, tell me something new. Okay, it's going to be something new. Okay, right, listen, it's time to hand the mic back to Quiz Queen Extraordinaire to find out how we got on Disaster Mind. But before we do, Charles, predictions, please.

0: I got 3 out of 5.
1: Okay, I'm going with 2. Pavitelli, what are you saying?
2: I'm going to go with 1.
1: Okay, Jada?
3: 1.
1: Okay, Jojo?
3: 0.
1: 0. Campbell's going with 2. Okay, back to Quiz Queen to get the answers. And Jojo, you going to play along right now?
3: Sure.
1: Okay, right, let's go then, Megan. Okay. Are you ready?
4: Yeah.
1: Charles, question number?
5: 1.
1: Okay.
4: All right, so question number 1. We had Drake's first album, Thank Me Later, skyrocketed him into a very successful career. What year did that album drop?
1: Oh, okay, Jojo, pressure's on.
6: This is pressure on. Oh, I don't
1: know. Jojo's going to marry him, you see.
6: Or is it 2009? I don't know.
1: What are you saying, Jojo? What are you saying? 5.
6: I'm between 08 and
1: 09.
6: I can't remember.
1: 3.
6: I'll go 2008.
1: Okay. 2008.
7: Because I think Take Care was 2010.
1: That's okay.
7: What I said.
6: So I'm thinking 2 year gap between. I don't know.
1: Okay, so you're
4: going to
1: be shocked about what I said. What did I say, Megan?
4: 2004.
1: You said 2004. You know, I have no idea about this sort of stuff.
7: Okay. Still in Degrassi then.
4: I know.
1: Yeah. Okay, so I said 2004. Oh, right. What did Pavitelli say?
4: 2009.
1: Yeah. Jada said?
4: 2009. We had Callum say 2009.
1: Okay. Charles also said?
4: 2010.
1: Okay.
4: And then Jojo with 2008.
1: All right.
4: The answer to that question is 2010.
1: Hey! Oh. Boom, boom, boom, boom. Well done, Charles.
4: You
1: on the scoreboard.
4: Almost had it.
1: Charles is on the scoreboard.
8: He must have done Take Care.
9: He done Thank Me Later, Take Care, then he went straight into Nothing Was the Same.
5: This is Drake, man. He'll drop every year, man. Oh, there's not no 2 year, 3 year gap.
1: It doesn't matter. Jojo, Drake still loves you. Drake still loves you.
6: And I still love him.
1: Yes, and that's the most important thing. Okay, right. Question number?
5: 2.
1: Thank you.
4: Question number 2. At Westside Radio, we love our sports. So which country hosted the 2000 Summer Olympics?
7: Do you know, I hate you for this.
1: Thank you. What is my question? But thank you very much.
5: I dreamed the dream that it was Beijing.
8: Wait. Jojo has an answer.
1: Answered.
6: The 2000 Summer Olympics.
1: Yes.
6: 2000. What was I doing in the year 2000?
5: You're about 8.
1: Yeah. What do I remember reading? And I agree with everything that's written on your T-shirt, by the way.
6: Paris.
1: Nice.
5: Yeah, we would have been 8 then.
4: All right.
5: We?
1: Okay, so what did Charles say?
4: Charles said Sydney, Australia.
1: Okay, what did I say?
4: You said Australia. You
1: did. Okay. What did you say?
5: I said Beijing and you just...
1: You did just say country though, didn't you?
4: Yeah.
1: That was the question.
5: No, it has to be the city. It wasn't like... Yeah, it wasn't like... In 2012, it wasn't like, oh,
4: we
5: UK.
4: We can do half points. Jada said China. Callum said Sydney, Australia. Jojo, Paris. The answer to that question is Sydney, Australia.
1: Okay, thank you very much. Why not?
5: He's Australia. The city. Yeah, he's in Australia.
4: Okay, Goss is going to get a half.
5: He said Brisbane.
1: I'm on the scoreboard.
4: Goss is going to get a half.
1: I'm on the scoreboard.
8: He said Uluru.
0: Take that, Goss. You're on the board.
1: Always.
4: All right, question number 3 is...
1: Question number, Charles?
4: Thank you. Thank you, Charles. What town in New Jersey is home to a statue of Frank Sinatra? Going around the room, Gus, you said Hawkins.
1: Stranger Things, man.
4: Jada said the Hamptons. Callum, Halibut. Pav said the Hamptons. Jojo said Hayes. And Charles said Homer.
8: The Hamptons are in New York State, by the way.
5: I didn't know that. I was just like, listen, if I had it my way, I would have said Hatlantic System.
4: The answer to that question is Hoboken.
1: Hoboken.
8: I know, weird name.
1: I know that name.
8: And actually, Halibut sounds like Hoboken.
1: Okay, did you just get a half point?
8: No.
1: Okay.
8: In my head,
6: Halibut.
8: I knew Halibut.
5: It was so close.
1: It was so close, but yet so far.
8: In my brain, I was like,
5: oh.
6: Same.
5: Yeah, okay. Hammond.
8: Yeah.
5: Bruno.
8: Hammond.
1: Okay. Yeah. Anyway, we've got to move on. Come on, ready out of time.
4: Charles.
1: Question number?
5: Number 4.
1: Thank you. I like Megan, like Charles. Yeah.
4: Earlier in the show, if you guys were tuned in, you heard Pav stressing about the polar bears. What are female mountain goats called? Goss, you said you. Jada.
1: No, it's me. And you said?
4: What?
1: It doesn't matter. I'm carrying you. No, I'm me.
5: I'm watching that tonight.
1: I'm telling you. It's all from, if you don't know, Rush Hour.
5: Rush Hour 3.
1: Yeah.
4: Jada, you said a calf. Callum, you. You're you. Have goatees. Jojo, you said Joey.
1: Joey.
4: And Charles, you said a fawn. The answer to that question is nannies.
1: Very good. No points for anybody.
3: Nannies.
4: And finally, Charles.
10: Number five.
4: How many, traditionally, how many folds are there in a chef's hat? Goss, you said 13. Jada, 12. Callum, 24. Have 20. Jojo, 6. And Charles, 12. The answer to that question is 100 folds.
1: 100!
10: Who got the closest?
4: Callum.
3: Wait, what?
11: You said 24.
3: How many was it?
4: He said 24.
3: What?
10: Clap for it.
3: Now!
4: Traditionally
1: 100. Okay, right, listen, we need to get out of here, but before we do, there's a few things that need to be done before we get
3: out
1: of here.
3: Who won then?
1: Charles, I think. Is it Charles? Charles got two. Didn't he get two?
3: No, wait, how many did
4: Charles
3: get?
4: You won. One, two.
0: I got two.
1: I got half a point.
4: You got half a point.
3: Did I get any points?
11: I didn't get any.
3: Yeah, I think I got zero.
1: Hey, listen, we're all winners.
4: Yay! Yeah,
1: Megan, thank you very much for your first one. Right, we need to get out of it, but before we do, there's a few things that need to be done. I think the first thing is the act on it. This is a four-way, okay? So there's four of them doing it.
3: We
1: Charles.
3: Talked about it. Stop saying that.
1: Okay, I'm so sorry. Okay, so we've got Hulk, we've got Bugs Bunny, we've got Chappie, and we've got Armani Granger. Okay, are we ready? Lyrics from a song. Everybody got their lyrics? Of course they haven't. Have you got the lyrics?
3: No, I know my line.
1: Pavitelli, would you like your last present while they're looking for the lyrics?
3: Yeah, do you want a present as well?
1: Yeah, okay, I'll exchange you first. Shut your eyes though.
10: Like.
1: Okay.
10: Yeah.
1: Okay. Okay, shut your eyes.
3: Oh, this is a photo in a frame.
10: Is that picture of me?
1: Is that picture of you, me? Do you want to open your eyes?
3: Which way do I
1: would do it the other way around with your headphones. There you go.
3: That is mad.
1: Okay, listen, you could put... I know you probably won't be allowed to put that up in the house where your wife wants to sit, but you could put it up where your decks are.
3: I mean, I'm putting this up in the bedroom.
1: Okay, do you want to explain what it is then, please?
3: It's a pair of headphones, but like fire... Like, it's autistic.
1: Okay, do you like it?
3: Mate,
1: as soon as I saw
3: sick.
1: That, I thought of you.
3: Yeah, this is sick.
1: Do you like that one, JJ?
3: This is mad.
1: It is, isn't it? All right, so listen, you got one more present for me. Yeah, let's quickly.
10: Wait, are we doing
1: two.
10: Act on it or not?
3: Yeah.
1: We are doing the act on it. Okay, let's do the act on it first, Cam. Right, all right. Okay, are you ready then? All right, everybody got their lines? Okay, I think you'll know this. Jojo, I think you'll know this. Action! Take three.
12: Man, I promise she's so self-conscious.
11: Got it.
10: Yeah.
11: She has no idea what she's doing.
13: That major that she majored in don't make new money.
4: But she won't drop out. Her parents will look at her funny.
11: Yeah.
1: Charles, you want it one more time. Charles, you really want it one more time, don't you? Action, take four. Come on, I don't care. I want it one more time.
12: Man, I promise. She's so self-conscious.
11: She has no idea what she's doing.
4: Every time. Doing in college.
13: That major that she majored in don't make new money.
1: Okay, Charles, you know it.
13: Wait, there's one more line.
1: Okay, go on. Oh, I'm asking
4: But she won't drop out. Her parents will look at her funny.
1: I have no idea. Don't know what you're looking at me for.
10: No, this is the easiest one we've ever done.
1: Know, you know I don't know this sort of stuff. Okay, Charles, what is it?
0: Sounds to me like it's Kanye West.
1: All Falls Down. Jojo, what is it?
11: Kanye West.
1: Hey, is it Kanye West All Falls Down?
10: Yeah, well done.
1: Okay, right. So we need to get out of it. Three clues, no prize. What the hell was the film? The first clue was
11: New York Knicks.
1: New York Knicks. Anything from that? Jojo, anything from that?
11: No.
1: Okay. Second clue, then, please.
11: Famous yellow dress.
1: Famous yellow dress. Jojo, anything from that?
0: I don't wear dresses.
3: That's what I thought.
1: No.
0: I don't wear dresses.
10: The character's name's Andy, right?
11: Yeah.
1: Okay. And the third clue was.
11: Famous song "You're So Vain" and Matthew McConaughey.
0: Oh, that's that. How to Lose a.
10: That's it.
1: Oh, what is it?
10: Hey.
1: Is it?
11: Yeah.
1: Okay. Well.
10: Also, can we just listen to how Charles tried to deliver that? He's like, yeah. I swear, that's that. What's that film about how to like you don't know?
1: You don't know.
10: You know what I was like? Oh my god,
1: Charles starting
10: it out.
1: Okay, right, we are out of here. Charles has got, you got a guest today, right?
0: Yeah, we got a guest today.
1: You got a guest in there ready to go. Who's your guest?
0: O'Shea.
1: Okay, coming in.
0: Musician.
1: Oh, to have a bit of a chit chat.
0: Mm.
1: Okay, do not go anywhere. Charles is up there for the football show. We are out of here. Say bye, kids.
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0: That's it. 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Break it down. Hip hop and R&B.
1: This is Westside. Good morning, West London. It's myself, Bobby and Charles. We are back on the Westside FC show. I hope you're having a good morning wherever you listen to the show. I hope you enjoyed the festivities of the breakfast crew, man. Mm-hmm. Yo, Charles, we got to establish some games like that, you know.
2: I think we do, you know.
1: Yeah, I think we do as well. But let's get into some football chat. We've got O'Shea chilling in the studio. He'll definitely be chatting soon because there's some Jay-Z to discuss because Over is in town. But Charles, before we do that, let's discuss the important matter. Liverpool have just acquired the best Premier League winger of all time. His name is Bradley Barcola.
2: How quickly did they forget
1: that? What is it? 64 minutes? What's that make? Do the maths. What's that? 24 minutes on the pitch?
2: 26
1: minutes. Thank you, sir. Liverpool win 2-0 against my hometown Ipswich, so it's a bit of a, you know, a split
2: that's
1: for me.
2: It's a Bob Derby. It's a conflicted, yeah?
1: Bobby Emmanuel Derby, but, you know, I always want the Reds to win.
2: How you feel about what Ipswich are going to do in this league? Do you think they'll survive?
1: First things first, I do think they will survive. I think they look good enough to survive. They look decent against us.
2: I like the gaffer as well.
1: Yeah, Gary Neville, he's a cool guy. And I think he's confident in what he does, isn't he?
2: Mm-hmm.
1: Obviously, he managed abroad now as well in Strasbourg. But Charles, what are your thoughts on that game, on Liverpool's performance? Did you see the game?
2: Yeah, I did. I was out. I had a little dinner. Shout out to Celine. I had a little birthday dinner. I was out
1: you?
2: On Friday.
1: Happy
2: night.
1: Birthday,
2: I kind of had it on.
1: Yeah.
2: Trying to be antisocial for a little bit while I watched football.
1: You know, I saw your story. I saw the plates on your story. I said, this guy can't be watching a game.
2: Yeah, hell
1: no. Yeah, it's class. Yeah, I like that.
2: Liverpool looked decent. They looked decent. Obviously, not the best opposition to sort of gauge him against.
1: Yeah. I hear.
2: But Isak is back amongst the goals, man. We've had these discussions, innit?
1: Mm.
2: He broke his leg last year, so I'll allow him.
1: Yeah.
2: He's back. And the player that I remember before when he was at Newcastle, I feel like some version of that will return for Liverpool. So, yeah. He's up and running, man.
1: I do think, obviously, the first goal, maybe you could place at the keeper's feet because maybe he could have saved it near post and stuff. You always want a keeper to save a near post shot, I guess.
2: Oh, the keeper got on my nerves both times. Yeah.
1: The second goal was a great pass from Cody Gakpo.
2: Yes, and, very good pass, by the way.
1: Me too, you know. It was bare outside the foot, innit? But yeah, little jinky-bajink and then he slots it home. Isak, should we put a target for Isak? £125 million player. What target should he have for goals?
2: 20
1: Premier League goals, yeah?
2: Minimum. Obviously, he's got Champions League and he's got the FA Cup and Liga. It's better tournaments.
1: Yeah.
2: So, 20 league goals.
1: Yeah. Okay.
2: You want 25 to 30 all comps.
1: I think that's fair.
2: If your careers can get like 22 all comps first season, then Isak can as well.
1: He got 22 in comps all first season?
2: All comps. He got like 21, 22.
1: Okay.
2: So, Isak can do that as well, bro.
1: I think Isak can do that.
2: You must can.
1: I just want to say something else quickly, which was a strange thing. Arnie Slot's first Premier League win, Ipswich 2-0. Iraola's first Premier League win.
2: Is that what you're doing?
1: It's coming home! Yeah. I'm putting it out there. It's Bobby and Charles here on the Westside FC show. We are going to be here until 1 p.m, man. And we've got some bangers up next. We've got K1, 2B specific. So make sure you stick with us. We're going to be here until 1 p.m. playing you all the bangers.
2: Yes, sir.
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0: That was Soulja Boy there with Crank That, bro. I thought that one's a hell of a throwback. Charles, are you okay? He's surviving.
1: I'm eating.
0: He's all right.
1: I have to step away from the mic.
0: Do you know what, Charles? Yeah, we should ask. We should tell the people what you're eating because it is a hell. Talking about throwbacks with Soulja Boy, I feel like this. Oh, I haven't seen these in a while, bro.
1: Pink wafers, crispy wafers filled with vanilla flavored cream in the middle. Now, this is a new recipe, vegan style. And if anybody is old enough to know about pink wafers from back in the day.
0: Yo, pink wafers are throwback.
1: The taste of the, I know it had sugar tax and whatnot, so Ribena and all of these things, all of these foods and drinks, they're not the same anymore. But this fits into that as well. It's definitely not the same. It's definitely not as good as the old pink wafers, man.
0: Yeah, no, I hear you. I definitely hear you. Pink Panther on the front of the packaging, by the way. Oh my days, that's hilarious. But Charles, before we were about to come on air, you were just discussing a game that's going to take place later, which we will discuss on the show. Yes. We were going to discuss yesterday's game. But I think let's shift the attention to the big one today, because you made a good point. You made an excellent point. You said even if Chelsea were to beat, I think it'd be a big statement if Chelsea do beat Arsenal today at the Emirates, the conversation will still most likely be Arsenal are still going to win the league though. Give me your reasons why, bro, because I tend to agree with that statement, to be honest, but I'd like to hear from your perspective.
1: I think, just because I think one game don't decide what happens in the league.
0: True.
1: You know, last year we lost to Man United at home, we lost to Bournemouth at home, we drew with Liverpool at home, we drew with City at home, so we've had, like, dodgy results last season, so one game out of 38 don't mean too much to me. Our squad is still as good as it is, and on most given days, it'll be a big challenge for most teams in this league to get something out of us. If Chelsea beat us, fair play, and we could probably shift it over and talk more about what it means to them and what the whole thing means to them. But for us, win, lose or draw, it's only bragging rights today. It don't mean like a great deal towards all like.
0: You're so comfortable, bro.
1: Yeah. We're chilling, bro.
0: Who cares, man? We're gonna beat everyone else anyway.
1: We've already run the course of a whole league season and seen what it takes like to win it. So we understand that one game don't need to be a whole big panic and an arm and an R and a whole
0: I definitely hear that. You know what as well, when you were discussing about some of the games that you lost last year, or you drew points last year, I was also thinking, imagine this time last year you lost 1-0 to Liverpool.
1: Yeah,
0: with that supposed like free kick
1: game, like third game of the season.
0: Liverpool, we thought, here we go, we're going to defend the crown. Obviously it didn't go to plan, but exactly, so you make a good point there. So who knows, man? I think Arsenal might be... Well, I agree with you in it, so I do think Arsenal are going to be strong.
1: This game's more about Chelsea, man.
0: Probably that's a nice way to position it. Chelsea fans, Arsenal fans, do you agree? Get in touch with the show, man. It's Bobby and Charles. We're going to be here till 1 p.m. Charles has got his one match plan to dish out next, so make sure you stick around for that. And this is one of my favourite artists. Up next, Aya Nako.

0: Okay, you know what time of the week
1: May
0: it
1: I
0: is.
1: Have your attention, please.
0: I can't lie, I feel like this bed is very fitting for this part of the show.
1: Yeah, facts.
0: Well, been Charles here on the West Side FC show. Before that, we had Drake with Take Care. But Charles, now it's your time, mate, to get the, I don't know what you want to call it, get the vibe out there, mate.
2: I want to get my ish off.
0: Who is getting a one-match ban this week, sir?
3: Do you know what? A one-match ban delivered today. First class, Royal Mail in the post.
0: Stumping the top corner.
3: And you know what? It's not to anybody that's currently active in the game right now. It's actually to a retired professional.
0: Okay, all right, I like where this is going.
3: Not a one-match ban, but you need to stay banned.
0: Yeah.
3: This one's going out to Mike Dean, former Premier
0: I like this.
3: Obviously, you guys that have been on social media, that have been scrolling your TikTok and your Twitter and your Instagram and all of these things, you may have heard some clips come out this week where Mike Dean, but I think personally, has exaggerated some of the antics that he used to get up to whilst he was refereeing professional Premier League football matches, talking about, oh, I'm just going to stay in the centre circle and, you know, take like 15, 20 minutes and see how long I can take before I have to blow a whistle. I can let certain things go. I don't get on with certain managers, and maybe that might have swayed how I officiate their games and X, Y, Z. And here's me thinking, listen, I'm a big football fan. I'm a match-going fan. Yeah, I travel with my hard-earned money that I earn every month to go and watch my team at certain times. Male and female teams. Arsenal ladies are kicking off right now. I'm watching it right now. I'll be going home and away, traveling around the country, around Europe, right? Spending my dollar to go watch a professional football match. Speaking of the teams, there's too much at stake, bro. How much preparation do the players and the staff and the managers and everybody on a day-to-day basis to get ready for competition every Saturday, Sunday and midweek?
0: Yeah.
3: There's too much at stake, bro. There's points, prizes, relegation.
0: Bro, there's money at stake, bro.
3: Trophies, sponsorships, deals, all of these things are at stake.
0: Yeah.
3: For a referee to go, you know, I feel like I'm on bans today.
0: Yeah. Yeah, you can't say it like that, bro.
3: So not move like a professional and not call a game that you're officiating down the middle.
0: Yeah.
3: To have it swayed by
0: biases. I say you wouldn't leave the centre circle. Crazy.
3: To have it swayed by biases.
0: Yeah, it's crazy stuff.
3: To not take it seriously because you're bored and you want to create a little mini game for yourself. You're officiating a game.
0: Yeah. Do your job.
3: Mike Dean, my boy.
0: I might not be a one-match ban, I might be a lifetime ban, you know.
3: Lifetime ban.
0: 6 month ban, you know.
3: Stay banned.
0: Yeah, you might be banned. Guys, do you agree with Charles? It's one match ban this week.
3: Awful.
0: It's Bobby and Charles here on the West Side FC show. The second hour is coming up. It's coming up to midday. And we're going to be here till 1 p.m. We'll see you on the other side.
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0: Charles, my dog, that was T-Pain with Sprung. That's one of my favourite songs of all time, man. Yeah, I said it, I don't mind it. And before that, we had Stormzy, but Charles, it's that time. Dressing Room DJ, what you got for us this week, bro?
1: Come on, man. Well, listen, the only tune, the only artist that I was going to this week, based off of what we've seen in London this past weekend, was Jay-Z, man. And, oh, Shay, you was actually at a Jay-Z pop-up earlier.
2: Yeah, man. It was live, man.
1: Just got there just a little bit closer to the mic. You just got there what? Just got there just before he did, yeah?
2: Yeah, just before he did as well. Like, about an hour before he got there, man. It was a real shame.
1: I'm actually gutted that it just came at the wrong time for me this weekend, man. Otherwise, I probably would have done something to pull out an £80, £90, £100 or whatever for a ticket. It's Jay, man. It's 30
0: years, bro. And credit where it's due.
1: Do you know what I mean? And it's one of them ones where it's like, How many other opportunities is he going to get to come and perform in London? So,
0: yeah,
1: it's an opportunity missed. I really should have gone, but yeah. Hey, don't worry. Maybe he'll drop another album. Maybe he'll do another world tour sometime, man.
0: He's definitely dropping another album, no?
1: Yeah, I think so. I think he's got something in the works.
0: Yeah.
1: But as far as tune of the week goes, as far as track of the week goes from me, I'm going to bring it all the way back to Reasonable Doubt.
0: Right, okay, you're going there.
1: We're going Jay-Z and we're going Imaginary Players.
0: All right, it's Justin Room DJ and Charles' track of the week. Let's hear it, man.

I said Charles, this was going to go one way or the other. It looks like it's going the other currently. It's a tricky one, but let's do it anyway. It's time for the top 10 challenge of the week, Charles. So here it goes. Our top 10 challenge of the week works like this. I'll ask a football question that has 10 correct answers. Presenter, aka Charles, then has to say how many of those 10 answers he thinks he can name. And if he hits the number, he wins. And if he falls short, I win. The loser buys breakfast next week. So play along if you can. Are you ready, Charles, my dog? Let's do it. So this one, I said it. I said it's going to be a hard one, bro. So how many can you name the top 10 all-time goals?

0: many can you name, though?
1: Out of 10.
2: Three.
0: Okay, well. Okay, well, you're off to a good start with one.
2: Aubameyang. Falcao.
0: Falcao is one, yes. Falcao's number two. Wow, bloody hell, Chef. They say as hard as I thought.
2: Lacazette,
0: yes. He is on 26 goals, yeah. So there you go.
2: Done.
0: Nah, keep going. Let's see if you can name all 10. This is not as hard as I thought it was going to be.
2: Luis Fabiano.
0: That's a great guess. That is a, you know, ball guess, but he's not one.
2: Fernando Torres.
0: Fernando Torres is not one.
2: Del Piero.
0: Del Piero is not on the list.
2: Anelka.
0: Anelka not on the list. There's a couple Premier League players on the list. I reckon you can get them all, Charles, man. Well, you can get these two anyway, the Premier League ones.
2: Oh, I don't know, man. I
0: think Chelsea, Man United.
2: Yeah, I'm trying to... not Ibra. Ibra?
0: Ibra's not on the list. But there's a Chelsea and Man United player that's on the list.
2: You're influencing my thing a lot. Chelsea. They've had too many strikers. Drogba?
0: Drogba's not one. Similar kind of build, though.
2: Diego Costa?
0: Nope. Inter. Napoli.
2: No, Belgian. You. Lukaku.
0: Yeah. The rest are tricky, though.
2: Europa.
0: Bobby. I told you this one's hard, bro. I told you. I gave you the warning.
2: You're killing me. Luca Toni.
0: Well, that is a hell of a guess. That's not one, though. Do you want me to reveal the rest?
2: Roy Mackay.
0: Wow, that is a guess. Do you know, Charles, we've got 30 seconds left, so let me reveal the rest. Yeah? So the other ones, we have Bruno Fernandes.
2: Swear.
0: 27 goals. Aritz Aduriz, 26 goals.
2: Oh,
0: Aduriz.
2: Bilbao.
0: Munez Dabar, 24 goals. Wow. Edin Dzeko with 24 goals. Kevin Gamero with 22 goals. And this is a personal favourite of mine. If you're a Benfica fan, you know. Oscar Cardozo, 20 goals.
2: Yeah, that's close. Mad.
0: That is the top 10 challenge of the week, guys. Make sure you stay around for the next one.
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1: All right, well, it's on your boy. It's on me to close out the show. Bobby made a swift exit. He didn't even say bye to you lot. Can you imagine? Imagine that, man. He didn't even say bye to you lot. It's crazy. But anyways, anyhow, I'm here. Your boy Charles, 89.6 FM. It's the Westside FC.

stadium, Everton versus Manchester United. Manchester United rejuvenated since Michael Carrick took over last winter. They've had the most points in the league acquired since he's come into the league and taken over for the Red Devils. And they'll be looking to... Again, everybody's going to be looking to come into this new season and stake a claim.

0: Apologies, Tio, we had to cut you short there, my dear, but it is coming to that time where we start to round off the show. Myself, Charles, Bobby, Westside FC, we're going to be back next week, back to the regularly scheduled programming. Shout out to Goss, Callum and the Breakfast Show. Got Chelsea O coming up from 1 till 4. So stick with us here on Westside 89.6 FM on your dials. Last game to talk about this weekend. Everybody's played. Been about 5 draws yesterday. Wasn't really great. Wasn't a whole load of goals. Wasn't a whole load of excitement. But hopefully the 2 games that we spoke about earlier, Everton, Manchester United, and the 4:30 kickoff between Arsenal and Chelsea can provide us with the weekend's entertainment that we've been craving. Been craving it. Been craving a big game. And this hopefully will be the first one of the season. And it'll be a good eye test. It'll be a good eye test to see where both teams are really, really at. Obviously, Arsenal, the champions, going into this season, trying to see if they can double up and go back to back. And then Chelsea, after an encouraging summer, a new manager, going into the season without the stresses of the extra minimum 8 to 10 games of Champions League a week. Let's see if they can really have a crack at going for the league title this year. And this game will serve, I believe personally, for Chelsea, this game will definitely serve as an indicator of how far away they are from potentially winning the league, how close they can get, where they're really at relative to the standard in the league. With Arsenal, I think just because of everything that they've been through over the last 3-4 years, I don't think that one game can truly define how their season's going to go. So I feel like this game definitely means more for Chelsea, if you're asking me who this game means more for. For Arsenal, you know, obviously it's a London derby, it's bragging rights. You don't want to be on the wrong end of a result against Chelsea, so there's that. But in terms of the grand scheme of things for the whole season, I don't think it changes anybody's opinion that Arsenal are probably the best team in the league right now and probably could go back-to-back in terms of league titles. If Chelsea were to win, it's like, okay, maybe the mentality might shift for the whole Chelsea team, for the fans. They all might start believing that, oh, okay, maybe this really could be our year. We just beat the champions on their home ground as well. So, yeah, man, I think definitely for Chelsea, there'd be a lot more conversation that can be made out of a result, win, lose or draw, than there would be for Arsenal. But either way, it's Sunday, it's 4:30, everybody's watching. It's a London derby and it's a big game and nobody wants to be on the wrong side of that. So we'll see, man. All we got to do is wait for 4:30 and see what happens. But for now, we're chilling for a bit. It's myself, Charles, on the Football Show, and I'm out.
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0: Yo, yo, yo, yo, yo, what's happening, peeps? You know what time it is. And if you don't know what time it is, then turn your speakers up and listen closely. It is the Chelsea O Show. You are locked into the City Girl Takeover on this pleasant weekend. Listen, I got a bone to pick with everyone out there. You guys were telling me that summer is over. And I'm looking outside, yeah. I'm looking outside. And I'm saying, is summer really over for the City Girls? I don't think so. I don't think so at all. And until summer is over, I will be here blasting off your eardrums, talking all sorts of nonsense, gossip, trending news, and just what's been happening in the streets. City Girls up always and forever. I hope you guys are enjoying the tunes, though. I hope you guys are enjoying the tunes that I've got on for you guys so far. You know how the show goes. We talk nonsense. We have a good old time. And the second hour and the third hour of the show, we played non-stop Femme Fatale bangers. Yes, that is music written, produced, and enjoyed by women. Well, it's enjoyed by everyone, let's be real. But the music is by women, okay? Because we're all about female empowerment here. If you want to hear any specific track played for you today, if it's your mum's birthday, your auntie's, your uncle's birthday, you want to give a shout out to your best friend or to your teacher at school, you know what to do. WhatsApp me on 07349 051703, and we are going to keep the tracks coming. Now, I'm still recovering, yeah? From last weekend. I know. It's been a whole week, but last weekend was epic. Why? Because we were in at the carnival. Yes, I'm still recovering. That's what happens when you get past 30. But anyway, regardless of anything, we've got some tracks coming up for you. I have got Darko with That Girl. Because I know if you're listening out there and you're a city girl, you are that girl. Let's get into it.
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0: find another woman that take you from my love. What a banger. Timbaland, Justin Timberlake, the finest of the finest. We need more collaborations. Let me tell you something, yet no one collaborated with epic artists the way Timbaland collaborated with epic artists. Like, what happened to that energy? We need more of that energy, mate. I'm telling you, more. But anyway, speaking of energy, the energy is high. The sun is high in the sky. What is the temperature today? I think it said highs of 26. Listen, I'm here for it, you know. I'm absolutely here for it on this Sunday afternoon. Hope you're enjoying the weather. If you're outside sunbathing, maybe you got me on the radio, turn your radio all the way up, having an ice cream or a strawberry daiquiri. You know I'm here for a strawberry daiquiri, honey. We love it. Anyway, if you tuned to the show before, then you know how we like to kick off things with our Sunday service. Yes, this is where I take y'all to church. Hallelujah, this Sunday. And we speak about a blessing, a confession, or a gospel truth, something you just want to get off of your chest this Sunday, because, you know, we might not be physically in church. Hallelujah, amen. But together, we are holier than thou. Hallelujah. So I'm going to share my blessing with you guys this week. My personal blessing was, I just got back from holiday. I don't know if that counts, but I think it counts. Listen, I went to the sunny coast of Portugal. Yes, absolutely gorgeous. I went to Caro and Algarve. And I've got to say that it's nothing like sunbathing in a different country. There is nothing like jumping in the sea in a different country. Everything is better. The food is better. The wine is better. The vibe is better. And the men are better. Just joking. Well, not really, actually. I'm actually being 100% honest. But no, super grateful for the experience. Can't wait to go back to the Portuguese Isles again. And yeah, if you're thinking of going on holiday, book it. Book it. Don't skip out on your blessings. This is Westside. Keep it locked. Don't go anywhere.
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3: Check this out. Up to the new. Let's go!

classic from Fat Man Scoop there. A real tune that used to get the clubs bumping and jumping. Nothing can really compare. Before that, we had I See You by N Foster, a tune for the tribal lovers. Listen, I went to an event. You know me, I like to do a little story every time I'm on the air. I went to Tribal Life last weekend. Sunday. Was it Sunday? Yeah, Sunday. I went to Tribal Life in Ministry. When I tell you, yeah, Ministry is one of those venues. I've not been there in absolute years. Not since I was a teenager. I think since a teenager or my early 20s. Honestly, there is nothing like being in one of those type of functions, yeah. Everyone's dancing, everyone's vibing, and everyone's in their own little bubble. Like, when you turn around and you have a look, you're like, wow, everyone's just vibing in their own little bubble, even though technically shoulders are rubbing. Everyone's shoulders are rubbing, everyone's touching, it's sweaty, it's a bit of a hot box. Kind of reminds me of, what was that place? It was an Egg in King's Cross that I used to go to back in the day. Kind of reminded me of that. Haven't been in that vibe in a long time, but you know what? It was a moment to be had. Super D DJ was performing, absolutely fantastic. And Cold Steps was there, DJ Hot Stepper was there. Now, little story, side story. I remember being a young child and listening to Hot Stepper on Choice FM. Tell me if you remember those days, yeah, when Choice FM was like the only, well, it wasn't the only radio station, but it was one of the top radio stations, a moment. And when Hot Stepper came on, listen, it was the time to tune in. I can only aspire to be that great. Anyway, more music coming up from me. Remember, in the second hour of the show, we will have non-stop Femme Fatale bangers. That is music by women, created for women. Yes, we are all about supporting our girls, our city girls. So coming up now, we have Replay by Ayez. I know you remember this classic. If you're a millennial and you were born before 2005, you know exactly what this song is. So turn your speakers up and enjoy.

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The second hour of the Chelsea O Show, baby. Let's go. Oh. Yes, yes, yes. You're locked in to the Chelsea O Show, the second hour. My favorite hour. Why? Because it is time for Femme Fatale. Yes, you know what it is. Non-stop female bangers from some of the best artists in the game, baby. We got Cardi B, we got Glorilla, we got some Lauryn Hill, we got Faith Evans, we got every female artist you can think about that's ever held the title. Yes, we will be playing them for you today. If you have any requests specifically, please do let me know. Even though the next 2 hours is female music, we still talk about everything that's been trending online. And I don't know if it was just you, but I see that Jay-Z made a phenomenal comeback with his London show, sold out all over my Instagram. And guess who was there? None other than the queen herself, Miss Beyoncé Knowles-Carter. Yes, she was there, live in the...

When you think about Beyoncé, you think of the song. Yep, none other than Crazy in Love. Keep it posted. Keep your speakers all the way up. Crank that dial to it rips off. Actually, no, don't break your radio because of me. But enjoy. We have Beyoncé, Crazy in Love. Let's go.

0: Ten five.
1: If you break my heart, I will break your face. Yes. Lies a word to the wise. You heard it here first. Anyway, that was Flo with Don't Break Her Heart. Before that, we had Latto and Doja with OK, Foxy Brown Throwback with I'll Be, and Beyonce with none other than Crazy in Love. Now, speaking of not breaking hearts, my heart is officially broken. And to be fair, I feel like the nation's heart is broken because one of the nation's favorite fast food chains has decided to axe something. And what they've decided to axe is a tradition that we've become accustomed to for the past 20 years. None other than Ronald McDonald's, the franchise McDonald's, has decided to axe the yearly Monopoly game after 20 good solid years. Now, let me tell you something. McDonald's has taken way too much of my money over the past 30 odd years. It has. But the only saving grace, I was like, you know what? The Monopoly game. When the Monopoly game rolls around, I don't care how many sandwiches I buy from McDonald's. Like, I don't care how many burgers, I don't care how many portions of fries, how many drinks, because when I peel back that sticker, that feeling when you peel back that sticker and it says you've got a free Big Mac, honestly, nothing compares to it. It feels like getting off of the plane in your ideal holiday destination. Like, what? You mean I spent $1.99 for this medium-sized portion of chips and now I've gone and won myself a Big Mac? What do you mean? Life is on the up and up. Who made this decision to cancel it? Who is actually responsible? Because I don't get it. The one good thing we had to look forward to this year in the UK, our Monopoly stickers from McDonald's no longer exist. So yeah, that's sorry to bring you guys the bad news. Sorry, but they've ended the tradition. It will not happen anymore. There will be no more free food. And to be fair, they even had holidays, cash prizes as well. I never won any of those. I probably did, but I didn't have time to collect the train stations like they asked me to. No, I just want my burger. Give me a burger, give me free Diet Coke. I'm a happy girl. McDonald's, do better. On that, we've got some Georgia Smith coming up. Keep it locked. Don't go anywhere. This is Westside.
0: Weekend Five.

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7: Yo, yo, yo, yo, you're locked into the Chelsea O Show. Look at the time. It is 2:33. Where has it gone?

starts to set before 6 p.m. I don't know about you guys, but that is my motto. When the sun is still shining, the beer should still be served ice cold. I don't even drink beer, but you get the vibe. Anyway, more female tracks coming up for you. We've got some Cardi B, Faith Evans, and some Tyler. But before we get into that, just before the break, we were talking a bit about McDonald's and them ending their monopoly. And that doesn't seem to be the only thing that is ending. What is happening in this season? Because the sun is going down, because we're coming to the end of summer, it seems like everything is coming to an end. And that is no different for Amelia de Moldenberg. Do you know who that is? I know you know who that is, because if you ever walked into a chicken shop in the UK, you will think of two things: chicken wings for cheap and Amelia. Amelia is none other than the curator of the chicken shop date. Now, we've seen her go on dates with some of our favourites, rappers, singers and personalities in the UK. She has been holding it down, doing the most awkward chicken shop dates in the UK for the past 10 years. And unfortunately, she has decided that this series is going to come to an end. And I'm really sad, because I really, really enjoyed her awkward dates. Like, some of the most classic ones with Giggs, with Chipmunk. Like, every time there has been any superstar, they have been on the chicken shop date. And she has released her final season of the chicken shop date. And I'm excited to see who's going to be in it. Who is going to be included in this final season? And if you go onto her Instagram, you can find a penned letter to all of her fans of her saying the official goodbye to this much loved series. You know what? I might actually go back and rewatch them, because some of them are just absolutely hilarious. It was one of its kind. And, you know, whenever one door closes, another one opens. So I hope to see more innovative, fun mini series like this. We can just get to know the artist or the celebrity a little bit better in a chicken shop. Maybe not in a chicken shop, but you know what? Room for others, room for more creators. In the meantime, I'm going to play Aha by Cardi B. A banger. Keep it locked. Don't go anywhere.

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I'ma have a meeting, sucking toes. 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But if I did, I'd be sitting on him.

0: time, so you love me, you ain't put me Chanel.
1: Facts. Words to live by. You heard it here first. That was Tyler with Chanel.

Sunday afternoon, feel free to send them through. I will play them once. I was going to say I'll play it on repeat, but no, I'm lying. I'm definitely not going to play it on repeat. But you will still hear it and you will have a good vibe and you'll enjoy yourself very, very, very much. Speaking of enjoying ourselves very much, I want to do a little recap on some of the things that I'd seen in regards to Carnival. Was you there at the Notting Hill Carnival? I know it's a week ago now. Where does time go? Honestly, a whole week ago, Sunday and Monday, we were dancing in the streets, shucking it out and having a good time. Reason why I want to talk about it is because things were trending online all week and I've been like, I wonder what West London thinks about all of this. Now, there was one conversation that hit my timeline and it was about the growing number of teenagers that were at Carnival. Now, there's a content creator that brought up this conversation, not going to mention who they are, but they spoke about the growing number of young people between the ages of 13 to 16 that are attending Carnival on Mondays. Now, if you know a little bit about Carnival, then you know that Sunday is the kids' day, officially, or the family-friendly day, and Monday is the adults' day. Now, this content creator was speaking about whether it's appropriate for so many kids from the age of 13 to 16 to be present on the air quotations adults day. Now, I mean, I don't know about y'all, but me, I'm from Caribbean heritage. I am Dominican. And I must say, I have been attending Carnival since I was a very small child. I mean, sitting on the shoulders of my parents and enjoying the floats and the masqueraders as they go past, playing traditional music for my culture. Now, I've never ever heard the conversation or a debate about how young and or how old you need to be to go to Carnival. The whole purpose of Carnival is for it to be inclusive. Everyone's invited, everyone's allowed. Now, granted, I know, you know, millennials, they're the first real online generation where they can share their opinions and etc. But I've got to say, this is the first time I've heard any sort of complaint about young people being at Carnival, especially because we were once those young people, those 13, 14 and 15 year olds that were getting dressed up with our trainers on, our Air Forces or whatever it might have been, with some shorts, denim shorts cut a little bit too short, tube tops and our flags tied to the side of our belt buckle. I know that you was one of them. Even the content creator that's speaking about it, we all was there at the age of 13, 14 and 15. That's just the way it is. It's time, respectfully, I'm going to turn the music down so you can hear me properly. It is time to pass on the baton, okay? I know us millennials like to be like, oh, you know, we're young, you know, we're still young, we're still young. Honey, a lot of us in our 30s and going into our 40s, already in our 40s. It's okay. I know we feel young at heart and I love that for you. I love that for me. I love that for all of us millennials. But there comes a time when you need to pass on the baton. We welcome the youth. We welcome the youth and the young ones that are coming to the Carnival and keeping the spirit alive, keeping the tradition alive. I do not subscribe to such nonsense because when I was young and I attended, I feel like everyone welcomed me with open arms. And I intend to be that auntie that welcomes all the young ones and that cheers them on as they're dancing and whining to Calypso and Soca. I'm sorry, that's the way it goes. That is the only right way to do it. Share the love, share the vibes, and share the culture with the young ones coming behind us, because they're the ones that are going to keep the culture alive when we are no longer here. So yeah, that's my little 2 pence on the conversation about young ones going to Carnival. You enjoy your life, young ones, because trust me, in this country, it's only going to go downhill from here. Okay, enjoy your youth, enjoy your time. Carnival is for everyone, all cultures, all people, even animal. Well, don't bring the animals because they might actually have a bit of anxiety with all the people, but ultimately, enjoy yourself. Until next year, let's hope by next year we don't have this conversation again and everyone just embraces everyone who's at Carnival, and that'll be that. All right? On that note, more female bangers coming up. We have Jazz Karis, Sierra and Glorilla. Do not go anywhere. You are locked into the Chelsea O Show, and this is Westside, baby.

I love me a trapping old dark skin country old. Got it out the mud, 6'1", old thug old. Top real sleek, big tip, big gun old. Pick a girl up when we hunch, old strong old. Hit em, making them pay, stacking that pay. 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Fresh new J's, AMG, switch lanes old. Never been a boat or a lame old. Never switched up on the gang old. Street cred good, always old. 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Yeah, we both outside, that's my type, but hit em.

0: in heels. We can go bottle for bottle in this junk. Strip club stunt, I'm a stunt hard. 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He Mr. Get It Done. I'm his, is one of one. Fall in love every time we link. He got me sprung.com. 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
1: Never that.
0: You a dog, I'm a dog, we can keep it in the street. 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Hit. 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That's my type, but hit.

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3: 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All to the new. This is how we do.
4: Let's go.
5: It's the third and the final hour, baby, of the Chelsea O Show. You know. Yes, yes. What can I say? Where's the time gone? Apparently it flies when you're having fun. That's what they told me in the streets, Ernie. You're locked in to the City Girl Takeover. Non-stop femme fatale bangers, pure music, pure vibes, and pure enjoyment. Now, guys, officially, technically, air quotations, is the end of summer. Do you know what the end of summer means? It means we're rolling into none other than coffin season, okay? So prepare, my city girls. I have to let you know, I have to give you the warning sign. It's time to get booed up, all right? No more playing, no more messing around outside in the streets, enjoying yourself. Nay, nay, nay, nay. We have to wheel it in now. It's time to get your partner. Stop arguing with him on WhatsApp, yeah? Stop collecting numbers when you're outside, because it is officially coffin season. I'm going to give you guys a plan. In the next few weeks, yeah, we're going to go through a strategic plan of how to secure your bae for the winter. It seems a bit too early to get into it just yet. Not on this episode, but next week. In fact, the following week after that, we'll start getting into how to secure your thing for cuffing season. Because city girls, you know, we have to land a plane at some point. You know what I mean? Just for a lick of peace until we get into May next year. But anyway, until then, we'll still be banging the number one city girl banger of this year. None other than a song of the summer, Miss Young Miami with Spend That. Yes, my sis, you did us well this summer. Continue releasing such bangers. Let's get into it.

is so obsessed. My so famous, might get managed by Chris Jenner next. He can't move on, can't let it go. He hook nose full of that Tina Snow. And since need Megan help to make money, come be my. All of you is we gonna Bible. Talk to for no one can find you. I can never be judged by a bitch that was dancing, making R. Kelly go viral. Hey, I'm sexy as f and I'm freaky. Get whoever I want any meanie. 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

Y'all goofy look so dumb every time y'all celebrate fake news. Using my name for likes and views. I don't give a fuck what y'all make trend. 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I ain't scared of any man go against me. I handle shit. I'm a Teflon Don in the courtroom. They be throwing that dirt on.

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None of you was wife material. None of you was worth all the drama. None of you was hitting it raw and mad. I'm not one of your baby mamas. Always got my out. Always let my show. When I'm in the gym, I think about that I'm known. I'm way too fucking cocky to take him back if he been cheating. I can't let none of you raggedy think that y'all my equal. Ever since I claimed the summer, all you want a season. Ask her why she don't like me, bet she can't give you a reason. You know motherfucking Willie's wanna sound like Tina. Don't you ever grab

0: is so lovely to hear Megan Thee Stallion on my radio again. I don't know how long it's been since I played one of her tracks. Like, this is unacceptable behaviour. Honestly, it really is unacceptable behaviour. Chels, step your absolute cookies up. This is not how we do it around here. What's happening, people? It is now... What is the time? Gosh, I'm blind without my glasses on. So you guys wouldn't know what I'm doing right now. I'm chilling. I took my glasses off because my eyes were hurting a little bit and now I can't see a damn thing. It is 3:13, 13 minutes past 3. We are well into our third hour of the show, playing non-stop femme fatale bangers, talking a bit about Carnival. We also discussed about the disappointment of Monopolies no longer being a thing at McDonald's and so much more. Now, we didn't even get into a confession for this week. We did not get into our confession, but earlier on this week, you know, the Sunday service that we do every single Sunday, no confession was shared, but I'm going to share a confession now. Do you think, well, it's not really a confession, it's more of a question. So I saw this post on X, and it was about a man who had been trying to date a lady that he was his age group when they were in their 20s. She didn't want to go for him. She went for someone who was a lot older, who was in their 30s, late 30s. Now, the times have switched. A few years have gone past. This good sis has moved on with her life. She was married. She's got two kids, about to get a divorce from the said partner. And he comes back. He's got a girlfriend now who is the equivalent of the age gap between her and his ex-girl or whoever he was interested in and her man at the time, which is about a good 10 odd years. And the equivalent is the same with him, but the other way around. Now, I don't know if you guys are following the story. It's getting a bit messy. But ultimately, the lady that he originally wanted when they were both in their 20s turned around to him and said that there's an issue with the age gap between him and his new girlfriend. Even though she had the same age gap between her and her man 10 years ago. Now, question is, do you think there is a double standard when it comes to age gaps between men dating younger women and women dating older men or whatever the situation, vice versa? Do you get what I mean? Do you get what I mean? Because when I was in the comments on X, everyone was like, there is definitely a double standard. But I don't know, because what I see nowadays is, you know, there's a lot of support for my girlies, for the cougars out there to date younger. And there's a lot of support for the young girls to date older as well. So I'm like, I don't really know. Me personally, you know, I mean, I just stick within a 5-year range. But I'm curious to know what people outside are thinking. Do guys get penalized more for bigger age gaps than women do? I don't know. Let me know your thoughts. WhatsApp me on 07349-051703. That is my confession for the day. I mean, I guess maybe there is a discrepancy here. Do we need to release official terms and conditions for age gap dating? I don't know. You let me know. But in the meantime, we are going to play some Doja Cat and paint the town red whilst you guys are thinking on that discussion. Let's do it. Weekend Five.
1: I said, I'd rather be famous instead. I let all that get to my head. I don't care, I paint the town red.

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0: I'm a two-time, you ain't knew I'd win. 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All my ops waiting for me to be you, I bet. Said, I got drive, I don't need a car. Money really all that we fiending for. I'm doing things they ain't seen before. Bands ain't dumb, but extreme is all. I'm a demon lord, fall off what, I ain't seen the horse. Called your bluff, better cite the source. Fame ain't something that I need no more.
1: Yeah, cause trick,
0: I said what I said. I'd rather be famous instead. I let all that get to my head.

0: Had JT with OK. Just before that, we had a classic from Cassie with Me and You. We also had Victoria Monet with Reach Out. And Doja Cat painting the town red. As you know, we do it and we continue to do it. Paint the town red. Hallelujah. Because Arsenal, you know, I'm joking. It's got nothing to do with Arsenal, but you know, I'm an Arsenal fan, so I just had to throw it in there. Anyway, you know, I played me some Cassie. And I love me some Cassie. And I'm quite sad with the news that I've heard recently. It's actually not to do with her, but it's kind of associated with her, and you'll hear. So basically, you know the drama that happened last year with Diddy and the case and all of the things surrounding that. Now, I don't know if you know, since Diddy's been put inside, yeah, inside the prison or jail, whatever you call it, there's been a lot of discussion since his sentencing about how long he's going to be in there for. There's been constant back and forth between the legal teams. And most recently, there's been another reduction in his sentence that will say that he's probably going to be released slightly earlier than what was expected. Now, his projected release date has actually been brought forward 4 months. Now, it is expected for him to be free by February 2028. Now, I love the high-profile cases because high-profile cases always highlight, you know, how money, the moolah, the dollar, can push you forward in life, can get you things that you wouldn't usually get, because I haven't seen a case in a very long time that's had so much discussion around changing and moving sentences around. Like, not in a very, very long time have I seen something like this. And it just reminds me that money makes the world go round. But anyway, I mean, you know, there's a saying that time served is time served. Once someone's done their time, then they should be able to be free, whatever the case may be. But I'm just giving you the tea and the update because we spoke about it all year. So it's only right that I deliver the latest update for you guys. Share your opinion. Let me know what you think. Do you think that, you know, this shouldn't be the case? Or you're like, no, you know what? It is what it is. If you've got a good lawyer, you spend your money on your good lawyer and you sort out what you need to sort out when you need to sort out. I mean, you guys can be the judge of that. Anyway, we're going to go into some ads and we'll be back with more Femme Fatale bangers. So keep your speakers up for the last half an hour of the show. Let's go.
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1: Rise up, rise up. Everybody have to rise up. What a banger. Honestly, Chips, Spice, Idris Elba. There's some collaborations, yeah, that just, they just hit. They hit completely different, yeah. And that is one of them. But let me tell you about one collaboration that I don't know too much about, but honestly, it's sending shockwaves across the UK. Now, everyone knows who Uber is. If you don't know who Uber is, then I don't know where you've been living for the past like 10, 15 years. But Uber have collaborated with Wave, and they have launched the very first UK's autonomous, is that how you say it? Autonomous, there we go, ride-hailing service in London, where basically us as UK passengers are now able to be matched with an all-electric Ford Mustang car. One moment. Why are they trying to... Hold on. What's happening here? Goodness gracious me, the music's so eager to be played. Don't worry, we'll be playing tunes in a second. But back to what I was saying. Ford Mustang match e-powered AI driver. Now, I know that was a mouthful, but basically, you can hail a taxi to in front of you in the UK, predominantly London, using your phone, and there is no driver. Yes, a driverless Uber. And you know what? When I first heard of it, I was like, I don't know about that. But sometimes when I'm coming back from a night out, yeah, and I know you guys can feel my drift on this one. I'm coming back from a night out and the Uber man wants to talk to me and I really just don't want to have a conversation. So having no driver in the front of the Uber, maybe it is the way forward. But I mean, you guys let me know what you think. Order an Uber in front of you. No one's in the front. You jump in and you get to your destination. But the thing is, we know about like these cars that drive themselves and the accidents that they have and all of it. There is actually a driver. They're just not in the car. So in a base somewhere else in the UK, there's someone manually driving your car from a steering wheel that's not in your car. So it's basically like GTA. Oh my God, they've created GTA. Uber have created GTA in real life. Wow. I can't believe I'm alive to see the day. Anyway, let me know what your thoughts are on these driverless Uber cars. WhatsApp me on 07349051703. Will you be paying your money and getting into a driverless Uber? I mean, it really just depends. If the other ones are going to take longer and the wait time is long, then I'm going to get in that car. And then I'll text you guys and let you know how it was. Anyway, more music coming up now. Keep it locked. Don't go anywhere.

told y'all I was gonna bump like this. Well, yeah, my voice is not hitting today. Sorry, guys. Apologies. My voice is not hitting because I was screaming all week. Yeah, that's the main reason. But it is what it is. Because I've been busy shouting at people, giving people orders, carnival. If you guys are wondering what's going on right now, I'm having a conversation with Rudy. He's on the other side of the desk asking me questions. But anyway, before we get into the end of this show, which is coming very soon, I wanted to highlight something that is very important for my girls and for my guys out there who love R&B music. Now, I know there've been a lot of communications and conversations about R&B music in the UK and how the UK doesn't really have much of an R&B scene, how it hasn't been given the homage that it deserves. Now, I feel like that time has come to an end. And the reason why I say that is because finally, officially, after 30 years of the R&B and hip-hop sharing the same official singles chart, it has been separated. Thank God for that. So now we actually have an R&B only official chart. It's about time. And you know how I'm excited to see on that top of that chart? Flo. Because they're amazing. Rudy's clapping because he knows. It's about time. Why have we waited this long? R&B and hip-hop are two completely different genres. And as the years have gone past, they've got even further away from each other. So I just didn't really understand why they were together. But anyway, happy days. I'm going to be enjoying seeing who's going to be trending on the charts, rising and falling and all of the things. So much love to all our R&B lovers out there. We finally made it. And on that note, I'm going to sign off of the show. It's come to that time. I've had a pleasant time. I had a little break, but I've been back enjoying talking about McDonald's, talking about P. Diddy, talking about all the nonsense that's been happening in the streets. I hope you've enjoyed the show. And yeah, I will be seeing you guys soon. Bye.

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2: Let's go. Big shouts to the Gear Light Chelsea. Should be back next week. Unless we let down our tires. We're not going to do that. We're going to play some music instead. It's Jam Sessions.
3: Jam Sessions.

0: Right, it's me, Rudy, on Jam Sessions. Another lovely, beautiful Sunday afternoon. Almost as great as last week's Sunday when I was at the Notting Hill Carnival. Yeah! In the studio with me right now at the moment, we have the crazy Chelsea O, who's very hungry. We're going to give her some food. And we got Vin Mays in the building!
1: I'm back again.
0: You're back again. Where were you here before?
1: I was here yesterday.
0: I wasn't here yesterday, so it doesn't count.
1: Okay, fine.
0: Yeah, that day does not count at all.
1: Fair.
0: Only days with me and it count. There you go. That's how we do things around here. Anyhow, we have a ton of brand new music for you at the top of the hour. And Fly Girl P will be here to turn your stomach with Fly Girl News. A little bit later on, Gus will be here as well. I want to say big shout to everyone that turned out to yesterday's event in West Ealing. Mahaba Cafe had its first festival and we were there to provide the entertainment. Big shout to Sugar Spice and Cleo. Cleo, who you can find here on a Monday evening. And Sugar Spice, who you can find here on a Thursday evening playing the very best in Afro Beats alongside Gracie May. There you go. Nearly forgot her name. I never forget anything apart from my wife's anniversary.
2: Your anniversary too.
0: Oh yes, it's mine as well. Yes, of course. There you go. That's life.
2: Oh,
0: right, so apparently we're in for another heat wave at some point this month.
2: Really?
0: 38 degrees projected. Having said that, when summer's over, bring out that puffer jacket you put in that vacuum reducing sack.
2: Yeah.
0: Because it is going to be colder than Kevin Hart in an ice bath.
2: Kevin Hart in an ice
0: If you understand the reference, you understand the reference. Let's go and play some more music. Vibes Cartel sounds like this.
3: It's the Jam Sessions.

0: That's Dave and Burna Boy Location. Sunday afternoon with me, Rudy. It's Jam Sessions.
1: It's the Jam Sessions.
0: Right, in the studio with me still is Vin May. She's in the building. There she is. Here comes Fly Girl P. She's looking angry. Watch. She's going to open the door now. And there's going to be loads of noise. Here she comes. She's saying nothing. Anyway, Vin May happens to be...
2: A DJ.
0: So I'm now super duper happy because I have a DJ that I could talk to about DJ stuff and understand me completely.
2: Absolutely.
0: Chelsea O's not a DJ, she's a city girl. I'm not sure what the difference is. Oh yeah, one plays records and the other plays men. There you go. Anyhow. Vin, you're a DJ full time. How long have you been doing it for?
2: I'm a full time DJ. I've been doing it for 8 years now.
0: 8 years.
2: 8 years.
0: And how have you found the DJ landscape as being a young lady in the business?
2: Well, great question. Obviously, I love it. What annoyed me at the beginning, annoys me now, probably annoy me forever, is when people come over and say, "Are you the DJ?"
0: What, are you standing behind the booth playing tunes?
2: Behind the booth.
0: Are you the DJ?

0: simply because you're a young lady?
1: Because I'm a young lady.
0: Oh, that's crazy. How about requests? Do you requests?
1: Sometimes, if it's a good request.
0: I never do. I don't do requests.
1: I don't invite requests, but I will listen. And if it is something that can work, then I might play it later. But if not, then...
0: How about if they ask you for the tune that goes...
1: Then that's a na-na-na-na-na-na-na. Hell no.
0: All right, we're going to take a short break. Black LP's in the building.
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5: 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Hip-hop and R&B West Side. Let's go.

Lad Shenseea, Brock Sweat, caused a bit of a storm when it came out due to the differences between soca and dancehall. But anyway, that doesn't matter, does it? Sunday afternoon with the gang, Gus, Reed and Fly, Jam Sessions.

0: Jam Sessions. Right, once again, Sunday afternoon, the sun is shining elsewhere in the world, not here. No,
1: it's shining here.
0: The voice you can hear is Fly Girl P. Welcome, Fly Girl P.
1: Hi. Hi.
0: Jet lag, Fly Girl P. Also, Gus is here.
2: Hey, stop this.
0: What?
2: I want the same endorsements.
0: Okay.
2: I want bells, whistles,
0: okay,
2: claps, and everything else.
0: Hold on.
2: I want to come out like it was Jay-Z yesterday. Come on.
0: Hold on. Ladies and gentlemen, hailing from West London, weighing in at 333 pounds,
2: yes,
0: standing 5 feet 10 inches tall, the boss, Gus!
2: Hey! Keep it going!
0: Gus, yes, you went to see Jay-Z last night.
2: Jigga!
0: Did you go and see him?
2: I did indeed.
0: Did you enjoy seeing him?
2: Brilliant.
0: Did you enjoy it as much as Beyonce enjoyed seeing him?
2: I enjoyed seeing him. I seen me and B, everything else. He was lucky I was only 5 rows away.
0: I see. Otherwise, you would have made eye contact.
2: We would have been kicking it all time.
0: And then, wow, you'd be dead.
2: Yeah, exactly. Julius Security would be there. Hey.
0: Yeah, there you go. Do you enjoy the day, yeah?
2: It was amazing.
0: Can I just address an unpopular rumour that there were some seats empty because he couldn't sell it? Or did he just sell it out?
2: He sold out, and all you had was resale tickets.
0: Okay.
2: That's tickets that people couldn't make or went.
1: That's why.
0: And which venue?
2: At the back, at one point, it looked like there was empty at the back. But when it ended, you realise everybody had pushed so far forward that there was little gaps at the back.
0: And that was at the Spurs Stadium, wasn't it?
2: Yeah, that was Spurs.
0: The most action they'll have there for a long while. Let's go and play some more music. This is Jam Sessions on Westside. Hello, Gus. How you doing, bruv?
2: Amazing. Jam Sessions.

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girl, you know what it is. 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I'm a motherfucking star. Look at the paint on the car. 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

0: rack city chick, rack city chick, rack city chick, rack city chick, rack city chick, rack city chick, 10, 20s and a 50s chick, rack city chick, rack city chick, rack city chick, rack city chick, rack city chick, rack city chick, 10, 20s and a 50s chick,
1: don't hunt it, hunt it. Hunt it. Don't hunt it.
0: Rack City chick, rack City chick.
1: Hunt it.
2: Rack City, Tiger.
1: Don't hunt it.
2: Dip him back into the nostalgic bag this afternoon for just a little bit. Gonna take a break when we come back.
3: Westside is the jam session.
2: Oh no, apparently he wants me to speak now. So, you know, that's the robot's in charge. I'm just a body that stands here and does stuff. Anyway. Jay-Z was seen by Gus yesterday, and Jay-Z tells his wife that he saw Gus yesterday. We were just talking off air, who could challenge Jay-Z in a versus battle, and I said the only person that could possibly do it is his wife.
4: Technically, yeah.
2: And she'd win.
4: Yes, probably, because she's got the fan base.
2: She has the beehive.
4: The beehive behind her, yeah.
2: It's a bit mad. Yeah. Having the beehive behind you is an excellent thing. Especially if you want to be super duper rich, because they'll do whatever they want to do. Anyway,

0: 21 again.
1: Hey.
0: Yeah, so what are you going to do this week?
2: You thought we'd forgotten,
1: You got me. I should have known when the City Girls were still here.
0: You know what? Gus, you look as young as you did yesterday. Come on, fire.
1: See,
0: Gus, what did you wish for?
1: I'm
0: still alive, so you failed.
1: No, I wish for, what was that track? All I want for my birthday is a big bottle of...
0: Well, Chelsea's here.
1: Chelsea,
0: and she can make a phone call.
2: I can make a call.
0: Yeah.
1: Can you get it for twice?
0: I think Gus wants to be Kanye West in the studio for his birthday. Yeah.
1: And can I choose the hair colour?
0: Wow. You mean cheesy beggars. We're going to take a break. When we come back, we're going to annoy Gus until he decides that it's not his birthday anymore. Ladies and gentlemen, this is Jam Sessions.
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0: Back on the other side of the break. I'm breaking all the rules today because I can. It's me. It's what I do. So it's Gus's birthday. Yay! And what does that mean? It means Gus was born on this day 21 years ago.
1: Yes.
0: Again.
1: Again.
0: 21 years ago, he was there, and it was around the 21st birthday.
1: It was a virgin birth again.
0: Yes.
1: A virgin birth.
0: He was delivered by angels.
1: And yeah. Angels came upon it and
2: he
1: said,
2: was the angels coming. Did what?
1: Yes.
2: Or is it second or third coming?
1: Thou shalt be blessed again. So I send thy stepson to come down. You.
0: Yes.
2: No, he's the outside child.
0: He's the outside child,
2: he's
0: yes.
2: Outside child.
1: Hey,
0: he's
1: hey,
0: the red
1: hey.
0: He's the red-headed stepchild.
2: Yeah.
1: Hey.
0: Anyway.
1: What you said? Hey.
0: So, Gus has, I think I knew Gus 21 years ago.
1: Yes.
0: Nigel, wink, wink.
1: Break dancing, you know.
0: Break dancing. So big shout to the Ground Zero crew from
1: yesterday.
0: Yes. Yesterday. Anyway, getting back to it, yeah. So myself and Gus sometimes got up to some activities that the law would look down upon disfavorably.
1: But it's a good thing that we didn't have all these cameras and didn't have all that back in the
0: And luckily, we don't have statute of limitations in this country.
1: So there you go.
0: I want to say sorry to TFL for the bad artwork I have added to their trains.
1: Yes. His own artwork.
0: And I'm sure that the Lino company would like to thank me for purchasing or at least acquiring loads of Lino with Gus to breakdance upon.
2: Mm-hmm.
1: And I'm sure those Mercedes and BMW badge signs would like to have a word with you as well.
0: Thank you, the Beastie Boys.
2: I think you can still bust a few moves now, can't you?
0: You probably still can.
1: I know, but I need a good teacher like Fly to shoot just to reach.
0: Breakdancing, not Pilates.
1: So we'll be taking pictures. Fly will be doing instructions during the next break and we'll put it online.
0: And that's right, they'll all be on TikTok later on.
1: Yeah.
0: Yeah, indeed. So, Gus, I want to say from at least our point of view, we spent the last 13, 14 years doing this show. Big shout out to Carl McIntosh.
1: Yes, indeed.
0: You've been a wonderful person, but we're all leaving you now.
1: Okay.
0: We're not leaving you at all.
1: I wonder where this is going.
0: What it is I wanted to say thanks for all your help. You've made one of my dreams come true a couple of years ago with 80090.
1: Wow.
0: We've got a lot of guests. We've had a lot of fun. We've had a lot of arguments, but that's what we do. And I think one of the strengths about this show is three friends that come from different angles of a music industry and we're able to argue about anything
1: and everything.
0: In a playful
1: and
0: way,
1: everything.
0: Of course.
1: Yeah.
2: I wouldn't say argue, we debate.
0: Yes.
2: And discuss.
0: Discuss.
1: Well, to,

0: I say, it wasn't polite. It just passed the kebab. Just give us the things. But they made it seem...
1: My buckle. Getting it.
2: All right. So, yeah, that's right, Gus. You can pass me a 10 and 8 tub. We've said some nice things about you now.
0: You're pretty much done. You'll get that in the brown bag. Just like that other group, that Flow.
2: Speaking of Flow.
0: I'll add it to the same account that Flow give you for playing their songs.
2: If you were listening to Chelsea O's show earlier on, you would have now found out that we have a brand spanking new separate siloed vertical UK R&B chart now.
0: It started, like,
2: and who needs to be at the top of that
1: R&B?
2: Thank you.
0: Oh, my Lord.
1: Flow, let it flow.
0: Is it a phone-in one?
2: Is it a phone-in?
0: Yeah, I know you... Is that why you got 10 burner phones I saw you purchase recently?
2: That's for my other business.
0: Oh, sorry.
1: We don't talk about that.
2: We don't talk about that business on air. Big shout-outs to Andrew Tate. Anyway, we'll keep it moving.
0: Yeah.
2: Vince just fallen off her chair.
0: Bib, not this one.
2: It's okay.
0: Yes.
2: It's okay. She's a DJ. All right?
0: Oh, I wonder who's better. I'm putting my money on the Vince.
2: Do you want to clash?
0: Yeah. Oh, look at her.
2: She's just giving me the rock's eyebrow.
0: She's like, let's do this, bro. You don't know
1: this
0: me, bro.
1: This is like verses.
2: She's just told
0: me
2: to
0: talking about Jay-Z
2: my
0: and
2: my mouth.
0: We were just talking about Jay-Z and
2: know my
0: it
2: role.
0: Could be Bib and Rude.
2: Wow.
0: Wow. Top that top.
2: She's just called me a jabroni. You couldn't hear this right now.
1: Yeah. It's been thrown down.
0: Yeah. No, like back in the day, they used to go and smack the face.
1: Yes.
0: Yeah.
2: Anyway.
0: Meet me at dawn.
2: I say all that to say this. Happy birthday, Gus.
0: Thank you very much.
2: And may you have many, many, many illegitimate children next year.
0: Yeah. Oh, look. Hooray for little Gus's. Hey. And Gusarex. Hey.
2: Hooray for avoiding child support.
0: Yes. The City Girls are... City Girls
2: in the case of Little Gus...
0: The City Girl crew is here.
2: Oh, my goodness.
0: More danger.
2: Are you going off now to get rubbed?
1: Yeah.
2: Okay.
0: And what about the stretching out things that you're talking about?
2: Wow.
0: City Girls...
2: Ladies and gentlemen, this is how your show will go downhill very, very quickly without the aid of any alcohol. Yes. We have some brand new music lined up.

0: Eddie One, Diggity.
1: Yo, why you think that's cool putting hands on a girl when you never done to the ops? It might take some time, but as soon as he clocks, like, big man, take off your watch. Why you

Absolutely love that. That's Okay, featuring Lotto, Nems. Can't deny the work rate. We're going to spin one more, and then we'll have a little chat. Here comes Shaggy, and Jeremiah, and Rick Ross, all together on the same track. Brand spanking new, It's What We Do.

0: Jeremiah and Rick Ross. Rick Ross has recently had an album drop and didn't do well. And at least things open for 50 Cent, really, doesn't it?
1: 15,000.
0: See, I could do more than that.
1: I know you could.
0: With my debut single called I'm Better Than Rick Ross.
1: Oh, wow. This is shots fired now.
0: Rick, if you're listening, I didn't mean it. I don't want to get eaten.
1: Will you have the scarecrow sounding chick on your as a feature who sounds like my girl Pete, my girl G, my girl E?
0: What? Oh,
1: will you have Fly Girl P on your?
2: On your see him. In the affirmative, if you wish to live.
1: Remember, she's making your tea at 6. So.
0: Smoked my coffee just now.
1: Oh.
0: Yeah, I've got to be careful.
1: I don't
0: want any extra ingredients in there.
2: No, you don't.
0: So Rick Ross did 15,000 copies.
1: No.
0: Oh.
1: The Game did 15,000.
0: How many did Rick Ross do? 4,000?
1: He did 20-something. They caught and considered
0: I'm
1: that
0: I'm going to go and check it out.
1: Yeah.
0: I'm going to fact check
1: it. And they considered that a flop. So, and The Game was taken a week before, was taking the mick out of Rick Ross, and he did less.
0: Yeah, I don't think...
1: The problem is what they don't factor in is their era of audience are not heavily on social media to
0: this
1: buy
0: this is what
1: screens.
0: I was about to say. They could probably wave of popularity with those fans of those days.
1: Yeah.
0: They're all gone. They changed. They're not really on Spotify how they were on CDs back in the day.
1: Ironically, if they went into a physical store, if we had still records, he could probably sell more physical records than he could do streaming. He could probably go and sell 35,000 to 50,000 physical records because that audience known, I go to a shop, I hand over my money and I get something in return.
0: It's a fair trade.
1: Yeah, a lot of these audience are not really that techno. I need to go on this day to go and purchase or stream. What does a stream mean?
0: No, and you won't see the value in it because you don't get anything tangible back.
1: Yeah,
0: so there's that.
1: Yeah, so it's a generational thing as well.
0: See, if I was Rick Ross or The Game, I would simply go press up some CDs and sell them at the back of my car.
1: Yeah.
0: And I'll probably win that.
1: And there's more CDs and CDs and physical albums are making a massive comeback, obviously, thanks in part to the others and Taylor Swift and her crew. But yeah.
0: Can you imagine Taylor Swift selling her albums out of the back of her car?
1: And they're using it as artwork. They're using it as art. That's the whole thing about it.
0: What? Kids today using vinyl, you mean?
1: Vinyl.
0: Yes, that's been going on for quite a while.
1: Yeah.
0: And for me being who I am, doing what I do, it's kind of annoying.
1: Yeah.
0: Kind of annoying. You're buying vinyl just to stick it on your wall.
1: And there's a little trend of vinyls. Go on.
0: It's not called vinyls.
1: No, but these ones will be. They're small. Not, you know, like we have 12 inches, pause, but they've got one. They've got these little ones that plays, but they're supposed to be like cute and you can actually sell those ones.
0: There's actually a company that sells these little digital. They look like vinyl, but you place them on a digital player that lives on your fridge. Okay. And then it'll play whatever tune. But I just think that's a waste of time.
1: I prefer that. I bet you if you sold those for £1 or £2, you make more money than getting about 10,000 streams.
0: I think we just need to use our brains like JME does and keep your products off of the streaming platforms and find ways to sell them in different ways, such as these digital cards that you tap your phone with and using NFC, the album goes onto your phone for a limited amount of time until you tap it again.
1: I would say yes when you've built up yourself an audience. When you've built yourself a crowd and you've built a dedicated following, do that. Until then, it's better to use the normal way and use that as promo.
0: Aha, man, what is the normal way?
1: No, what we have, the new normal way, and use
0: you
1: that as
0: streaming.
1: Promo. Yeah, and then use it. Once you've got the data and you can build your cult audience, then shift them away from that to whatever device you want.
0: In that regard, and you'll find that this is what we talk about in this show quite a bit, I think that Bandcamp is more of a better data... what's the word I'm looking for? Data miner than streaming off of Spotify or
1: Before
0: whatever.
1: Before I agree with you on that, I need to see what your sponsorship is. Are you sponsored by Bandcamp and your account? Because this seems very random from you.
0: Well,
1: just
0: if you're going to sell, as an independent artist...
1: So I got you got a new tracksuit, Flo's at number one in the thing. It seems to be, this week seems to be quite lucrative for you.
0: Okay, do you know what? At some point, we're going to get Ricardo Williams down here because he's starting a new platform.
1: Yes, I heard.
0: That has a different take on streaming and allows more control and more benefits for the artist. And I want to get him down here so he can explain
1: his new
0: what platform. It is that it's doing and how it does it, how it works, the whys, the which is the what's, the wherefores,
1: and the monetization of it.
0: Absolutely. And how do people make money off of it? But for now, I'm not a massive fan of streaming.
1: Mm-hmm.
0: Because I believe in making music in such a way that it allows you to by paying for your ability to make music, if you understand what I mean.
1: I think, obviously, at the time, streaming was the best of a worst-case scenario to get away from. Remember, at one point, the music industry was on its knees when people were just downloading.
0: Yeah, Napster.
1: On Napster and everything else. So this was the...
0: And LimeWire.
1: Yeah, LimeWire.
0: Where you get free disease with every download.
1: Remember that sound?
0: Right, if you don't know what these things are, people, ask your mum and dad what Napster is and LimeWire.
1: And then ask your granddad about 12-inch records.
0: Or ask a DJ.
1: Yeah.
2: 75s, I'll get the
1: 75s. Yeah. Or a good...
0: What?
1: But make sure it's a good DJ.
2: A little 75s, a little small
1: ones.
0: 45,
2: sorry.
0: 45.
2: What's it say? 75s.
1: 45, she's getting it comfortable.
0: How small were they? Anyway, don't answer that question. Let's keep it moving. But Bandcamp seems to be the only way at the moment, one of the few ways rather, that an artist independently can sell their music digitally and get some money back for it. Unless you're going to go the Patreon route.
1: Well, at some point, you're going to have to break this down for people who went to school with you, who are a bit slow.
0: Oh, if you went to school with me, you're in a higher level of education than everybody else, you see? Right. Anyway, we could talk about this a little bit later, but Amala, who was one of our early guests, this is years and years and years ago. In fact, she won a competition that we held in, I want to say, White Sea. But anyway,
1: Okay.
0: doesn't matter, because she's got a new track and it sounds like this.

0: Amala. That's called Sticky, brand spanking new, and sounds as awesome as ever. Nice and mellow for a Sunday afternoon. 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

brand spanking new R&B. 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Honey Baby and JID, 1,000 times. Jam sessions on a Sunday. Did you say?

1,000 times. Brand spanking new. Thanks to all the pluggers, label execs, independent artists, managers, A&Rs that send us music each and every week. Without you guys, we have a different show. We have everyone else's show, not this one. Because this one's called Jam Sessions. Right, another former guest is coming up right now. Tiana Major 9, when nobody knew who she was here in the studio. Now she's a fantastic star comparable to Lauryn Hill.

brand new Kojo Funds. That was Tiana Major 9. He's kept a British accent, even though she's been in the States for a while. This is called I Need. Brand spanking new.

0: So that was Kojo Funds. I've just nicked his tune so we could talk over it. Album sales, very, very important. Because it allows people like me to take the mic when you haven't done so well and you've sold double custard over the week. It's a bit tough trying to call your shot before you've taken it, to use a football phrase, simply because you're confident in your product, but it just takes, and Gus, you can, you know, keep me honest on this one, it just takes a couple of things that can go wrong, and your whole campaign to push your album can go left.
1: Yeah.
0: Especially if you think you're the top bad boy rapper and you ain't.
1: Yes.
0: Such is the case for Mr. Ricky Rosé. And, you know, there's other artists that recently have been pinned to make a lot of album sales, but then didn't.
1: Mm-hmm.
0: A couple of female rappers, for instance.
1: Yeah. Oh, definitely female rappers.
0: Yeah, and... Yeah, but they have very loyal fans, and I don't want them chasing me down the high street again. But yeah, it just takes one wrong thing to derail your push of your album.
1: Yeah.
0: Are you paying attention, Fly Girl? Because your LP's coming out soon.
2: I know. I won't have that problem.
0: By the way, you'll be able to get it on all streaming platforms. It's called Flyer Than Most.
2: No, it's called Fly on the Wall.
0: Oh, Fly on the Wall. Sorry, the that's wall. It. Yes. Yeah. Produced by someone else, not me.
1: Yeah. Let's hope he doesn't get squatted early.
0: What are three things that you have to consider if you're an independent artist, if you're trying to do a rollout of even an EP?
1: Hey, the most important thing is don't really pay too much attention initially on numbers that you sell. The main important thing at the beginning is establishing yourself. That's what I would go and then trying to do numbers, because numbers early doors are deceiving. Some people try and live and die by numbers. But you've got to remember, it's better to make quality songs that outlast a generation. If you look at some of the biggest artists, their first things were flops. If you looked at it number wise, we took Jay-Z. Jay-Z didn't sell a million records out the gate. He sold his first week sales were something like only 60 to 70,000, but it was independent. But the songs on those albums now have made him millions, and that's why he sold out two nights at a 65,000 stadium. Well, technically, he had about 70 to 80,000 because you take out the seats and it's more people in there. So quality music outlives big numbers, because you can manipulate numbers, you might have followers, but focus on making hits that will outlast you and outlast a generation, not just on a viral moment.
0: So being the argumentative person that I am, you could have some quality music. It's about your promotion of said music.
1: Yes, but it's better to
0: build... Outside of your core fan
1: base. It's better for you to build a fan base than it is to build streaming numbers.
0: Absolutely.
1: Streaming numbers can, like you just said, you can be whatever. I can go to a farmer bot farm in India and be streaming numbers in there. But it's better for me to have 10,000 real fans.
0: It's better for you to have 100 fans
1: that are 100 people just who have clicked like.
0: Yeah.
1: Because you can make money, you can make a career out of that 10,000, but more than you can the 100 people who happen just to like when it didn't cost them any money.
0: Yeah.
1: And won't remember it tomorrow.
0: Again, I just want to try to point out that how do you get your music outside of your community? That's the thing. And this is what I mean by derailing yourself by having a couple of things go wrong. Get into an argument with another rapper that's more popular than you and losing said argument or beef, that can derail you.
1: That can derail
0: you. Saying the wrong thing in the press or the media, that can derail you.
1: Yep.
0: Saying the wrong thing at one of your gigs, that can derail you. That can take your whole campaign direction.
1: Those are temporary things. But if you have quality product, like using a street term, if you have a quality product and you move on the street,
0: Nino Brown,
1: it will always
0: New Jack City.
2: Can
1: You'll always survive. It's better to have quality product than to try and chase hype and everything else. But at the end of the day, it all comes down to what are you selling? What are listeners listening to? That's the main thing. Then the second thing I'd say is learn the music business and learn the business of music. A lot of people, this is the only trade where people think it's trendy to not know about your industry. If I'm an engineer, I have to learn everything about engineering. If I'm a carpenter, you learn your trade or aspects of it. But this is the only industry where people just seem to, I'll try a thing, I'll wing it, and I won't learn about contracts. I won't learn about what it means in distribution. Yes, it's boring.
0: Yeah, but those are the same artists that are working your local supermarket extra. Because they can't pay back their advance, everything is gone, and they're not able to make any more music. We've always said this on this show, that we love the music business, but it is the business of music,
1: and that's something that you've got to learn first. You learn it once and it stays with you. Learning the music business one time saves you generations of frustration.
0: Absolutely.
2: TLC about that.
1: TLC, the Princes, the Michael Jacksons.
0: And
1: if you learn the business one time, I know it's boring, I know it's hard work, I know it could take hours, but learn your contracts, learn what each part does. What is management? What you expect from them? What should they collect? Learn your contract, deal by deal. Get yourself a lawyer. Now, get yourself a good lawyer who will explain to you every point in layman's terms.
0: Layman's terms.
1: Because it's learning.
0: Don't use ChatGPT to do it for you.
1: A lot of times it's sometimes old Latin, but you can ask. Give me a contract in layman's terms or explain a bit, but don't be shy. It's better to play dumb and say I went to school with Rude and they break it down
0: to
1: you.
0: I went to school.
1: So you can understand what they mean. Because each point has a very significant meaning.
0: Did you go to school in Indian Green?
1: See?
0: Where did you go to school?
1: I went to Drayton Manor, which is one of
0: the top Manor? Oh, yes. Do you realize I went to...
2: ruffian school, though.
1: No, we were railed top at the time, so...
0: You call it Drayton Manor, I call it pre-crime.
2: Well, yes, it was!
1: All right. Listen, I don't know where you're going. I don't know where you're going from. You went to Borstal.
2: I went to Dormers. Yeah!
0: Getting back to
1: Dormers,
0: the point...
1: Dormers was a disco with books, that's what they used to call it.
2: Dormers was a good school.
0: Getting back to the point, you know, whether you're an artist, if you think about anyone in entertainment independently, that's even if you're a DJ, you know, solo singer, whatever it is, you have to understand the environment you're in. If it's connected to music, there's a lot of money to be had.
1: 100%.
0: And there'll be people ready, waking up ready to take advantage of you for you not knowing the business of music.
1: And it's not even taking advantage. It's everybody in the music industry. It's their job to get the best deal for themselves or their company. If they're not doing it, then they shouldn't be in a job. Everybody who works for a chat, who works for one side of music business, has to try and get the best deal for the company that pays their bills. So it's in your interest to get the best deal for you. And I'll say sometimes less is more, as in less in advance or less of a time you're signed on a contract and take smaller money, or if you are going to take a lot of money, take it more in marketing. Building your brand is the most important part of that, where people like to say, I will take 2 million, but I have to sign artists. They take me for 30, 40 years. It's better to take less, and then you'll be able to start and keep as much as possible. So at some point, have a revert. So have as much short time, but have everything revert back to you at a certain time.
0: Unless you're an artist, other people are trying to make money from your creativity.
1: Even if you're an artist, other artists are trying to make money from your creativity.
0: Other artists are DJs. We will play your music and get paid for it because we know what we're doing and we're trying to create an atmosphere. Radio will, you know, obviously promote the music so they get more advertising. Yes. Everybody is trying to take a piece of the pie.
1: And understand what each person does and why they are in there.
0: Yeah, that's what so you're going respect, to. You have to understand the pieces on the chessboard as such and understand what each one does, what it can do. Yeah. But more importantly, that your limitations, you have to manage your expectation in this business.
1: Yeah, and build a team. build yourself a team.
0: Not your cousin. Not your cousin's uncle.
1: Unless your cousin has gone to is a lawyer and does hold
0: now,
1: on.
0: I'm talking about the cousin who just decides that he's going to be your manager.
1: Yeah, tomorrow. Yeah. No, try and avoid homeboy management to a point.
0: Also avoid homeboy security because that
1: could also get you. Well. Yeah. Homeboy management is okay to get you off the thing, but obviously, as soon as you take it seriously, go try and get people.
0: Take yourself seriously.
1: Yeah,
0: that's I think that's the
1: take yourself seriously and take other people's time seriously.
0: Exactly. All right, Flyger, would you like to add anything to this?
2: No.
0: Okay.
1: Yeah.
0: Right. Let's keep.
1: What I will say is, if you sing like Flyger, leave the industry.
2: I was going to say that.
0: Wow.
2: Be authentic to yourself. Don't allow them to put you, your image. Be authentic. So don't be wearing the batty riders if you don't want to wear them.
1: No, wear them.
2: No.
0: Do you know what? You bring up a very...
1: Don't ruin it.
2: Because
0: you bring up a very,
2: females,
0: very valid point.
2: They always
0: want
2: to be sexy.
1: Ladies, if you've got a good body, don't listen to Fly.
2: Sex sells.
1: Wear the thing.
0: I'm going to let Fly go.
1: Skin out.
2: With the guys, it doesn't happen. With the females, they always want to sex.
1: We don't want to see that. We don't want to see that for guys.
2: You.
1: We don't want to see that for guys.
2: Yeah. So be true to yourself. So.
1: But wear the batty ride and the bubble skirts. I just learnt what they are this week.
0: Fellas.
1: The short ones.
2: Don't let anyone force you into an image that you don't want
0: to
2: be.
0: Do you know what, Fly? The reason that I wanted to let you speak on that is because I've had so many female rappers thrown at me, all their artwork and EPKs. This week, and I've just realised something. She sat squatted down with the finger in her mouth, and I'm thinking, what about the music?
2: Mm-hmm.
1: Have you got a picture?
0: Got tons of pictures.
1: Or not?
0: I've got tons of pictures. That's the problem. Okay. And they're all of the same ilk. How do I take you seriously as an artist when you're... Lil Kim's done this.
1: Yeah.
0: Nicki Minaj did it.
1: Yeah.
0: And now they're all doing it.
2: Have you noticed that it's mostly people of colour that they tend to sexualize?
0: It's all of them.
2: Not necessarily all of them. Taylor Swift didn't
0: do rap.
2: It.
0: No, in rap.
2: It depends on which genre of music it is.
1: She said it right.
2: I had to think of it. Depends on which music that it is. But
0: she's avoided saying that again.
2: Yeah, I'm not going to say it again because I could get it wrong again. So, yeah. And I find that it's with women of colour, and I'm talking about
0: Iggy Azalea.
2: Everything.
0: I'm just saying.
2: Yeah, but she was trying to be black. Let's just keep it real. All right. She was, what's the word?
0: She was trying to co-opt the culture.
2: She was trying to fit in, and unfortunately.
0: But I'm just saying, it didn't matter. It's more about the culture surrounding the music than the actual, you know, person's background. If you're in if you're into female rap, it doesn't matter what you look like. We've got you know, Latina girls doing the same thing, ladies from Australia doing the same thing.
2: Yeah, but not all
0: of it. Seriously, when it comes to hip hop. They're all in the same thing now. They're all in the city girl mentality.
2: Listen, the older school rap artists didn't do that.
0: Lil Kim.
2: No,
0: Brown.
2: She was an anomaly. Those two, they were groomed from an early age by their...
0: We're not talking about the conscious people like Queen Latifah and MC Light and all them people.
2: When you said rap,
0: We got to a point where that was the beginning of everything. They saw the success from being sexy.
1: The thing is, okay, let's put it this way. The thing is now, with the internet and social media, they don't force you. You can do
0: you choose it. Yeah.
1: When you see a lot of them and they put it now, they do it as a shortcut. The more talented they are, they do it. The less talented they are, they do it as X, Y, and Z has become so successful with that.
0: I want to do that.
1: And guess what? I will do it more hardcore than that person.
0: And then
1: you don't have to now. The labels do not have the power now. All they really are doing is picking up tracks that go viral. So if you start singing from the Bible and it sells 2 million copies, guess what? The label are going to say, I want that one who does 2 million copies. So the lot of it now is, in the old days, they used to have all the gatekeeping, they had all the power. Now they don't do it. It's you. All they do now is look at numbers. They don't even put PR in front of you. They look at numbers and they say, that is trending, that one's trending, and think, if it's trending and it's good, we'll take it. And we'll put money behind it. They don't care about your image no more. It's basically what is selling the most.
0: Because the public are now telling them what to think.
1: If it's goth and you're wearing as nuns, that's what it is. We don't care.
0: Goth nuns.
2: Yeah, I don't agree with that.
0: Well, goth nuns.
2: They're not telling you what to wear.
1: No, because you don't go in there anymore. They're not picking you anymore.
0: Let's take a break before we get in trouble, and then we can come back and pick this up in a little bit. All right?
1: Yeah.
0: But I love these conversations because I think they're very important. Even on the outside of people inside the business, it's how people are viewing what's going on in inside. We'll take a break and we'll come back. Don't go away. This is Jam Sessions on Westside.
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4: 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Hour number three already. Now, what time's it? Oh, it's hour number three. What's going on? It's 6 o'clock already, which means I'm going to get a cup of coffee.
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0: the time. Something a bit jazzy for you now. 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
1: Trying to eat clean, scroll less, put the phone down, don't stress, put the fan first, show love, raise up what my bro does, track a net more, vibrate. Liquid lyrics trying to hydrate, I'm trying to give more progress, we're trying to pattern up the process. Been up and down with the good times, I still feel a couple goodbyes. Still looking for that good life, it's how it feel, give a f*** what it look like. I'm feeling good, then I'm good, right? Feel this is what I should write. Give a f*** what it look like. But still looking for that good life. I'm still looking for the reasons why. I'm still looking for an easy life. I'm still looking where the feeling's right. Still cooking, eating good, but I'm sleeping light. I'm still looking for some peace of mind. I need to write, fill books with a peace of mind. Feel really free with the beats and rhymes. I'm just trying to make something I can leave behind.

0: eat clean, scroll less, put the phone down, don't stress, put the fan first, show love, raise up what my bro does, track a neck more, vibrate, liquid lyrics trying to hydrate, I'm trying to give more, progress, but trying to pattern up the process, no better, trying to do better, do better, trying to feel better.
1: We're trying to better know the process.
0: Feel better, trying to flow better.
1: We're trying to better know the process.
0: Flow better, feeling no pressure.
1: No pressure, no pressure.
0: No better, trying to do better. Do better, trying to feel better.
1: Yeah, yeah, yeah.
0: Feel better, trying to flow better.
2: A bit of a spoken word for you this afternoon.
0: Flow better, feeling no pressure.
1: No pressure, no pressure.
0: No better, trying to do better.
2: So from the UK, we move now.
0: Feel better.
2: To Jamaica.
0: Feel better.
2: Here's Imani, something brand new. Of course it is, it's on this show. World class. Sounds like this. I think this is the second track on this show that's used Busta's rhythm.

Going back 2 weeks now, we played a track by Denise Julia called Speechless. We thought we'd give it another spin this afternoon. Jam Sessions brand new, it's What We Do.

0: That's called Rolier, and talking about a lady's bottom.
1: We say posterior or derriere.
0: Derriere, okay, cool, that's great. Right, on the telly, before we get back to this afternoon's discussion, was...
1: Did you just say telly?
0: Yeah, I said telly. I said telly.
1: He said on the telly.
0: On the telly. What's wrong with telly?
2: On the telly?
1: That's an old-fashioned word, the telly.
0: It's short for television, you see.
1: No, you're showing your age when you say telly.
0: Would you like me to say TV instead?
1: There we go.
0: Is it TV that I should be saying?
2: For him, it was a whole television device.
0: Do I just say
1: on the flat screen.
0: Radiogram?
1: The flat screen. The flat screen.
0: Can we just say screen now? Is that what we say?
1: Screen.
0: Can I ask you a favour?
1: Yeah.
0: What's your hand gesture for phone?
1: For phone?
0: Yes. What is your hand gesture for phone? You can't see this. They're doing it correctly. Go on.
2: I do this.
0: What is your hand gesture for phone? Okie dokie.
2: What's your hand gesture for phone?
0: Mine's that as well. Mine's the thumb up with the little finger down.
2: Yeah, but no,
0: imitating a phone.
2: Your
0: but
2: one is
0: if
2: this.
0: You ask,
2: is
0: if,
2: it
0: you
2: done?
0: If you ask a younger person now, Gen Z, they just do this. They put their palm up to their hand.
2: Some of them do this. Well, they talk like this, or
0: I blame that? I blame that on the TV show, it's called The Apprentice, where they're in the back of the cab, and they've got their phone held flat, and they're speaking into the bottom of it.
2: The train can hear you, the bus can hear you.
0: But they don't care who's around them, that's what the problem is.
2: Yeah.
0: They don't care who's around them, they're going to speak loudly, or they're going to play their music or watch a video loudly on public transport.
1: I always tell people off when they do that.
0: Do you? What do you say to them?
1: It's annoying. I said, you know, kindly, I don't want to have to listen to what you're listening to.
2: You know what I did one, this guy, he was so obnoxious with it. Suddenly I got my phone, started playing, he was singing, I've got my phone, started playing music, you know, like,
1: louder
2: and then I started jamming.
1: Yeah.
2: Until he was like, then he had the audacity to look at me like I was a nuisance sort of thing until he put his down.
0: I would have told the pair of you off.
2: Yeah.
0: So stop your nonsense, both of you.
2: Because everyone was trying to do, first of all, you know, the tutting and then looking. He was still wasn't getting it. So I just turned
1: do
2: my music up.
1: Do you mind? Hello. It's
0: anyway, back to more happy things. Someone that we've got a lot of time for on this show, Sonarelli. She was on the telly.
1: Sonarelli was on the telly. That's why you said telly.
0: Yeah, that's why I was going with it.
2: He's okay, but you tried to ruin my joke.
0: You tried to derail the joke. That's what I was getting to, the rhyme.
2: Yeah, he was a poet.
0: Sonarelli was on the telly.
1: Yes.
0: She was on The Voice.
2: Yes.
1: Oh, okay.
0: Now, I'm going to be open and honest.
2: Yes.
0: I knew.
1: Hold it. Which voice?
0: The Voice.
2: The Voice. We come on.
1: In the UK?
0: Yes. In the UK.
1: Okay.
0: All right. Yeah. I forgot there's one in the States. Yeah. I don't care.
1: And in Australia.
2: Don't give anything away.
0: All I'm going to say is I knew she was going to be on it.
2: Yes, we did. Okay.
0: Yeah, I can't say anything else. But I knew she was going to be on it, and I'm always happy to see her. Even though I know what's going to happen, she never fails to surprise us.
2: And
0: she's brilliant on the show. Fantastic. Also on the telly was our very own Callum Diletto, who was on the telly talking about, you know, the glasses that spy on people.
2: Ray-Bans.
0: The ones that Fly Girls are going to buy next week.
2: Yeah.
0: With a little camera in it, so she can spy on boys.
1: I don't do boys, I do men.
2: Whatever. The men, all
0: the men. so Callum was on the telly talking about that, and I was, wow, Callum's on Good Morning Britain.
2: Yeah,
0: what's going on?
1: Mm-hmm.
0: Anyway.
2: Right, something we were talking off air, and I want to get everybody's opinion. Maybe we pose this as our question of the week. There's a versus apparently happening between two... Divas, two amazing divas.
1: No, you gotta hype up more than that. We're talking two iconic females, right? Who have a catalogue and a plethora of music.
0: Oh, I love that. You versus Chelsea
2: O. I'm clever. I like that. She, look at her. She's been in the dictionary
0: this week.
2: Yeah. She even got genre correct.
0: She took the D out.
2: She's
0: a brace.
2: Pause. Yeah.
1: Yes.
0: All right. So, who are these two iconic soul songstresses?
2: In corner number one.
0: Ding, ding.
1: Ding, ding.
2: The 90s ballad icon, pop R&B soul diva, Mariah Carey. and in corner number two, the new Jack Swing hailing out.
1: I just want to be happy.
2: hailing out from Yonkers, New York, is Mary J. Blige. So, right, we're going to go around and say, right, verse for verse, 20, remember, it's 20 catalogs.
0: Can I just start off by saying that in a fight, Mary would win.
1: She of course,
0: would.
1: We know that.
2: We're not talking about even a vocal fight now. Yeah. We're talking about in a versus battle with catalog performance.
0: What is
2: song,
0: it? Is it 40 for 40 or 20 for 20?
2: It's 20 for 20.
0: 20 for 20.
2: It's, yeah, 20, 20 for 20. Who have you got 20 against 20? We'll start with Miss P.
0: Well, I know the answer to this one.
2: Who have you got, P?
1: Hey, she's my girl. She's got my soul. Though, I love the other contestants who's in the first corner because, you know, I've cried many a cry and I've had, you know, I've danced many a dance to her music, but I have to say it'd have to be the songstress herself, Miss MJB. B. She is the queen.
2: Viv, Miss May, who you got?
3: I have to back Mariah here. Mariah Carey is taking it for me.
1: She's a ballad babe, yeah?
3: Yeah, babe. I've loved her from day, and she's got some hidden hits that I think people have forgotten about, so Mariah's taking this one.
2: And the rude one himself, who have you got?
0: Right, I am going to go with the queen of hip-hop soul herself. Mary J. Blige, simply because she's been in the game for such a long time and has had banger. After banger, after banger, after banger. After banger. Mariah is fantastic. Let's not get it twisted.
1: Nope. I'm taking that away from her 1 second.
0: But she's brilliant, and she had a phenomenal voice in the beginning. I'm not sure what she's. I'm just not being disrespectful.
2: Yeah.
0: I'm just saying when she was younger, her voice was phenomenal. Mm-hmm. She was doing whistle tones and made them popular.
2: Oh, yeah.
0: Yeah.
2: So many.
0: And over time, especially so during her hip-hop period, the JD portion of it, where she was just basically doing remixes of existing tunes, in my mind, she hasn't been vocally that strong, but she's made some bangers still.
2: Yeah.
0: Mm-hmm. But Mary seems to, as I said off air, she's constantly in emotional turmoil.
1: I love her for that.
0: And even through that pain, she wants to be happy. That's how she come out of that classic. She's always on tour, because she has been.
2: Yep.
0: And that means she's constantly working and getting everything right. She's very strong-willed and strong-minded. She even threatened Dr. Dre on Family Affair because she didn't want to do the bridge, but he said, do it or I'm getting off. So that's the kind of person she is. She's been about from Uptown through to Bad Boy through to wherever she is now. She's an absolute icon. Absolutely. Mm-hmm. She could come up with a Bad Boy tune tomorrow. I'm expecting it about 3 o'clock in the afternoon. And yourself, Gus, who would you got?
2: Oof, I go back and forth. I think it's probably going to work to me.
0: You have to pick one.
2: It will be who they have behind picking the tunes, like the DJs with them. So I'm going to go...
0: I'll leave it to Fly Girl P. I think she
2: yeah, because if it's 20 for 20, I would say if the Diddy himself was out and was working the backgrounds, if Diddy
1: but
2: was...
1: But he's him, not, so let's not make them...
2: So I'm going to go... I'm going to lean towards... I'm going to lean towards Mary, but
1: yes!
2: I do think... it could either be a cakewalk for Mariah if she picks the right tracks and goes after her.
0: Yeah, I think it's not that it'll be close. It'll be competitive.
2: Oh, 100%.
1: Yes.
0: But I don't think it's going to be
2: a cakewalk.
0: And
2: also, it's going to matter where it's held and what month. If it's held in December, Mariah gets this.
1: Yeah. All I want for Christmas is you.
2: She'll sing that 19 times and that's that.
0: What is her strongest tune outside of that?
2: She won with ODB. She's got One Fine Day. She's got
1: Fantasy.
2: She's
1: and there's that love ballad one that she did.
2: Yeah.
1: Jay-Z. No, the one where the video was when she was getting married and she didn't want to get married to the guy.
2: Yeah.
1: Oh my God, that song catches my heart.
2: That's what I'm saying. She's got some missiles there. She's got some real missiles.
1: But then Mary, I contribute a lot of things that happen in my life to Mary's songs. Yeah.
2: Yeah.
1: Okay. Remember,
2: that's why I'm saying
1: you remind
2: it's,
1: me.
2: It's important where
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2: Can we play a tune before she starts singing?
0: She starts singing already.
2: And then we don't want to see it. Well, after she sung the songs, we don't want to hear the original no more.
1: So, I'm sorry, but Mary in the 90s, you couldn't touch her. I'm sorry. You couldn't touch her. Every album. Sorry.

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2: Right, so before we continue this afternoon's show, I thought we'd just do a little something to tag on to the end of our conversation about the versus battle between Mariah Carey and Mary Jonathan Blige. That's what the J stands for. Did you know that?
3: No.
2: Now you do.
4: Don't listen to him. Keep going.
2: What?
4: Jonathan.
2: Jeremiah.
4: You're not listening, are you?
3: I ain't paying him any mind.
2: So while the adverts were on, I asked everybody in the studio, what is the most archetypal tune for each one of these artists? And we've come up with the following song. So with this, you can begin to make a decision on which one of these artists you think would win a versus battle. So first, we do this.

0: Mary Jedediah Blige. What?
1: Stop making up names for her.
0: Mary Jeffrey Blige.
1: It was Jonathan.
2: Jerome
1: Jonathan.
2: Blige.
1: Jerome.
0: It's actually Jane, isn't it?
1: Yeah, it's Jane. Went. Mary Jane.
0: Mary Jane Blige.
1: Such a non-black name, Mary Jane.
0: What's a black name?
2: Well, Mary Jane is...
0: It's a name for everybody.
2: Mary Jane.
0: Jezebel. Especially on the 20th of April.
2: Wow,
0: you can't do that.
1: Mary Jezebel.
2: Wow.
0: She's going to fly across here and smash her face in.
2: And give me one of those cups and open
1: the boots. Oh, the boots. I've got my boots, baby. I've got my boots.
2: You'll think she's doing a dance until she kicks you.
1: Oh, my days.
0: Right, so that was Mary. And one of her biggest tunes, if not her biggest tune. Here comes Mariah Carey. After this, you get to begin to decide which one of these is going to win our versus battle. Yo.

0: ODB, Fantasy the Remix featuring P Diddly Doodah. Right, so there you have it. Two lead tracks. We were saying off air, it does depend in which order they're played in or performed in on the night. That's if this thing ever happens.
1: Yeah.
0: Otherwise, we just send Fly Girl P, three-way clash, it's all over. That's our nuclear option. But yeah, there you have it. Real Love, the hip-hop remix

0: CJ.
1: Yeah, I am. That's because I just said
2: Cheers.
1: We've got two DJs in here now. Big chats of it. Right. So who? So after hearing that, have you changed your mind at all about which one is the more dominant artist in a situation like that?

0: No. Each to their own. Everyone's got their
1: subjective. We're democratic here.
0: Yes, indeed.
1: Not a dictatorship, as unlike Gus would like to say.
0: Gus is a dictatorship all by himself.
2: Hold on, what?
0: He's a tyrant. Do you know how hard he makes me work?
2: No, this is socialism here. This is socialism.
1: We do it his way or we just get out of the way.
0: Exactly. Anyway, are you still sticking with Mary?
2: Still, 51-49. It could go either way.
0: Wow, that's 51-49 in favour of
2: in
0: Mary.
2: In any which way that the DJ plays it, like I said, it's going to be like the Lox versus Dipset. It comes down to the order you play it and how much you've studied the other person. So if they play this, I will counteract with this.
1: I think. Start off with the early stuff, get everyone reminiscing lane and thinking where they were. Play the middle stuff, some of the newer stuff, and then end on the latest stuff again. Bringing people back to their memories, that's what I say.
2: Yeah, but like I said, if this is held in December, Mary will just...
1: Mary will kill it.
2: No, Mariah will kill it. Especially with her.
0: What's going to happen after we lose the verses? Are we actually going to move into the realms of celebrity deathmatch?
2: Oh, you mean like they did MTV?
0: Why does my brain think these things?
2: Yes, you are very.
0: It's all the beatings from childhood.
1: If they had a death match, though, it'd be like the gladiators with the big pom-pom sticks and you'd have to beat each other.
0: What sticks?
1: The big pom-pom.
0: Hold on a second. What sticks?
1: Pom-pom sticks.
0: What's a pom-pom stick?
1: You know the ones where they use and they battle you and you have to knock the person out?
2: Sticks. Okay. Yes.
0: Sounds very violent.
2: I've never heard pom-pom stick. I heard of pom-pom shorts.
1: I said pom with an O, not pom.
2: I didn't say that.
1: Right.
0: Right, so Fly Girl P, do you know who T.I. is?
1: The rapper.
0: Yeah.
1: Who's married to that little teeny weeny whiny phrase.
2: Called Tiny, that's her name, Tiny.
0: She's another one that will fly over just to punch you in the mouth.
1: Yeah. I know. She reminds me of a pug. Or a chihuahua. Oh, wow. If they had a baby.
0: Okay, here's T.I.'s new tune now with Summer Walker.
1: She's lovely.

0: Right, that was T.I. and Summer Walker. But we have something special coming up really soon. Because the next track belongs to one of the people in the studio.
1: Who? I wonder who it could be.
0: And it's not me.
2: Thank God it's not Fly Garpy.
1: It could be me.
0: Here comes Gus's new track.
2: Yes.
0: Hey, shorty, it's my birthday.
2: Part two. Feature it and his thing. Take it off.
0: What?
2: Sure, it's my birthday. AKA, take it off.
0: Okie dokie. As long as he's not talking to me, that's really fine.
1: You know, talking to me because you get punched in the face.
0: He's got to be careful these days.
2: Oh, really violence. Does. Just violence.
1: HR.
2: Just violence.
0: Can I say a big shout to Cleo, who did a phenomenal job yesterday.
2: And Sugar and Spice. Cleo and Sugar and Spice.
0: I was getting to Sugar and Spice. But yeah, they definitely helped the day go smoother with all of us. But,
2: they did brilliantly.
0: For the first time on stage, Cleo smashed it. So yeah, you can check her out tomorrow, innit?
2: Yes.
0: From 9 o'clock.
2: From 9 to 11 o'clock.
0: Yeah, that's right. Check out Cleo's show. It's called All Stars something or other. Cleo.
2: Yeah.
0: Yeah. Anyway.
2: Cleo Mel.
0: Sorry?
2: Cleo and Mel.
0: Oh, there's two of them?
2: Yeah. That's her surname, but it's pretty...
0: No, I thought you said Cleo and Mel.
2: Oh, no.
0: But no, it's Amel.
2: It's not Sue Amel, it's Cleo Amel.
0: Also. All right. Viv, have you enjoyed yourself on today's show with the madness?
3: I have. I've had a brilliant time today, even though you called me a loony. But I take that as a compliment, actually, because
0: you've heard
3: different.
0: What I call these two. That was very, very, yes. Very, very light.
3: I got off lightly, yes, yes. It's been great, though. Good fun.
0: Good fun indeed. Now, tell us about your tune.
3: My tune is called Too Much.
0: Is it describing this show?
3: No, this show could be a bit more, actually.
0: What?
3: A bit more. No, in a good way. I want more of the show. Give me more.
0: Right. Okay, why did you write Too Much?
3: Because the man them out there, they don't know what the women want, right? So I thought I'd answer it in lyric form.
0: You just want a cheeseburger, but you're going to call a pan of cheese instead?
3: Something like that, yes. Something like that. So if you listen to the lyrics, gents, this will tell you exactly what a woman wants, and everyone will be happy. You're welcome.
2: So without further ado, let's play what the girl don't want.
1: Girl don't want.
0: All right. Here
3: it's not
0: we
3: too
0: go.
3: Much.
0: It's called Too Much. Do you want to introduce your tune properly?
3: My name's Viv May, and this is my song, Too Much.

0: is brilliant. Still going, see? There's nothing wrong with a shameless plug. Viv.
1: Yes. Thank you so much for listening to my song. I'm Viv May. That is Too Much. It's out the 1st of October.
0: 1st of October on all streaming platforms and Bandcamp.
2: There you go.
0: Jay Sean. Fly Girls tune's coming out next week.
3: Yeah, I'm going to be on her remix.
0: Yeah, there you go. Do you know where she'll be your remix? I still, you know what I mean?
2: Career grand opening, career grand closing.

0: That is local boy Jay Sean. I've been trying to get him on the show for, in fact, years.
1: Uh-huh. Is he back here?
0: I know he's back. I saw him, or rather, I saw him on the internet, and I think he's back in Cranford, which is just up the road.
1: He's a local lad.
0: He's local. He does local music for local people. Anyway, the next artist we're going to play, I think only Gus would reckon. No, we're not. We've got to go. But I'm going to go over because I can.
2: Interrude. Go on in.
0: Bun B.
2: Yes.
0: You know Bun B, right?
2: Yes, UGK.
0: Okay. Would you expect him to be on one of these? This is called Yeah Yeah by Bertel featuring Bun B. Mad.

0: just me.
1: That is Bertil and Bumby. We've got more new music next week, but for now, what we want to do is we want to say a happy birthday to somebody who speaks French.
2: Yes. We're wishing a great big happy birthday.
1: 21 again.
2: For Miss Sarah D.
1: Sarah Devereux.
2: On Monday.
1: The French-speaking lady who speaks French.
2: And Irish.
1: But she's not French.
2: Nope.
1: She's actually Irish.
3: Okay.
1: But confusing, she speaks French.
2: Yes.
1: We call it Fryrish. Which is the conglomeration of French and Irish.
3: Okay.
1: You see what we did there? Happy birthday, Sarah Devereux.
3: Happy birthday.
1: All right, that is us done for another week. We have to now go and celebrate by giving Gus the bumps in the car park.
2: Yay! On the stony bit.
1: On the stony bit.
2: Yeah.
1: You know, when we get to the big number, my arms will be tired, so I'll have to drop him.
3: Lord.
1: We were going to put some the actual number of candles on his cake, but then we'd have to call the fire brigade.
2: Yeah.
1: It's an oldie but a goodie. Happy birthday, Gus, my
3: friend. Thank you very much, my
2: G-Man.
3: Motley crew. May the Lord punish you all. Sorry, bless you all.
1: And may you protect yourself in all of your endeavours.
2: And all the fallen women.
3: Yes.
1: May you pass every test that you have going forward.
3: Thank you very much.
1: No worries. Fly, say goodbye.
2: Cheerio, chaps, until we meet again.
1: Oh, my God. Cheerio, chaps.
2: Yes.
1: When did you turn into this person?
2: I don't know, but I just thought I'd, you know, I'll give it a go.
1: What's going on?
2: Yeah,
1: Gus, don't miss the bus.
3: Goodbye, princes and peasants. I'll see you all next week.
1: And it's a goodbye for me. Have yourself a great time at work. We'll catch you back here in 7 days between 4 and 7 on a Sunday. Jam session, brand new music, and us lot. Till then, toodles. Next up is some reggae music.
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0: from Kaimani Mali. Love and Energy, there's a track entitled A Little Bit Okay. Preceded by something else from another brand new album from a guy called Gentleman featuring Queen Omega. What If? Rewa Posse featuring Abel Miller. Yes, I'm okay. I'm Every Time. I'm okay. I'm okay. Rush Rain, Fall in Love Again. Maxi Priest, Touched by an Angel. And Get It Proceedings underway this evening. The sounds of Siddiqui and a track entitled Enemies. We say many thanks going out to Jam Sessions crew. Hold tight to Miss Fly. Big shouts going out to Steve Rude. And of course, big birthday shouts going out to the main man, Mr. Gussie Gus. Right now, between the hours of 7 and 9, each and every Sunday as we do it, all to the new and the bits in between, it is Reggaeology with your host, Rudy Twinspin Ranks. We're going to go for that short community break. Join us back on the other side with some more hot, blazing reggae music.
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rhythm track made famous in the 1970s by the Heptones, Meaning of Life. 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

0: you and the bits in between. And there we went from the old to the new. 1968 for the original, the sounds of the Tenors. And I remember playing that song on my dad's gram, Ride Your Donkey. Fast forward to 2026, and there goes a brand new offering from Coffee and a track entitled Oversaw. O-V-A-S-O-H, which means basically over there. If we break it down from the Jamaican patois. Brand new single from her, Destin. I'm sure that's going to be doing good things in the run-up to Christmas. And also utilising another little sampling there from Drum Pan Sound, Reggie Stepper, little dancehall classic there. I'm sure Steve Ruder clocked that one as well. Got to send a big good evening shout out to Dawn Nets out there in Radioland. Many thanks for the message, courtesy of the management. Big shouts going out to you and the family. We go for the short community break and we'll see you back on the other side with this week's UK-USA JA Connection.
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0: 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And of course on crystal clear DAB radio. Now it's Sunday evening. I know a lot of you may have had a very quiet weekend or a hectic weekend. Looking forward to getting back to work tomorrow. How are your vocal cords doing? Because we have returned with this week's UK-USA JA Connection and we want to hear you all in fine voice.

DJ Rudy. Them know say when you are dealing with the music, it's like a chemistry, you know what I mean? Like a scientist. So right now it's all about reggae-ology, you know what I mean? Class and quality, reggae-ology. Taurus, right? Everything is everything. I've been listening, you know what I mean? I'm learning, I'm looking for it. So be yourself and turn it up loud. A reggae-ology every time. Sure. Squeeze it.

The Andy Williams song. I'm sure you've got, what? Who's going to cover this in reggae? We call it Variation on a Theme. This is the daughter of the late reggae legend Toots Hibbert of Toots and the Maytals fame. Taken from her brand new album, Liba Albale. And that is her name, Liba Hibbert. Featuring a cameo from her brother Junior Toots. Gospel twist on a classic song which was originally recorded by Frankie Valli in 1967 and then the big hit recovered, or should I say re-recorded, by Mr. Andy Williams in 1968. Can't take my eyes off of you. Concluding this week's UK-USA JA Connection. Time for a little bit of instrumental.

Now, the original outfit was a little bit of a backstory. So a very huge record label based in New York. They go by the name of Daptone Records. And you have to check them out, actually. They cover everything from soul to reggae, blues, the original R&B sound. And one of their signings are an outfit who go by the name of The Sacred Souls, who had quite a big hit a couple of years ago with a track entitled Can I Call You Rose? Well, this is them, and this is one of their newer singles, Waiting on the Right Time. And it has been remixed. This is not the original. It has been remixed using analog or the old style equipment that gives it that old vintage reggae feel. And it has been remixed by none other than Mr. Victor Axelrod. No, not Axel Foley, Axelrod. AKA Tickler. Course became kind of synonymous and famous here in the UK with his remix of Sean Escoffrey's Days Like This. And throughout the years we've been playing quite a few of his productions courtesy of Daptone Records. But this is something that is brand new. We thought we'd just feature the instrumental first, and now here is the vocals. These Sacred Souls.

got some great stuff on there. These Sacred Souls, Waiting on the Right Time, the remix by Mr. Victor Axelrod. And while you're over there, actually, if you like your, like I said, the original R&B sound, they've signed an outfit that go by the name of the Womack Sisters, who are the grandchildren of the late Sam Cooke. Yeah, and their album is absolutely brilliant. There's one for you, Steve, to do a little bit of research on. The Womack Sisters. Let's continue with some more brand new music. Jazz Elise.

To our massive all crew, you don't know, this is just truly Freddie McGregor saying that you're tuning to the man called Rudy Ranks. With a show name, what? The Reggaeology, the man, you're the biggest reggae show in the world. So I must sit Rudy Ranks.

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4: Ain't no use pretending you don't feel the way I do. With this message that your body's sending, I can tell you want it too. But do you wanna hide the way you feel inside? 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Every little touch, it means so much. So girl, just let me show you how. Oh yeah.
5: Yo, this is Max the Priest alongside the main man, DJ Rudy Ronks. Yo, hold tight. Yo, yo, yo, Reggaeology.

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0: Massive.
1: Now, cool. Big up yourself, saying Article Fred McGregor Pandian. Twin Spin Sound. With one called Rudy Ranks, one called JC. You don't know Article Fred McGregor Pandian. Bandula Sound. You got to go.

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0: 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I'm here till 11 p.m. with all the best in new and classic R&B. And you're listening to Flo with Cry Ugly. Love the 2000 sound on that one. Now up next, let's get into a link up from Canadian artist Dylan Sinclair and UK's own Jack James. This is Spray.
1: You ever met a girl

I'm loving this from Eric Bellinger's self-titled album. You are listening to I Need Help. Definitely check the album out. It is so musical. It's got live instrumentation, and of course, Eric is singing down. Now, talking about live instrumentation and great vocals, let's get into something from Layla Hathaway. Here is Can't.

UK's own Maron Addis with SMS, and I was blessed to be able to hear the birth of this track right here. Shout out to the producers DT Soul and Malaik. This is DJ Pineapples with R&B Source. Now let's get into an R&B Source favorite. Here is Zay France with Do Me Like That.

did a number, and Sweater is definitely someone you need to have on your rotation. A great artist who has worked with artists like Usher and Jay Dunn. Now let's get into a legend who is still giving us great music over 25 years later. Let's get into Amara.

Beast, beast. It is I, the one, the only, Omar Rayan. And right now, I'm hanging out with my girl, DJ Pineapples, right here on the sauce. Sprinkle, man.

0: fried. I love the production on this one right here. This is DJ Pineapples of R&B Source. I hope you're all having a great bank holiday weekend. Coming up on tonight's show, I will be spotlighting Faith Evans' debut album, Faith. I've got my Secret Source track, a 30-minute mix dedicated to the Queen, Aaliyah, as we celebrate her legacy. I cannot believe we lost her 25 years ago this week. We miss her so much. I've got some more new R&B to play for you, and of course some more classics coming your way. Keep it locked right here on Westside.
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Let's get into some more great music from the UK. This is Jed Soul with Fantasy.

mileage, and they are coming to London this December. I cannot wait to see them live. And you know what? I am so happy that they have stuck true to their sound, because this is exactly how I would want them to sound in 2026. Now let's get into something from Tiana Major 9. This is Aura.

Tiana Major 9 with Alright, and we have had huge news this week in the UK R&B scene. We are getting our own dedicated R&B chart celebrating all the talent coming out of this country, and I am so excited. It's launching on September the 11th, so I'm sure we are going to see artists like Tiana Major 9 and this next artist, Zeta, right up in there. Let's get into her track right now.

Jadon with Summer Nights. I am loving the experimental sounds on this one. Definitely giving me that summer vibe. Now let's get into something from Victoria Monet, produced by D-Mal and K-Chinada. What a combination. Here is Reach Out.

0: Sarah with Habitual, and I am really enjoying this one. It has been a little minute since we've had some new Sarah music, so I'm so happy that she is back. Another incredible UK artist. Now let's get into some Alex Isley with Mike On.
1: 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It's Alex Isley, and I'm chilling with DJ Pine.

0: Nada with Mike on. Listen, Alex Isley is talking her in a dish track right here. This is DJ Pineapples of R&B Source. Hope you're all having an incredible bank holiday weekend. Going to carnival, chilling at home, whatever you are doing. Coming up on tonight's show, I will be celebrating Faith Evans' debut album, Faith. I've got my secret sauce track and a 30-minute mix dedicated to the legendary, the beautiful Aaliyah. Make sure you keep it locked right here on R&B Source.
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Welcome back to R&B Source with myself, DJ Pineapples. Now, last week I was at All Points East and I got to see K1 live and her band, listen, they were going in. Let's get into Touch Myself.

you. And what's a perfect R&B song? And you guys know how much I love Kehlani's album. For me, it is easily the best album of the year. Now, we've come to my spotlight section tonight, and tonight we are celebrating one of the most beautiful voices of all time, Faith Evans, and her debut album, Faith. Let's kick it off with Soon As I Get Home.

Absolute classic, Soon As I Get Home. And I cannot believe her debut album, Phase, was released 31 years ago. And shout out to the incredible producer, Chucky Thompson. Rest in the peace, because they really created such a unique sound. Now, next up, let's get into You Don't Understand.

remixes of all time. This is Faith Evans with Don't Be Afraid. Now let's talk about her debut single, You Used to Love Me. That song was originally for the group Total, but Faith heard the track and she wrote it, and hey, I guess the rest is history. She done her thing on this one. Let's get into it.

Bridges of all time, Faith Evans with You Used to Love Me. Now let's get into my secret sauce track tonight. We're going to keep on the Faith Evans theme and get into Tears Away. Who knows about this one right here?

my secret sauce track tonight. This is Faith Evans with Tears Away. And this is from the Have Plenty soundtrack that was released in 1998. This is DJ Pineapples with R&B Sauce. I'm here until 11 p.m. with all the best in R&B. And coming up next, for my 30-minute mix, we are going to be celebrating the incredible, the beautiful Aaliyah. So make sure you don't go anywhere. Keep it locked right here.

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Welcome back to R&B Source with myself, DJ Pineapples. Now, for the next 30 minutes, we are going to be celebrating the icon, the legend, Aaliyah. Let's kick it off with One in a Million, because she truly was that.

This week, we were celebrating the 30-year anniversary of Aaliyah's second album, One in a Million. And this one right here, Four-Page Letter, was from that. And you know what? Her, Timbaland, and Missy, they really introduced a brand new sound to R&B that has been so influential on R&B today. Now, next up, let's get into I Don't Want.

0: and Leo with I Don't Wanna, and this was on the Next Friday and Romeo Must Die soundtracks. And you know what, Leo really was the queen of that. So next up, let's get into another one of her soundtracks from Dr. Dolittle. This is Are You That Somebody.
1: Say what? Here we go.

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And I cannot believe that she was 14 when she recorded this. This is so beautiful. Her tone truly is so special. Now, next up, let's get into Rock the

This song right here is absolute perfection. Aaliyah with Rock the Boat. And shout out to Eric Seats and Rapture Stewart Key Beats for producing this absolute masterpiece, and Static Major on the writing. Rest in peace to him, also an absolute legend. Now let's get into something from Aaliyah and Tank. This is Come Over.

0: We lost Aaliyah 25 years ago this week, and her influence is felt everywhere. She was such a pioneer. She was such an incredible artist, always so forward-thinking, always so futuristic. Her music today still sounds light years ahead. We miss you, Aaliyah. This is DJ Pineapples with R&B Source. I hope you all had a great time listening into the show tonight. Hope you all have a great bank holiday tomorrow, and I will see you next Sunday from 9 to 11 p.m.
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Good morning, good afternoon, and good evening. My name is Complexion. Welcome to episode 304 of TFBS. We started the show with Fuck the UK, with their remix of Erykah Badu's On and On. Now the background, this is No Lias. J.C. Rock the Boat, sounding incredible. Now I was going to play a few more songs and then do a proper introduction. But I am so excited for the next song. It's one of my new discoveries on SoundCloud. It goes by the name of Osemont. I think I pronounced that correctly. I hope I have. And Osemont is absolutely incredible. Repping the UK, if I'm not mistaken. Or see their name anywhere, make sure you go and check out the music, because I can guarantee it's absolutely incredible. This is a remix of one of my favorite songs of all time, Thundercat 3 AM. Remember, there's a full description in the SoundCloud description. Sorry, full track list, sorry. So find the artist, repost, like, download if you're able to. Support, and tell them TFBS sent you. You're gonna love this.

Okay, let's do this properly. My name is Complexion, and this is episode 304 of the Future Beat Show. Thank you for being so patient. I'm going to have to play this from the top at the end of this introduction because that bass line is too sweet. So I hope I find you well. Hope you've had a good week. I have missed you, but I've been working on some really cool projects. We're going to talk about one of them real soon, but before we carry on, shout out to Osamot. What an incredible remix. I've got one more track from Osamot coming up. I've got brand new music from Styles Davis, Austin Mark, Zodiac Daybeats, Singularis, so many great songs. So whatever you're doing, please sit back and enjoy. Whether you're working, walking, running, driving, hope there's something in this week's show you're going to enjoy. And you're going to be like, damn, sounds kind of fire. So feel free to hit me up at Complexion on Twitter and Instagram. Contact the DJ Complexion on email. Much love to my Twitch crew. If you haven't come through on Twitch yet, you really should. twitch.tv/TheFutureBeatShow. Much love to the community. I appreciate you. And we're going to play this one more time from the top. This one is the appropriately named Character Select type beat. Shout out to all my Street Fighter 3 people out there. This is by Odwin. I'm going to play it one more time. Turn the bass up. And I will check in with you real soon. Please enjoy the music.

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2: From old to the new,

That was Day Beats with Fway Major, Day Edit, sounding incredible. Now, if you've liked some of the stuff I've been playing over the last 15, 20 minutes, and also some of the stuff I'm about to play, this is what we're going to be doing going forward. I've always been thinking, how can I thank all the people that donate money to TFBS, who subscribe on Twitch, who are all around amazing people. I want to give them something back. So what we're going to start doing in the next week or two, maybe 3 weeks, we're going to start doing a fifth radio show, which probably won't be on SoundCloud. We're going to have a private stream for all the Twitch subs and all the people that donate to Discord and everything else. And we're going to start playing all this kind of stuff. Because as much as I love doing the chill, typical TFBS stuff, this whole Future Beats scene has so much more music. And sometimes I can't fit it into a regular episode of TFBS. So this is an excuse to go absolutely crazy, play all these mad edits, play house, trap, drum and bass, everything. And we do the high energy stuff. And what we'll do, we'll make it available to all the Twitch subs and everyone who donates first. And then maybe a couple of weeks later, we'll put it out for everyone else to listen as well. Because I don't want to stop anyone listening and enjoying.

again for thank yous. This is my really small way of saying thank you. We haven't thought of a name just yet, but I'll think of something very cool. And then we might even be able to get some guest DJs on, because it won't be on SoundCloud, and some other really cool things. So hold tight. We're gonna play this one more time, but this is so sick. But keep an eye and ear out. And it's gonna be fun.

So I'm just going to ask, actually, if anyone has any good ideas of what we could potentially call this new, I guess, side quest. Maybe side quest is a good name. It's going to be spacey, though. But I'm super excited. We're going to have so much good music. Stuff like this in the background. Luck Him, Crazy. I want to do like a whole house show. Just stuff that would just...

the amazing Eric D with his remix of Travis Scott's Franchise. If you just joined us, welcome to the Future Beat Show episode 304.

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of wires on the hay, which I've been told is a red flag. The more wires you have in a hay, the more she's taken away from people. I'm just saying what I heard on. Sounding incredible. CD is someone who I've been playing on the show for such a long time, and I feel like

pretty much out of the last 30 episodes, he's been on like 25 of them. So up next, if you're able to take a little break from whatever you're doing, if you're walking home, riding home, driving home, just take the slightly longer route. And listen to this song, this is absolutely incredible. And something which you don't want to be

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incredible Styles Davis, someone I've been supporting for a while now, and I think you'd agree with me that he is absolutely amazing. This is fantastic. Came out on Dilla Day. So good. We're going to play one more by him. This is called Show You, Come Over.

I'm super excited to share this with you. Brand new Alistair. This one is called Sleepless. I hope I'm allowed to play this on the show. Thank you for sending this through, bro. I appreciate you.

sad to say, this will be the penultimate song for episode 304 of TFBS. So Alistair informed me that Sleepless, this brand new track you can hear in the background, has been out since Friday gone. So make sure you go and support. And not only is he a great producer, he also has a dope Twitch stream, and he is a wonderful human being. So let's support good people doing great things. So for all the subs who sub to Twitch and also Discord, I'll be getting in touch soon, so keep an eye on the sub-only Discord channel of how we're going to do the new radio show. It's going to be once a month for now. Maybe we can start doing more. We won't be hosted on SoundCloud, only because we don't want to get in trouble for copyright. And it's going to be a lot of fun, probably like an hour or two of high energy remixes, edits, dope music. And we can keep TFBS like it is. So I know this isn't a special show in the sense that it's not like a huge number or anything, but thank you to everyone that's always here, whether you're on Twitch or SoundCloud, YouTube, anywhere. Thank you. It's so great to see all the regular names each and every week. And we've almost coming up to 10 years of TFBS, I think in 2 years, which is insane. Some of you astronauts have had kids, and the kids have been growing up listening to TFBS. So thank you so much. And we're not going anywhere just yet, so don't worry. TFBS for an era and ever. So we're going to end the show. Zodiac track is called Freak. I will see you on Twitch later on this week. Don't forget you can catch Future Wave on BBC One Extra. A new show coming soon. If you've got any good names, let me know in the Discord. And I will see you all real soon. As always, next week, best week. Thank you for flying TFBS. Please enjoy the last song. See you next time.

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